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0: 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I won't give you no move, I need you. 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

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You will be an apostle in the marketplace. This is the word of the Lord. You are an apostle. Hear me. Hear the word of the Lord. You are an apostle in the marketplace. Sondo kopa arunde ko valiate esapande. Listen, ohun tálọ́rùn mi sọ ni pé mi ò ní tọrọ jẹ. Your seed will not beg for bread. 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You will not be weary. 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You will fulfill purpose. You will make Jesus proud. 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
1: Holy Jehovah King of
0: Allah,
1: the God that the whole world is
0: and
1: He that owns all power.
0: Iwo la ne ni ola.
1: You are yes better.

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1: Mo gba fun.
0: And I accept.
1: Alasiri gbogbo aye.
0: He is one that keeps us.
1: Okaka koko ki kabiyesi.
0: The great and mighty God.
1: Olorun lo ran mi saye.
0: God has sent me to the world.
1: O ni omo.
0: The son.
1: Mo fe fi esu oju tu si oro awon.
0: I want to use that solution to my people's
1: needs. Ki gbagbo won mo ba baje.
0: So that their faith will not be destroyed.
1: Ki okoko mo ba tan won je.
0: So that their darkness will not destroy.
1: Awon kan tin so padua ki
0: ba. So my rest the prayers no more effect.
1: Won fe pa na mi awon
0: eniyan. They want to quench people's spirit.
1: Won so fun e polohun gbadua.
0: They told you God of their prayers.
1: Oro re o le yi pada.
0: His word will never change.
1: Aye atorun le koja.
0: Heaven and earth may pass away.
1: Oga.
0: My brother.
1: Igboya re ni ko je ko le si.
0: Just hold on to your confidence.
1: Nigboya.
0: Have confidence.
1: Nigbagbo.
0: Have faith.
1: Nireti.
0: Have hope.
1: So aso tele to da si
0: ra. Prophesy good things to yourself.
1: Ojo ola re
0: daju. Your future is very sure.
1: Emi Oluwa fun mi ni asiri loni o.
0: Spirit of God gave me secrets today.
1: Leni ojo Sunday.
0: Today being Sunday.
1: Ibikibi to ba wa.
0: Anywhere you may be.
1: Ni gbogbo Lagos State.
0: All over Lagos State.
1: Mi mo bo se ma rin.
0: How you go about it, I don't know.
1: Ni fagba laaro
0: yi. But at fagba this morning.
1: Ago meje.
0: 7 a.m.
1: Lati dori altar.
0: We will be on the altar.
1: Mi mo bo se fe se.
0: How you do it, I don't know.
1: Mi mo.
0: I don't know.
1: Ona to fe gbe gba.
0: How you go about it.
1: Ti o ni miss aro.
0: Not to miss this morning.
1: Gbengbele ku dambi o wu lo ran mi saye.
0: Yet God has sent me to the world.
1: O de warn me.
0: And he warned me.
1: O ni omo.
0: Is that so?
1: Ma fi pade o ni sere.
0: Don't joke with this problem.
1: Papa ni Lagos State.
0: And tell in Lagos State.
1: Gbogbo bi tawon eyan ba wa lagbaye.
0: Anywhere people are globally.
1: Won bo ni egbegberun.
0: They are coming in their thousands.
1: Si center meji la
0: ro. Two centers this morning.
1: Ni idaju kutu hai.
0: This early morning.
1: Agogo mefa.
0: 6 a.m.
1: Si ago mewa bo.
0: To 10:30.
1: A ma wa ni fagba.
0: We'll be at fagba.
1: Oni majemu wipe
0: on
1: fe bo aso egan lorun
0: awon. He wants a moment of reproach for me.
1: Ori pe information mo fi saju.
0: That good information.
1: Tori mi fe koko lokan.
0: God, I don't want to forget it.
1: Loni ni gbalawole yi.
0: Today's the vision that is
1: all. Olorun to fun rere di odun lade.
0: God, I can't hear you.
1: Yo se gbalalaye.
0: Yes, let me perform the vision.
1: O gbagbe egan re.
0: Yes, yes. Forget your reproach.
1: O gbagbe isoro.
0: Yes, yes. Forget your problems.
1: O gbagbe aini.
0: Yes, yes. Forget your lack.
1: O gbagbe idamu.
0: Yes, yes. Forget your
1: stupid. Gbogbo otan pere eni.
0: Just calling you for evil.
1: Ibikibi ti won wa.
0: Anywhere they may be.
1: Won ma sera won.
0: They shall beat themselves.
1: Won ni ko jo kakiri.
0: They have to dance all around.
1: Gbogbo bi to ba wa.
0: Anywhere you are.
1: Tori akoko iroyin ayo la
0: wa. By the time of good news has come.
1: Ana korin soluwa.
0: Ana sangin yo
1: tu. Ninu 1 Samuel chapter 2.
0: In 1 Samuel chapter 2.
1: O dupe leyin iji.
0: You have been shattered him after storm.
1: Iwo na ma dupe.
0: Amen.
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0: After every storm.
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1: O le si.
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0: 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The one who stopped government of great
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0: ti e wa ladua ekiti
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1: Oh, bring others.
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0: Akura today.
1: But he promised you.
0: I promised you.
1: Mo baro ati we.
0: Come with your pen and paper.
1: Oh, God, don't miss the message.
0: You must not meet today's message.
1: Tori mo ma connect with God.
0: Brand. Connect with all branches.
1: Nimi wasu aro.
0: In the preaching.
1: Ati ashiri.
0: And the secret.
1: Tofe tu.
0: That need to be exposed.
1: Toba wa mpa de 777.
0: If you were in that 777.
1: Make sure po wa lori o kele.
0: Make sure you're the man to
1: today. Toro jo ma je muni.
0: It's a job covenant.
1: Prayer point ikeji.
0: Adura keji.
1: Ti o ba fe ni ojo ayeye.
0: You need to arrive.
1: See, I got to put in effort wasters.
0: Again, that man called effort wasters. I feel like a
1: cash. I feel that man feel like a cash.
0: How much that waste effort?
1: And when me
0: spirit,
1: that man feel like a cash.
0: I like to waste effort.
1: A guy one sees.
0: I get
1: only one more low to them.
0: They brought it and
1: we are warning that job.
0: The book of Judges.
1: I'm a surely fool.
0: If so,
1: I'm a man in Tuka.
0: Oh
1: God, do that.
0: I'm
1: a
0: girl.
1: And yagbara.
0: Every power.
1: Don't feel like a cash.
0: Wasting my effort.
1: Esso for that.
0: Be wasted.
1: Be not that. Oh, you poke bad.
0: Why am
1: I? And your brother don't feel like I'm
0: so far. Wasting my sweat.
1: Lordy, bug bone, kai da.
0: What about everything I established?
1: I sir. Hello, me at Tomaton.
0: So we change the child.
1: Man, enjoy the area. Hello, me at Sewala.
0: So we level.
1: Lordy, Seba. Oniri area.
0: He's
1: saying Ben Waju Walen. And your brother feel like a kaso.
0: How was that wasted boss?
1: Nibolewa.
0: Where are you?
1: And be not.
0: Yes,
1: emergency vigil.
0: In short,
1: Tuesday.
0: This Tuesday.
1: Ba sem pari.
0: As you landed on.
1: Loluwa so for me.
0: The Lord told me.
1: Woli.
0: Prophet.
1: Oku oru abamika.
0: Remember one powerful night. One powerful night.
1: Oru iranti.
0: A night of remembrance. Hallelujah.
1: Oru ifadide.
0: A night of upliftment.
1: Oru ijeyan.
0: A night of being great.
1: Gbogbo eniyan.
0: Everybody.
1: To ba gbagbo Olorun wa.
0: That believe in God's existence.
1: Ene gadazua.
0: Ene
1: badzofalia.
0: Jesus.
1: Ewe egbon yen.
0: Look at that brother.
1: 40 years as a graduate.
0: Of human like that don't have
1: it. Only my mom and Lord in one.
0: But the mother that said
1: one force me.
0: He was forced to come.
1: Only Suleja.
0: Is that Suleja?
1: Syria one.
0: To area one.
1: Oh, what that big boy and law bad.
0: It not look like
1: he's not going to
0: be. He looks so bad for
1: you. I forgot to call you what you've been.
0: Don't
1: you a married signboard.
0: I saw the signboard.
1: Look at what I'm.
0: I man actually.
1: Oh, what Lord radio.
0: He not bought radio.
1: But he was to come.
0: He had not come to a month.
1: Sorry,
0: he got employed.
1: And the money was so long.
0: And maybe
1: more. I'm worried.
0: The response you are receiving,
1: see, I am in
0: that you could frighten myself.
1: Please
0: pray.
1: Number three, Elaile, Elaile,
0: of
1: Ama Paridada.
0: I will go and well.
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0: owo kan lo ku lara
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0: so jo sayeye
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0: o sayeye
1: celebrate
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0: Oluwa daduo.
1: O no stop them.
0: Constant disappointment.
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1: Tell me disappointment.
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0: them. 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
0: said. 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
0: disappointment, disappointment. Until Jalome say yeah,
1: why some are not celebrating?
0: It's a peak of it has become constant. Failure has become constant. Jalome got to be normal.
1: So you sit as normal.
0: We are saying,
1: lift your legs.
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4: 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And that if you go moto,
3: a ti bi moto.
4: Gbogbo eyin te sayeye ri e ma sayeye.
3: Ami Jesus.
0: Surely
1: you must not take a moment of celebration.
0: But you need to go sayeye.
1: I'm not allowed to celebrate.
0: Lord, God, just in the joy.
1: If the dream of your fire consumed them.
0: Mori epo sayeye.
1: I see you celebrating.
0: Mori epo ren.
1: I see you laughing.
0: Mori epo yo.
1: I see you rejoicing.
0: On congratulations.
1: Why is your congratulations?
0: Oh, bless you first.
1: Yes, now begin to come unto
0: you. Why you tell why you?
1: All of you that came to the world.
0: See, Lord, you are
1: your. I never had day of joy.
0: Emma, Lord, you are
1: your. You have day of joy.
0: I do a lay.
1: This prayer.
0: Ose pataki.
1: Is very important.
0: One when you do a oku dia kobosi kobosi.
1: The prayer of almost there but never did.
0: Near success syndrome power.
1: And we all can
0: hear. Yama day korita atigbare.
1: You get the judgment of receiving that. Suddenly you don't get it again.
0: And see, yeah, we pray.
1: That's
0: only a bami.
1: Please help
0: me. All meta.
1: 3 times now.
0: No time fitation wedding.
1: They are getting
0: the wedding. Wedding
1: or the wife. Never took place.
0: Mo wa so fun.
1: I told her.
0: Oju ala re ni.
1: It's in your dream.
0: Ọkunrin wo lo mo nyo si
1: o. We find God always appears to you.
0: Only Sami o kin roju e.
1: That that don't see.
0: Yo boju.
1: He will come and face.
0: Ṣugbọn ma feel pe.
1: But I will feel
0: it. Ni pa ajo wa ni.
1: Like we are together.
0: Lẹyin deliverance.
1: After the deliverance.
0: Ẹni to sise ya sire e.
1: The best that did that
0: go. Lo story wedding se.
1: Before she not
0: even. Ẹyin agbara ikorita se yori.
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1: Pisga.
0: Oni ma wole leri ton lo. Sugbo o lo
1: be. But you not get
0: there. Gbogbo agbara to lo ma ri oni ri gba.
1: You receive but you not get.
0: Ko lai na. So pe eyin agbara orita se
1: yori. What are the edge of success?
0: E wo iboji
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1: Amen.
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1: Amen.
0: Sorry, see any.
1: The today study.
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1: Don't damn that this prayer touches them.
0: Gbogbo miss here.
1: Don't miss today
0: study. 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
0: Eyan 50,000.
1: 50,000 souls.
0: Afito bagbo mi.
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0: Bi bel wi pe.
1: I will say.
0: E ma bo lodo mi.
1: Come unto me.
0: Gbogbo en ton si.
1: All ye that labor.
0: Ta deru wo lori. Olofuran mi jade o.
1: That I send it to you.
0: Ni ago meje la.
1: 7 a.m. this morning.
0: Ni fagba.
1: Fagba.
0: Long bus. 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CWA. Timba ti pari mbe.
1: And what I finish here.
0: O di korodu.
1: It is straight to korodu.
0: Ni low cost bus stop.
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0: Low cost bus stop.
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0: Ni sabo.
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0: Ni sabo gagani o.
1: Sabo is
0: ki se onanu bo.
1: Not you are not going to
0: Arin boro egbe titi ni o. Mo lua gogo.
1: I keep you the best.
0: Bari.
1: Receive your testimony.
0: Wakakada Barosia Dayaba, and then the men Razubia Gadalia, Bokwe, Yemi Atagbara,
1: are you spirit of
0: fire? Missinua, near
1: that put my life in water,
0: Lord, your Quaiba,
1: many times
0: Simbani calls some tithe.
1: When I say pay your tithe,
0: Sore Adua,
1: pay offering of prayer,
0: he said, pay alone, Jalai.
1: It's not because God lacks,
0: it's for you to activate your blessing. Sorry, any Sunday,
1: like this Sunday,
0: Bob Bicho, he didn't like
1: by you. That is what I'm here
0: to go by. Lọnu ere to je lose.
1: You go in your promise of
0: sin. Dame wa e.
1: Give your tithe.
0: Wa fi ore ma je mu ose ti
1: leyin. Give the covenant offering of the
0: week. Oluwa je mi na o la lose.
1: Lord, let me break through.
0: How I wish go bo awon eri abani.
1: I wish we had the big people.
0: Ti awon eyan so lori oke.
1: Iwon
0: ba ta le mu ala mo mu wa. Owo mi bare la.
1: My hand got to good.
0: Owo mi bare la.
1: My hand is to get goodness.
0: Ogun ai ni self for me.
1: Mi
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1: orere mo. I never lack again.
0: Oya duwa.

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1: Amen.
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1: How to bless us.
0: Ti ororo yen si owo re ge.
1: Put that oil in your hands.
0: Rama owo.
1: Rub it together.
0: Wa se cross meje si waju ori.
1: Let me stand on the cross on your forehead.
0: Wa sure.
1: And let me bless you.
0: Tori owo re mejeji.
1: Cause these two hands of yours.
0: Owo ti o kari.
1: The kind of money you have never carried.
0: O kani wiki.
1: Hey, now you can't do
0: it. Ola to riri.
1: The kind of wealth you never had.
0: Ori ni wiki.
1: Hey, how did you see?
0: Mo lu agogo.
1: I think you divine.
0: Ni big gbogbo ti eyan omo lo wa lagbaye.
1: Any version of God that go back.
0: Yes, so Kalan and Lord,
1: No.
0: It's a special vigil.
1: I
0: can say, I'm going
1: to lay hands on
0: you. And the soul is coming.
1: I'm going to go
0: on Tuesday.
1: That same Tuesday night.
0: I'm going to go
1: 10 p.m.
0: My yeah, you're down for you.
1: Jesus, amen.
0: I want to go by.
1: God bless you.
0: I want to go for a Russian.
1: That hand you have anointed.
0: Oh, dear,
1: amen.
0: Angel of blessing.
1: Angel of blessing. The Lord is my shepherd.
0: Emi oni salai.
1: I shall not want.
0: On tori wo fe ododo.
1: Because that never touched
0: us. Olorun e wa fi ororo yan
1: o. That God has crowned you with all of success.
0: Ororo yo.
1: This way.
0: Lo bi oro ni wiki.
1: Hey, yeah, big words this week.
0: Gbogbo eni to nje gbese ko ni je gbese.
1: Don't say how you hold no more.
0: Eyin Eko.
1: Lagos.
0: I'm pushing out the oil today.
1: Mo ti ore jade lojo.
0: The oro 777.
1: That 777
0: oil. O ti wa n church lati Thursday.
1: I think the church is Thursday.
0: Yo de ni je bi eni
1: ke. And I'll not be cute of any.
0: Mama reti e.
1: I respect you.
0: Ko account number
1: yi. That the account
0: mo ti so fun e.
1: I told you.
0: So rojo Sunday bayi.
1: On a Sunday like this.
0: Pen kankan jade lowo e.
1: Make sure something goes from
0: you. Sinu account ori oke. As your tithe.
1: And
0: covenant offering for the week. 09 70 00 32 15. Elekeji.
1: The second account.
0: 00 32 32 39 37 01. Lẹyin adua.
1: After the prayers.
0: Ore loku.
1: It's offering time.
0: Only Cornelius.
1: The second Cornelius.
0: Ore re ati adua re.
1: Your prayers.
0: Ogo ke wa.
1: I've come up on the.
0: Olorun so fun ebe.
1: God told them.
0: Ati kaini. Ninu nte ni.
1: From what you have.
0: Emu temi wa.
1: Give me something.
0: Adam.
1: Adam.
0: Esoi.
1: This fruit.
0: Temini.
1: Is mine.
0: Don't eat your life.
1: Look,
0: Agai chapter 1.
1: Agai chapter 1.
0: Agai chapter 2.
1: Agai chapter 2.
0: Agai chapter 3.
1: Agai chapter 3.
0: Papa in teba ni selo wa.
1: Everybody don't have job.
0: Mamu tolom manto bansi.
1: Make sure you add God to what I do.
0: Ibora se jeboru.
1: Obedience better than sacrifice.
0: Makpa di elu
1: loko. I'll meet with you today.
0: Ni church la.
1: At the church this
0: morning. Kai jowa.
1: In other branches.
0: Bata.
1: Globally.
0: Eyara sagam.
1: Agam.
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0: already. Ijebu ode.
1: Ijebu ode.
0: Special assignment.
1: I can say shaba o.
0: Round round all our branches.
1: Ni gbogbo e kejo.
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1: But this morning.
0: Emi atawon are eku.
1: I am the gosha.
0: Ani se to po.
1: We have a lot of.
0: Ori ogolo.
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0: glory. 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
1: Anyone you see. Tell them. I will use my glory.

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1: 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Talk about it, Bemsi, 080-820-8888. Message, Ibe, I don't know. 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
1: 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because they don't own my program here, at the junction of International Conference Center, in Belatima Pade, adjacent to Army headquarters. But be a walk, Kotoma Ko, and one more long was area 10, was a man in the bus one, Latin Buari, Abaduze. Was the parade ground. 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
2: All right, good morning, everyone. Good morning, everyone. Welcome. Let me officially welcome you to today's program right here on Jordan 105.5 FM. Let's say a word of prayer. In the beginning was the Word. The Word was with God, and the Word was God. The same was in the beginning with God. All things were made by Him. Without Him was not anything made that was made. In Him was life, and the life was the light of men. And the light shines in darkness, and darkness comprehended it not. I declare by that same authority of the Word of God that Holy Spirit, this morning, once again, have your way fully in the name of Jesus. Let your glory reign down powerfully in the name of Jesus. I declare by the authority of heaven that everything we do on church on earth today shall be greatly backed by the heavenly host in the name of Jesus. Spirit of the living God, have your way fully. Let your name be greatly glorified in Jesus' mighty name. Amen. All right, good morning, everyone. Good morning to you, and welcome to today's broadcast right here on Jordan 105.5 FM. My name is Olumuyiwa Adelaja, your regular host on Church on Air today. And again, this morning, get ready for the power of God. Get ready to be imparted by the greatness of the power of God. So we'll be starting as usual this morning with Divine Encounter Hour with Reverend Jimmy Lala from 6:30 to 7. From 7 to 7:30, we'll be having the ministration of Apostle Tola Olukilede. From 7:30 to 8, we'll be having the ministration of Reverend Dr. Janet Onolakpo. From 8 to 9 will be time for fragrance with Pastor Chase Opuda. From 9 to 10, it will be time to receive the administration of Pastor Davis Momo, the pastor and president of the School of the Spirit Network. From 10:30 to 11, we will receive the administration of Apostle Tola Olukilede. And from 11 to 12, that's the final segment of Church and End. That segment is that Kingdom Transformation Hour with yours truly, Pastor Olumuyiwa Adelaja. So it's going to be another time for the raining down of the power of God like never before. It's going to be another time where you receive the Word of God, the Word of God that made all things. Of course, when it penetrates your soul, your spirit, everything that is not in shape will definitely get in shape by the power of God. So good morning once again and welcome to today's broadcast. So I will go on this break. When I return, it will be time to receive the it will be time for Divine Encounter Hour with Reverend Jimmy Lala, who is ably represented this morning by Very Reverend Chukwuma Imamoz, is right here in the studio. So make sure that dial stays right here. Don't forget, on Church on Air, all we do is to bring the power of God into your home. My name once again is Olumuyiwa Adelaja. As usual, I will be your host from now to 12 noon.

0: with the Boys for Entrepreneurs.
1: We worship you, Lord. 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
2: All right, so good morning once again. For those of you just tuning in, yeah, it's time for Divine Encounter Hour with Reverend Jimmy Lala, who is ably represented this morning right here by very Reverend Chukwuma Imam Moses. So without wasting further time, I present to you, Chachina, very Reverend Chukwuma Imam Moses. Good morning, sir.
3: Shall we bow heads in prayers, my listeners? Amen, amen. Blessings and glory, wisdom, thanksgiving, and honor, power and might belongs to my God forever and ever. Amen, amen, amen, amen, amen. Blessings and glory, wisdom, thanksgiving, and honor, power and might belongs to my God forever and ever. Amen, amen, amen, amen, amen. We bind the devil, we lose God's power in this place. We speak in tongues, Satan is confused forever and ever. Amen, amen, amen, amen, amen. We bind the devil, we lose God's power in this place. We speak in tongues, Satan is confused forever and ever. Amen. Gracious Father, we thank you, O Lord, for an opportunity like this have given us. Thank you for the new day that like this have made. Ancient of days, we commit this hour into your hands. Come and minister life unto us, for it is thy will to give us your kingdom. Anoint your word, O God. In Jesus' mighty name we have prayed. My listeners, let's quickly look into a crucial topic that says promises of happy home. Promises of happy home. Happy home is a home characterized with a home of Christ, a home filled with the joy of salvation, a home filled with happiness, not sorrow or sadness. A happy home is a home whereby father, mother and children lives in a good atmosphere and in a good relationship to one another. A happy home is a type of home where the family altar is strong and burning very well. The devotional life is something to write home about. The reason why many churches and ministries are decayed and diseased is because many homes that make up of that churches or ministry are not only broken, but also in sorrow and in crisis. Our nation is passing through various hardship, bandits, kidnapping, healing, and rituals because most of our homes are in crisis. Do you believe that God can give us a happy home? Today, we shall briefly discuss on a happy home. That is to say, the promise of a happy home is available. Let us quickly look into Holy Scriptures. Can we see the Deuteronomy? Deuteronomy chapter 4, verse 40. I'm reading from King James version of translation of English Bible. Deuteronomy chapter 4, verse 40 says, thou shalt keep therefore his statutes and his commandments, which I command thee this day, that it may go well with thee and with thy children after thee, and that thou must prolong thy days upon the earth, which the Lord thy God giveth to you forever. What does it mean? It's telling us this morning that a home that is happy must dwell in the word of God. No home can become happy if they don't live in the word of God. The Bible is telling us to keep the commandment of God, to keep the status of God, to keep what God is telling us in his commandment, to read, to be rooted in the word of God. Any family that always do that devotional life is very strong. The tendency is that home or that family will be growing in word of God. That is the commandment of God. Look at what he said in part of that particular verse. He said, he will prolong thy days. meaning a happy home is a home whereby there will be no record of constant untimely death. This morning I pray that your family will go with happiness. There will be no untimely death in the name of Jesus Christ. The Bible says he will prolong our days. A happy home is a type of home whereby the Lord will always hold them firmly and tenaciously. He will not allow them to undergo various constant and untimely death. I declare this morning that untimely death shall not be a portion in your home in the name of Jesus. Can we continue as we read in Psalm 115 to see another characteristic of a happy home? Psalm 115 verse 14. Psalm 115 verse 14 says, "The Lord shall increase you more and more, and you and your children." What does it mean? It means a happy home is a type of home that receives the grace of God. They will continue increasing in moral, increasing in all ramifications of life. The Lord will continue to multiply them in various ways, in their businesses, in their work. They will continue to grow. And I pray this morning that the Lord will see you through. He will increase, enlarge your cause. Your family, your home will experience more and more increase. Your children will continue to multiply in various ways. Can we click see again in Psalm 128 another characteristics of a happy home? 198 verse 3, I read again. "The wife shall be a fruitful vine by the side by the house, the children like olive plants around about the table." What does it mean? It means that a happy home must experience multiplication, fruitfulness. There will be no barrenness. I declare this morning that any home that is experiencing barrenness, I command it to cease in the name of Jesus Christ. The Lord will open your womb. The Lord will make you happy in your house. The Lord will make his face to shine on your face. The Lord will increase, will make your wife to be fruitful. Any barren woman now, I declare this morning, receive, let God open your womb in the name of Jesus Christ. Whatever have constituted sadness in this home, I command fire of God to crush it in the name of Jesus Christ. I pray that the Lord will increase you. I pray that God will open your womb. I pray that God will give you fruitfulness. These are the characteristics of a happy home. Brethren, can we continue this morning to look at what we should do in order to have a happy home? Can we quickly look into the gospel of our Lord Jesus Christ, as recorded by St. Matthew? That's how the thing can help us to have a happy home. As we quickly look into the scripture, Matthew chapter 26, verse 4 to 1. Matthew 26, verse 4 to 1. I read, "Watch and pray that you enter not into temptation. The spirit indeed is willing, and the flesh is weak." What does it mean? The Lord is encouraging you. Any home that want to be happy, any home or family that want to dwell in goodness, in joy or for salvation, we leave no stone unturned to ensure that he pray every day. A happy home is a home that prays together. Any family that prays together stays together. Prayer is the key. You have to be watched. Watch means have to consider your ways, consider your attitude, your character, your behavior that is existing in that particular home. Does it moral or not moral? The Lord is encouraging you to continue praying that you will not fall into temptation. Because when you fall into temptation, it will scatter the joy of that family. It will bring catastrophe. It will bring problem in that family or in that home. You continue praying every day. The Lord is encouraging you. You continue to pray. This is not a matter of going to church per se only. It's not a matter of going from one place to another, looking for happiness, looking for joy. Money is good, but it cannot give you totality of what you need. Money without joy, with happiness or salvation of the Lord is rubbish. The Lord is encouraging you this morning. pray every day, continue watching, watch and pray. That's what the Jesus told the disciples. They should continue watching. When he visited them, when he come about 3 times and saw them sleeping, many home are sleeping, they are not serious, they are not, their prayer life is not something to write home about. Men and brethren, my listeners, the Lord is encouraging us as much as we are marching on and beginning to look into a happy home. That is every tendency that in our daily basis we should continue to pray and watch every day, that we shall not lead into temptation, that temptation will not take the fabrics of our home. Can we quickly look again another thing that can help us to have a happy home? Can we see Galatians chapter 5 verse 16? Galatians chapter 5 verse 16 says, "This I say then, walk in the spirit, that you shall not fulfill the laws of the flesh." What does it mean? The Lord is calling us, allow the Holy Spirit to be in charge, to allow the unction, the presence of God to be in charge of your home. Allow God to take fabrics of your home. If Holy Spirit does not take in charge of your home, the tendency is that you will not experience a happy home. The Holy Spirit, He will be in charge. The Holy Spirit will encourage you. The Holy Spirit will take the life of the father, the mother, and the children. Embrace the Holy Spirit this morning in your home. Allow the Holy Spirit to take absolute control. Can we look into what it means? It means that when the Holy Spirit comes, He will now take in charge. Happy home is God's family that is characterized with the following variables. Number one, love. 2, unity, joy, peace, moral life, happiness, integrity, gentleness, goodness, patience, meekness, temperance, to mention but a few. I pray for you this morning that your home will experience happy home. I pray for you that you have a happy home. May God bless you as you continue in the Lord. I pray this morning that any home that is now in sadness, any home that is now in crisis, Father, arise and destroy every hand of enemy in the name of Jesus Christ. May God bless you as we pray that in these later days, where hardship has taken the fabrics of the nation, that the Lord will continue to make your home happy. That the Lord will continue to dwell in your home, no matter whatever is that you are passing through this hour. Allow the Holy Spirit to take in charge. I pray that in as much as God takes over your home, the Lord will see you through. The Lord will bless you. The Lord will open door. Any door that the enemy has closed, you will be happy. May God bless you as we continue to anticipate, as we continue to dwell in a happy home. God bless you.
2: Amen, amen, and amen. All right, we just listened to Very Reverend Chukwuma Imam Moses representing Reverend Jimilala and Divine Encounter Hour this morning on Church on Air. Okay, as usual, I'll be opening the phone lines. If you want Very Reverend Chukwuma Imam Moses to pray with you, this is the time to do so. And you do so by calling the studio line. The studio line to call is 0906000 3352. 0906000 3352. 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

right, you're welcome back. You're welcome back to the Divine Encounter Hour. All right, it's time to call the studio line right now. If you want, very Reverend Chukwu, my mom was just referring with you, you can grab your phone right now and dial 090-6000-3352. 090-6000-3352. That's the studio line to call right now. Okay, while you call in, first thing to do is to make sure that you turn out the volume of your radio so that we can be able to have a meaningful conversation. All right, let's see who's on the line.

Yes, hello, good morning to you. Hello, are you there? Hello? I can't hear you. Okay, maybe you drop and try to call back. I don't know what to, I think the studio line may be having network issues this morning. Okay, let's see. Hello, can you hear me?

0: As we continue again, we are going to pray for all various dimensions. We are praying for all the homes that are under crisis. If your home are in crisis or in jeopardy, in problem, only you believe that the Lord is the only one that will see you through. Father, in the name of Jesus, I pray that every home that in crisis, man God, I pray that, Father, you arrive and settle the dispute in the name of Jesus Christ. Father, have your way in the name of Jesus Christ. Ancient of Days, we are praying for all the spouses that are in crisis, that are in enmity. Father, we pray for reconciliation. We pray that you rebuild the house, the marriage, in the name of Jesus Christ. Every hand that is holding that marriage, oh God, crush that power in the name of Jesus Christ. I pray that, Father, let land open and slaughter all the enemies that are causing problems in this home in the name of Jesus Christ. Father, have your way. I pray that, God, that you arrive this morning, God. Move, oh God, to the north, south, and east and west across the whole world. Father, visit every homes in the name of Jesus Christ. Visit every homes in the name of Jesus Christ. Jehovah Adonai, you know that there are many homes that are in trouble right now. That all homes that are mourning God, Father, comfort them in the name of Jesus Christ. Every home that are mourning this morning, Lord, I pray that, God, you comfort them, God, in the name of Jesus Christ. We pray that death will never occur again in the name of Jesus Christ. Scatter every spirit of untimely death. Whatever that have registered in their life, Father, we cancel it in the name of Jesus Christ. I pray that, God, they will not experience that death again in the name of Jesus Christ. Father, have your way. I pray that this morning, Lord, you will visit every home in the name of Jesus Christ. There are homes that are suffering, that are in hunger, there are homes that are in problem, God. Father, rescue them, God, in the name of Jesus Christ. Ancient of Days, in this hour, God, we lift up all the sick peoples in the hospital. Father, have your way. I pray from hospital to hospital, release your healing power. Release your healing power. Release your healing power. Release your healing power. Release your healing power. Release your healing power. In the name of Jesus Christ. Father, look at that woman there in that hospital bed. I pray that, God, she will not die. That man will not die. He will not die, Lord. As you did to Hezekiah, Lord, you added more 15 years in the life of Hezekiah. In the same vein, that man, that woman, that man, that little boy, that little boy, that little girl, that person, Lord, Jehovah, add more years in the name of Jesus Christ. I cancel that they will not die. That burial will not conduct. It will not take place. It will not take place. It will not take place in the name of Jesus Christ. Ancient of Days, have your way. We pray for deliverance. There are people that the enemy have caged many years. There are people that the enemy have saw, have under making them undergoing suffering. Father, let it be seized in the name of Jesus Christ. I commit all the spinsters into your hand. That the marriage has been delayed for years. That the enemy have delayed that marriage, oh God. This is our wall of deliverance. Hey, this is our wall of open door. This is our wall of open door. This is our wall of open door. I pray that, God, there will be happy home. There will be happiness in this home. There will be happiness in this home. Father, any man, any juju, any man, any power, any marrying power that holding this marriage, God, crush that power. Crush that hand. Crush that hand. Father, I pray that, Lord, you shall be well with this lady. You'll be married in the name of Jesus Christ. You'll be married in the name of Jesus Christ. We'll be married in the name of Jesus Christ. We shall celebrate you soon. We shall celebrate you soon. We shall celebrate you soon. In the name of Jesus Christ. Ancient of Days, have your way. Breakthrough, Lord. Even people that have been under cage, that have been kidnapped. I don't want to know what is the problem now. Father, intervene. Intervene. Intervene. I pray for confusion. There will be confusion in the kingdom of darkness. I pray that will be released. Be released. Be released. Be released. Be released. Be released. In the name of Jesus Christ. Ancient of Days, have your way. Look at the people that that have no father, no mother, the motherless home father, I pray for your intervention. I pray for these children, Lord. The people, Father, take up fabrics of their life. Have your way in the name of Jesus Christ. Have your way in the name of Jesus Christ. Have your way in the name of Jesus. Father, take us all control. In all the psychiatric hospitals, people that are mad, people that don't know whether they're a human being, I pray that, Lord, you restructure their brain. Father, I pray for divine healing. I pray for divine deliverance. Any man, any woman that is responsible for this condition, Father, crush their power. In the name of Jesus, Heavenly Father, go to the north, go to the south, save lives across the globe. Save lives across the globe. Father, as I rounding up this now, we present our nation, Nigeria. Continue to bless all the leaders, oh God. Give the wisdom, oh Lord, to take the affairs of this nation. Father, we cannot do without you. No man can deliver this nation. No power can deliver them. Father, we look upon you. We look upon you. We look upon you, Father. Restructure your nation, Lord. I pray that this nation will be a happy nation. It will be a happy nation. It will be a happy nation. It will be a happy nation. In the name of Jesus. Thank you, Abba Father, because of what I have. We commit all the travelers of day and night, all the activities of people today is your hand. Thank you, Father, because you have your way. Thank continue you, to bless this Jordan Radio. Amen. Jordan Radio 105.5 Lagos. It shall be well with them. Amen. Bless all the presenters, the managers, all the workers. I pray that you lift up this radio station. Amen. It shall be well with them. Amen. Thank you, Abba, Father, Lord. Thank continue you to bless us. Amen. We shall continue to experience happy homes, amen, in our life. Amen. Blessed be thy name. In the name of God the Father, amen, God the Son, amen, and God the Holy Spirit. Amen. Amen. Amen. God bless you.
1: Right, yes, we'll be listening to very Reverend Chukwuma Imamoji. So I represent Reverend Jimilala. Of course, Reverend Jimilala is also seated in the studio right here. So very quickly, sir, please go ahead with the announcement that you have for us.
2: Good morning. The listeners, thank you very much for sending your radio to the station at this time. I hope next week you will still stay tuned. I seize this opportunity to appeal to you that if the Lord, God of heaven and earth, has touched your heart and you think that you want to support this, our program, the account number is 0020 683810 0020 683810. Let me say it again: 0020 683810. The bank is Access Bank, and the name there is Lala Moses Olujimi. God bless you. And I hope next week you still stay tuned at the same time. God bless you.
1: Amen, amen, and amen. All right, that's it on this segment. So the next segment is Covenant Practitioners with Apostle Tola Olukilede. Yes, Apostle will be joining us any moment. When the next program, the next thing you'll be hearing after music is Voice of Apostle Tola Olukilede. So thank you for being part of this segment. But make sure that dial stays right here, because Churchiness continues after this time out. For those who are just tuning in, this is Jordan 105.5 FM. The program is Churchiness, and my name is Olumoyiwa Adelaja.

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2: This program is brought to you by Tola Olukilede International Ministry with the host pastor, Dr. Tola Olukilede, the Apostle of Covenant Practice. This program will be a teaching and enlightening program to show the people, both believers and unbelievers, what the covenant is all about, and to draw people to the understanding of the covenant from the Word of God, which is the Bible. The purpose of this program is to therefore raise an army of covenant practitioners or covenant givers who love to promote His kingdom and will also be determined to change the course of their destinies for good to the glory of God. The covenant is all about obeying God's instruction. It is about doing business with God. It is about showing love to God. It is about walking with God in true holiness, trust, and faithfulness. Heal the World Movement and Tola Olukilede International Ministry is for the poor that want to be rich, is for the people that want to be raised, is for the givers that love to sow seeds to the life of others, is for the rich that want to be richer so they can do exploits in God's kingdom, is for the saints that want to enter into a covenant of peace, prosperity, and power with God, is for those that want to know more of God practically. It is not about religion, denomination, titles held in the church or society. It is about the way of God. It is practical. So we can say it is practical Christianity and not church Christianity. It is the way Christ preached and lived by example. Dr. Olukilede is the living example of the covenant. God ordained and anointed him to teach the world everything about it. It is his calling. It is his ministry. And God has given him the grace and opportunity to talk to you today. We shall be having different topics per Sunday that will touch every aspect of life, from career to business, to calling, to marriage, and to ministry. Sit down and relax, but ask the Holy Spirit to sit with you as we enjoy the power in the Word of God by revelations together. You are welcome.
3: You are welcome. And I want to greet you. Good morning. Happy Sunday. And I believe that today is your day. The Holy Spirit will give you understanding this morning. The Holy Spirit will sit with you and give you understanding. Without the Holy Spirit trying to explain to you, many of us Christians are walking in ignorance. It is the Holy Spirit that usually helps us and give us understanding of the word. It is very important. So I want you to ask the Holy Spirit to come and sit beside you this morning so that you can be blessed, so that you can understand, so that you can enlarge, so that you can receive revelation in the name of Jesus. Mm-hmm. It is the revelation you receive, the understanding you have, that will make your Christianity purposeful, powerful, and prosperous. Many people are walking in ignorance. They believe that just going to church or praying or fasting will bring about their solution. If that could be, nobody will have problem in this world, because everybody can fast. Mm.

knowledge that I know and the one that know that separate the two of us. So we must grow, we must strive to acquire knowledge. And that's the more reason for those of you who have the opportunity of listening to the radio broadcast every Sunday morning like this, keep on doing it. Keep on doing it and ask the Holy Spirit to help you to understand. And before you know it, you will know more than your teachers. You know more than people you go to church with. You know more than your pastors even. Because God is not a respecter of person. If your pastor can know, you too can know. I thank God since the day I gave my life to Christ. Anything my pastor would tell me, God must have told me before. So my pastor telling me is a confirmation. It's a confirmation. That's why I didn't miss my wife. Because if I've listened to the voice of my prophetess, I wouldn't have married my wife today. But because I've heard God, that is my wife. And I know God cannot lie. And I started preparing for the wedding. And this great woman of God, whom I respect so much, came to my house and told me, that lady you want to marry can never be your wife. If you go ahead and marry her, she will never give you a child. I didn't allow myself to be freaked or to be afraid. Why? I have heard from God myself. So I stood up as the woman was about to go. I said, Mommy, I want you to hear this. That lady you said will not give birth. We give birth, and you will hear. I declare with boldness, because I've heard God. Many of us are just going to church. That's why we are being deceived. You cannot hear from God. You cannot depend on God. You don't know the purpose of the Holy Spirit. You don't know even the Christ. You just think prayer, going to church, all this kind of... No, you need to develop your walk with God. And that is why the Holy Spirit gave us this topic, a walk with the God of Abraham. I believe by the end of these lectures and teachings, your walk with God will be more glorious and more perfect. And it will turn you to a wonder in your church, in your community, in your family, in the name of Jesus. So I pray this morning, Father, we thank you because you have answered our prayers. Holy Spirit, come and take over now. I will open my mouth, fill it. Don't let me say what I should not say. Don't let me do what I should not do. Don't let me see what I should not see. Don't let me hear what I should not hear. In the name of Jesus. Thank you, Holy Spirit. Blessed be unto your holy name. For in Jesus' wonderful name, we pray with thanksgiving. Amen. Hallelujah. I'm happy this morning. God has been so good to me, and I know he's also so good to you. I read again Genesis 71-5. When Abraham was 90 years old and 99, the Lord appeared to Abraham and said unto him, I'm the Almighty God. Walk before me and be thou perfect, and I will make my covenant between me and thee, and I will multiply thee exceedingly. As for me, behold, my covenant is with me, is with thee, and thou shalt be a father of many nations. Neither shall thy name any more be called Abram, but thy name shall be Abraham. For a father of many nations have I made thee. That is Genesis 17, verse 1-5. So, like I said last Sunday, it takes two people to work together in agreement. And you can see here, God told Abraham, come and walk with me so that you can be perfect. Walk with me and be perfect. He said, my covenant is with thee. I've made a covenant with you. I will change your name, and God changed his name. Yesterday at our monthly conference, we talked about change of levels. Change of level is possible, and it is real.

0: I've also thought about the mystery of names. The mystery of names. There is a mystery in the name, and there is a mystery when your name is changed. God has a purpose. He knows what he's doing when he changed the name of Abraham to Abraham, when he changed the name of Sarai to Sarah. God knows that some names cannot bring blessing. You have to change it. And apart from that, there are some names that are accustomed to sickness and disease. You have to change it. And I pray this morning, every one of you that they are called Sickler, your name shall be changed. Those of you that have been called Poor and whom poverty lives with, my God will change your name. And poverty will run away from you. Those of you who are confused, who does not know what to do, my God will change your name. He will give you a brand new name that people will love, and they will favor you in the name of Jesus. So last Sunday I let you know that Abraham was a pagan, an idol worshiper. No matter how far you have been in serving the true God, you can still walk with him. I was born into a house of idol worshiping. My father was an idol worshiper. We are in our home. We believe in Ifa. And every time we consult Ifa before we do anything, even when to go to the farm or to travel, we need to consult Ifa. Even when we give birth to a child, my father will consult Ifa before this child will be named. I walk with my father then. Glory be to God this morning. The Baba is dead now, but he gave his life before he went to heaven. I walk with my father. We'll go to the farm in the night, and my father will disappear before me. And I will be in the forest, and nothing make me to be afraid, and I will sit down there waiting for him. And suddenly he will come again and he will tell me, let's go home, and I will follow him. When you think about somebody who believes in another power, my father and our family is one of them. In our community, everybody knows us that we are people that we don't hide our power. My father will come out in the daylight and exercise his power for people to see. That's why they always call us Oma Ashe Ajemase, Oma Bagbogunleri Oposa. That is somebody who bring his charm to everybody to see, and we command the charm to do whatever he wants the charm to do, and the charm will do it in the presence of everybody. We don't hide our power, and the community knows us. But to the glory of God, today that house and that family has been a family for Christ. I became a child of God with just one statement that I had for my father in those days. I was still very young. My father told my mother, don't pray in the name of Jesus in this house. Anytime you pray in the name of Jesus, there is always commotion. And I was surprised. How can just a name bring commotion to a family and to a man as powerful as this? So I went to my father, I asked him, is it true you told my mother this? He said, yes, that go and warn your mother, because she's the only Christian in this family. If she wants to stay here, she should not pray in the name of Jesus. Those are the reasons. Eventually, I have to move my mother out of my father's house. So, jokingly that day, I told my father, just a name can cause a problem here. I said, I think I have to believe on that name too. I will follow that name. And I said it. just like a small boy. And I was in form two or form three, the secondary school there. And what happened? My father just laughed at me, commanded me to get out of his presence. But since that day, I always think of that statement, the name of Jesus. And today, when I gave my life to Christ, God gave me the power to overcome every power of darkness in that family. I became their ruler because there is a name that's above every other name. The Bible says, at the mentioning of that name, every knee bows. That's why today nobody can deceive me. I've seen both the one side, and I've seen the light of God. You cannot tell me. I will just be looking at you when you think about all these other powers. Where are they? And that's why today I walk in boldness. I walk with power and authority. And I always declare according to the word of God. And it's working because it's a name that be given above every name. At the mentioning of his name, everything bows. So my brother, it's good for you, no matter how far you have gone with the devil, it's better you make a U-turn and continue to walk with the God of Abraham. He's the only true God. He's the only God that cannot fail. He's the only God that has power, invisible power, to deliver and to conquer. He has the power. No other God can do it. And no other spirit cannot do it. No power can do it. All the power exercised by the Ogboni people can never stand beside the power of the living God. He's the Almighty. That's why they call him the Almighty God. So don't allow the devil to continue to deceive you. I think the problem of the people is that they are looking for a God they can touch. Because our own Father is invisible. We operate with him by faith. But the people of the world who follow after idols doesn't have faith. They cannot wait for faith. They cannot develop their faith. They cannot imagine that God is alive. So they want an idol. They can put oil. They can put pepper upon his head. That's why a lot of people have idol today. Abraham was in this position, but he made a U-turn and he began to follow God. Abraham was born very poor also, like I said last Sunday. But no matter the poverty in your family, begin to walk. If you make up your desire today to walk with God of Abraham, your poverty shall go. God bless Abraham. The Bible says he was blessed in everything. Imagine somebody was from a poor home, just like I was from a poor home. But today God has blessed me in everything too. God has so much blessed me that I've been a blessing to other people. So God can make you to be a blessing to other people, no matter the poverty you encounter in your youth. I came from a very poor home too. It will take a day for you to hear my stories. I came from a poor home. I struggled to go to school. I had nobody helping me. I came from a very poor home. But today, because of Christ and Jesus the Lord, and because I started walking with God of Abraham, he changed my story. He brought me love. He brought me abundance. He brought me plenty. He blessed the work of my hands. He never allowed me to be put to shame. He brought favor my way. You're like he brought it the way of the Israelites when they were going out of the land of Egypt. He make sure that their enemy blessed them with silver and gold. They were pouring their silver and gold upon them. That's the same thing God has done for me. God has enlarged me, increased me. He has made even my enemy to be a blessing to me. Because I walk with the God of Abraham. Number three, Abraham was barren and unfruitful. Whatever that he does before he started working with God was barren. You may be in that position too. Are you barren? Are you unproductive? Whatever you are doing, does it make sense? So Abraham was also barren. We are looking at who is Abraham. Abraham, number three, Abraham was barren and unfruitful on whatever he does before he started working with Abraham. That's why he was poor. Okay? Nobody can also worship idols and be blessed. I've never seen one. So the family of Abraham were poor. Poverty was their name because they are worshiping idols. And so everything they laid their hand upon could not work, because God has caused anyone to walk after another God. If you are walking after with another God, your walk and the work of your hand will never be blessed. God is the God who has caused such people, like he caused the family of Abraham. But in God, there is no barrenness. The moment you go with God, with your full heart, he will terminate your barrenness. Are you barren today? Maybe barren of the womb as a woman or a man. Are you barren today? Maybe barren with the work of your hand. You are just working. You are not seeing, maybe no living. You are just managing life. God, you manage life. He created us to enjoy good life, to have it the way we want it, to eat the food we want to eat, to wear the clothes we want to wear, to work the way we want to work. Actually, he created us in his own image so that we can walk like him, we can talk like him, we can see like him, and we can do like him. That's the way he created us. But you need to walk with that God before you can do such a thing. So our God is faithful. Abraham was barren. But when he started working with God, he became fruitful. That was why at the age of 99, God changed his name. God said, you will be a father of many nations. So Abraham became a father of many. Today, his name still speaks. He's still the father of many nations, as God called him. As God called him, he's the father of many nations. Every nation in this world, you have the sons of Abraham there. You, if you're a Christian, you're a son of Abraham. If you're a believer in Christ, you're a son of Abraham. Even the people of other religion, they too are sons of Abraham, because they are the tribe of Ishmael and Esau. They all came from Abraham. They are all sons of Abraham. Everybody in this world today, they are all sons of Abraham. The root is Isaac. To the glory of God, Abraham became father of many nations. Father of many nations. Because God said he terminated barrenness in his life. He make the work of his hand to be fruitful. He blessed him beyond measure. He started trading in silver and gold, precious stones, and in cattle and rams. That is Abraham. Somebody from a poor home, God changed him. I see somebody here listening to me this morning. My God will change you. He will change your story. He will bless you and give you testimony in the name of Jesus. The Holy Spirit is telling me now that there's a woman there. Just yesterday, they brought a cloth to you. It was not a new cloth. They brought it to you. My God said, he will change your story. Nobody will give you clothes that have been used before in the name of Jesus. There is somebody there. You have a shop in Agege. You have been walking and walking and walking and walking, but nothing is chosen. At times you open your shop and nobody will patronize you for a day. Poverty is your neighbor. Poverty is living with you. But my God said I should tell you today, if you can start working with God of Abraham, your story will change. Within a short time, the Holy Spirit is telling me that somebody will visit you. You may not know that person, and he'll give you a blessing. If you give you a blessing, you'll be wondering, from where? You say, don't worry, I just come to bless you. please, I want to appeal to you, share your testimony with us so that more people can be encouraged that God can visit somebody. Your story will change in the name of Jesus. There's somebody there also, he has a shop, but nothing is working because of the spell of the enemy. My God said, I should tell you today, that spell is over. My God will deliver you and he will fight your battle for you in the name of Jesus. Number four, Abraham was called at the age of 75. Your age is immaterial to where God can call you out and change your name. Your age is immaterial. So if you are not dead, you still have hope. That's why the Bible says there is hope for the living. Even at 99, God called Abraham. He called him and changed his name. You are not 99 yet. And most of you that are listening to me now, you are not even 80. 75, God called Abraham. So, no age limit to anybody that God can call. So, don't lose hope. Don't forsake the God of Abraham, Isaac, and Jacob. Walk with him. Because there is no age limit with God. Your age is immaterial. Your age is immaterial. Your age is immaterial. So, my God can still call you and ask you, can you walk with me so I can give you a new name and change your life and entire destiny? And that is God for you. So, if you cannot hear God today when he calls, develop your spirituality to be able to be hearing from God. There are many today that have ears but cannot hear. May you continue to hear when God speaks in the name of Jesus. And this is where I'm going to stop this morning. I want to encourage all of you to be a member of this ministry, Heal the World Movement at Tola Luke Lady Ministry. We are not a church. We shall never become a church. We are 29 years in ministry. We have started since 1999. And we have been gathering people. It was in July 12, 2003 that we were officially inaugurated into ministry. And since then, we have been waxing stronger and stronger. If we are going to be a church, we could have turned to a church. God did not ask us to be a church. So come and make your Christianity powerful, purposeful, and prosperous. Come and be listed every month, every second Saturday of the month. It's not too much for you. Why not take you away from your church? Because some of you, for title and for everything, you have remained in your church. Why not taking you? But just release yourself to come and receive wisdom. To come and be part of the ministry. Don't allow the devil to continue to cage you. Your days are going. You need to turn it around. You need to hear words that will change you forever, that will add to your destiny, that will make you to know better than what you are hearing in your church, that will make you to understand the ways of God better, so I can be better even in your church. Come, and my God will teach you your new way. And if you want to get in touch with me, you can call me on my line, 080 330-491-494. 080-330-491-94. I preach covenant practice, and there you need to know about covenant practice. That's what Abraham did, and God changed his life. God bless you. I pray for you this morning, shall be well with you. And for those of you who want to give your life to Christ so I can walk with the God of Abraham, I pray that God will give you that grace. Amen. Will help you to Amen. Surrender totally to God. Amen. And abstain from evil. Amen. And sin in Jesus' name. Amen.
1: Amen and amen. All right, so that has been Apostle Tola Olukilede of the Heal the World Movement and Tola Olukilede's ministries. Once again, to reach out to Apostle, the number is 0803 0803-304-9194. 0803-304-9194. You can also listen to one of his messages from 10:30 to 11 this morning on this very station, Jordan 105.5 FM. And for those that tune in the course of that program, the course of the ministration, you're tuned to Jordan 105.5 FM, and the program you're listening to is Church on Air. I am your regular host, and my name is Olumoyiwa Adelaja. So let's go on this break, and when we return, it will be time to receive the ministration of Reverend Dr. Janet Onolapo, the General Overseer of Abundant Life Gospel Church. Don't forget, on Church on Air, all we do is to bring the power of God

0: right, many thanks for keeping it locked right here on Jordan 105.5 FM. Yes, you know what it is. It's time to receive the ministration of God's servant, Reverend Dr. Janet Onolakpo, the General Overseer of Abundant Life Grace Spiritual. Yes, she's already on standby, and she's ready to release to us what God has loaded her with, and I'm sure you're also ready to receive from God through her this morning. So without wasting further time, Church Nair, I present to you Reverend Dr. Janet Onolakpo. Good morning, ma. You're live on air.
1: 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Hallelujah. Praise the Lord. This morning we are talking about our God, the Lord Jesus Christ, as the good shepherd. And we just read through the book of Psalms chapter 23. David was a shepherd for real. He shepherded the sheep and the of his father for years. So he understands what it is to be a shepherd. And he now equated it to our God, because he also enjoyed the shepherdhood manifestation, if I will use that word, of our Father in heaven. and I said, the Lord is my shepherd. And I've come to encourage everyone listening to music that the Lord is your shepherd. He is your shepherd. And if he's your shepherd, you shall not want. Sheep don't want anything. Sheep, they're just always complacent. They're just always peaceful. They're just always happy. You don't see sheep running up and down like goats. Goats, we don't run up and down. No. Sheep are just, they're so serene. They're so satisfied, you know, because there is a good shepherd. And that's how God is to us. Said, I shall not want. Nothing missing, nothing broken. He said, he makes me to lie down in green pastures. He leads me beside the still waters. Like I just said, it's not the responsibility of the sheep to be going around and looking for green pastures. And now we will now come and report to the shepherd and say, oh, I found green pastures somewhere around Abuja. Can we go there? No, it is responsibility of the shepherd to look around and find green pastures. It's the responsibility of the shepherd to look around and find still waters. And when he has found them, he will now come and take the sheep to the green pastures for them to graze. And then, of course, to water so that we can drink. It is God's responsibility to take care of you. It's God's responsibility to feed you. It's God's responsibility to make sure that you are okay. And you need to trust him and let him do that in your life. It says that he restores my soul. He leads me in the path of righteousness for his name's sake. He restores my soul. Anytime my soul is in anguish, he restores it. That means David always returns his soul back to the Lord and expect the Lord to restore his soul. So if you want the Lord to be to you as a good shepherd, then you must be a good sheep yourself. You must be ready to surrender to him as a sheep, just like sheep will surrender to their shepherd. They will never go outside the shepherd's leading or direction. He said he leads me in the path of righteousness. Shepherd leads sheep in the path of righteousness. So that's the same way that we should leave ourselves for the Lord to lead us. Thank you, Jesus. Say, though I walk through the valley of the shadow of death, I will fear no evil, for you are with me, your Lord and your staff, they comfort me. He's always with you. Oh, if there's anything I want you to take home today, I want you to take home the good shepherd. I want you to hold him in your hand and say, Lord, let us go together. Understand, appreciate, and acknowledge the characteristics of the good shepherd in your life. He said, you prepare a table before me in the presence of my enemies. You anointed my head with oil, my cup runneth over. Enemies will always come, but God will make sure that you are comfortable in spite of your enemies. Look, the sheep were grazing when the lion came, roared, and came to attack one of the sheep. And David said, I ran after it, I tore it into pieces, because I will not allow, you know, it to affect my sheep. So he put them down, they were eating, and he dealt with their enemies. That's what it is. When God is blessing you, let the enemy come against you, God will raise his standard against him. You need to believe these things. If you don't believe them, then you cannot appropriate them, and you cannot get them to work for you. He said, surely goodness and mercy are following me all the days of my life, and I will dwell in the house of the Lord forever and ever. Sheep never strays from the shepherd. They stay with the shepherd. That's why David said, all the days of my life, I will dwell in the house of God. I'm not going to stray away. I will remain there. If I really want to enjoy the fatherhood, the protection, the covering of the shepherd. So you remain in the house of the Lord. You remain in the presence of the Lord. You remain in the kingdom of God. You remain, you know, with him. And then you will see that he will continue to shepherd you. He will continue to make sure that you enjoy everything that a good shepherd can give. Jesus says, I am the good shepherd, and that is it for you. So today, take it away that Jesus is the good shepherd, and I'm going to walk with him like a loyal sheep, and I'm going to enjoy all the benefits that I can get from a good shepherd. I pray that will be your experience in the mighty name of Jesus. And if you have not given your life to Christ, this is the best time to do so, because this is the best time to come into the family of the shepherd so that he can shepherd you. And please say this after me wherever you are. Jesus, I know I've never given my life to you, but today I'm ready, and I'm giving you my life, my entire life. Come right into my life and be my Lord and Savior. Take over my entire life from today in the mighty name of Jesus. Amen. It's already done. It's done. If you pray that prayer, Now you should have to begin to walk in the path of righteousness. Please come to church. Come and hear the word of God that will make you grow. Come and have fellowship that will make you established, and you have a support system in Christ. I always announce that if you come to Abundant Life Gospel Church and we welcome you as a first comer, always indicate that you are a first comer from the radio. There's always a gift I have for people that, you know, that's coming from radio. I'll be glad to give you a gift today so that you can grow in the Lord. And I pray that as you continue in this month, in this great 7th month, the month of affection, you will enjoy the role of the good shepherd in your life perpetually, in Jesus' mighty name.
0: Amen. All right. Yes, if you tune in the course of the administration, this is Jordan 105.5 FM, and you're listening to Church on Air. We just listen to God's servant.
1: Sorry, I can't hear you, Mr. Miller.
0: Yes, well, we just listened to God's servant, Reverend Dr. Jeanette Onolakbo, the General Overseer of Abundant Life Gospel Church. In the course of that ministration, you see, sometimes when the Word of God is coming, Scripture speaking in the book of 2 Timothy said, all Scripture is given for by inspiration of God and is profitable for doctrine, reproof, corrections, and instruction in righteousness. I heard the woman of God talking about some of the things you need to do, especially in the area of finances. Yes, you know, every time, my finances is being attacked, my this and that. You know, sometimes just a little, some actions here and there can really make a difference in the next 3, 4, 5 years. And I heard God's servant clearly speak to that. Some of the things you should be doing. Because sometimes if you don't do certain things, if you don't take certain steps, you will think it's the enemy that is behind it, whereas it's the principle that you are disobeying. So it is very, very instructive that you also follow the instruction that God has given through a servant this morning, because you know she was making a statement that I don't know why I'm saying this, and you know there is somebody out there that really needs to hear this. I also need to hear it again so that the Lord will point to you that this is where you need to correct. This is the area that you need to correct. So very, very important. Scripture says, not the hearer that will be justified, but the doer. So as you go into the week for the rest of the year, make sure you abide by all these principles. Okay, let me open the phone lines just for one or two people to call in before one gives us the announcement and we move to the next segment. I pray the phone line cooperate this time around, because I've been having little issues with the phone line this morning. All right, the studio line is 0906000 3352. 0906000 3352. That's the studio line to call. Yes, two people. I'll be opening the phone line for two people that want to interact with God's servant before we move to the next segment of Church on Air. 0906000 3352. Yes, hello, good morning to you. Nah. Okay, let me try one more time. Yes, we have another caller. Mommy, please proceed with the announcement, ma'am.
1: All right. Well, that's good. So, ensure that you go to church today. It's very important to hear the word of God. You can join us at Abundant Life Gospel Church, number 69, Iju Road, Adege. English service is 9 o'clock. You can join us. And every Tuesday, we have breakthrough service. That's where we do prayers and counseling. If you need counseling in any way area, please join us on Tuesday. Same venue, Abundant Life Gospel Church, number 69, Iju Road, Agege, Lagos. Awata abafe imoran ati adura ni ede Yoruba. Ojo Thursday, la manse yin lago mejo aro. Kebati dara kumo wa olon wa kukun son, kukun wa lokokun. The Lord bless you today. The Good Shepherd is with you. Don't ever forget that. That song says, I have a very big God to you. He is always by my side, a mighty God, by my side, by my side. Sing that song for the rest of this week. Look around you, he's always by your side. You are blessed in Jesus' name.
0: Amen, amen, amen and amen. All right, to reach out to Abundant Life Church, if you want more information about the programs, you want more information about the services, or you want prayers and counseling, you can reach out to Abundant Life Church via these two lines. The first one is 0813. 619 0813 619 4136 or 0802 728 7769. All right, you're still Church on Air right here on your favorite dial, Jordan 105.5 FM. So I'll go on this break. Stay tuned, Church on Air continues after this

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1: All right, buddy, thanks for keeping it logged right here on Jordan 105.5 FM. Yes, it's still Church on Air. And right about now, you know what it is. It's time to receive the ministration of God's servant, Pastor Chase Opuda from Kingsword International Church. Yes, he's right here with me in the studio today. And Pastor says, yes, I want people to call in today. Let's interact with people, with God's people. So if you have any question at all pertaining to your Christian walk, pertaining to Christianity, or what you've read in the scripture, or probably some of the teachings that you've heard him teach in the past, you want more questions, or you just want a

0: With a very few over any issue, yes, we'll be doing that in this segment. So get ready to call in. Yes, I sincerely hope the studio line cooperates this time around. We've looked into it and seems we've been able to fix what the issues are. So this segment is Tag Fragrance, but today it will be very, very interactive. So if you have questions, you want counseling over any issue, or you want Pastor Chase to pray with you, yeah, the studio line to call is 090-6000-3352, 090-6000-3352. But before we open the phone lines, I'm sure you want to hear that of the truth. Pastor Chase is here. But you know I wouldn't lie anyways. Madam God, good morning to you, sir.
1: Good morning.
2: Good morning.
1: Church and air. Good morning, everyone. It's such a beauty, it's such a privilege to be here.
2: Hallelujah.
0: Amen.
2: Okay. All right. Good morning. Good morning, everyone. And I was beginning to say it's such a privilege and an honor to be here again. We don't take this opportunity lightly. We don't take for granted the opportunities that we have to, you know, come here and bring us God's word. And I trust that, like the scripture says, the fragrance of God's word will permeate our hearts as we get into it this morning in the name of the Lord Jesus. Let's say a word of prayer together, if you don't mind. Heavenly Father, we thank you for this opportunity. We're grateful to you for giving us this opportunity, and we ask in the name of Jesus that you cause the light of your word to shine in our hearts and on our path. Amen. Let the seed of your word be planted in our heart. Amen. Let faith from your word rise up in our hearts. Amen. Positioning and empowering us to lay hold on all that is rightfully ours. Amen. And let your word be confirmed with signs and wonders following. Amen. In Jesus' matchless name. Amen. Amen. Amen. All right. Good morning. Good morning, everyone. Welcome again on board. All right. So in the last couple of weeks, we've had some conversations, all right, around faith. And I want to just do a little bit of a recap, first of all, of some of the things that we have said. And then I will just throw one or two more thoughts on the subject matter of faith. And then we'll more or less wrap up the series. Interestingly, if I remember correctly, this year so far, we've done, I think, two teaching series on the subject of faith. And you might want to begin to, you know, wonder, why are we laying such an emphasis, all right, on faith? And I'd close with, you know, saying a thing or two about the importance of faith. But what have we said so far? So first of all, we had the teaching series, I think it must have been in January, when we talked about the basic principles of faith. The basic principles of faith. And in that teaching series, we basically dealt, you know, with three important things. First of all, what faith is. The basic principles of faith helps us answer three key questions. First of all, what faith is. We looked at Hebrews 11 and verse 1 that says faith is the substance of things hoped for, the evidence of things not seen. And we find in that verse a description of what faith is, or what faith does. It's the substance of things hoped for, the hypostasis, the foundation, the substructure of our hope, of our expectation. Hallelujah. And it's the evidence of things not seen. That something is not seen does not mean that it does not exist. So what you need as proof of something that does not exist, that is not seen, what you need is proof that something that is not seen actually does exist. All right. And that's what faith is. Faith is the evidence of things not seen. Hallelujah. Mm-hmm. So if I have a plot of land, I might not see I might not be standing in front of the plot of land, but if I have the title deed, I have the evidence that that particular plot of land is in existence and it rightfully belongs to me. So that's what faith is. It's the evidence of those things that we do not see. And we said by definition, all right, faith from the Greek word pistis means persuasion, means conviction, means assurance, means belief. So we define faith as firm belief, strong conviction, you know, confident assurance, all right, based on God's word. Now, we also outlined the fact that the faith that we are describing is not just faith, because the word faith is an English word. It's in the English dictionary. It's an everyday word. And sometimes a person is talking about faith, and what he's referring to is different from the God kind of faith that we're speaking of in the scripture. So we need to clear the air that the faith we are describing is not just faith, generally speaking. The faith we are describing, Mark 11:22, says, have faith in God. Or one translation says, have the God kind of faith. So the faith that we are describing is the God kind of faith, is faith in God. So this faith is strong belief, or firm belief, strong conviction, confident assurance in God. Hallelujah. How do we have faith in God? By having faith in His word. So when we believe firmly the word of God, we have faith. When we are strongly convinced about the word of God, we have faith. When we are confidently assured of the word of God, we have faith. All right. So faith is firm belief, strong conviction, you know, confident assurance in God through His word. That's what faith is. Then we started talking about, you know, how faith comes. How faith comes. How do we get faith? Where does this faith comes from? All right. Well, we said faith comes from God. All right. God is the one that gives us faith. The Bible says in Romans 12 and verse 3, it says it has been dealt to every man the measure of faith. All right, so God is the one that dealt to every one of us the measure of faith. The scripture says in Ephesians chapter 2 and verse 8, it says, "You, for by grace are you saved through faith, and that faith not of yourselves, it is the gift of God." Are we seeing this? Yeah. So if you have faith, the God kind of faith, Bible faith, if you have it, you got it from God. Hallelujah. The faith that, you know, produced salvation is not of ourselves. It is the gift of God. Hallelujah. So how does God give us faith? How does God gift us faith? How does God deal? He has been dealt to us the measure of faith. How did He do it? All right. Romans chapter 10 and verse 17. It says, so then faith comes by hearing, and hearing by the word of God. So God gave us faith by giving us His word. The way God gave us the God kind of faith is by giving us His word. He dealt it to us. He gave us a deal. Hallelujah. And when we receive His word, we receive faith. You know, I remember using the analogy of a person who, you know, is so weak of malnutrition or starvation, all right, and he's so hungry and so weak, all right, he needs strength, he needs power, all right. And so if somebody like that walks into our midst, all right, we need to deal with the situation. We need to give him power, we need to give him energy. How do we give such a person energy? We don't plug him to the socket and, you know, allow electrical energy to go into him. No. How do we give that person energy? Because that's what he needs. He's fainting. All right. We give him energy by giving him food. Are we seeing this? When we give that person food, his body, his digestive system and all that will break down the food and produce the energy. Are we seeing this? So energy is what he needs, but we don't give him energy directly. We give him food and his body will break down the food and produce the energy. In much the same way, when we need faith, God does not give us faith. What God gives gives us is His Word. When the Word of God is introduced into our system, our spirits will break down the Word of God and produce faith from it. Are you seeing this? Yeah. So when God gives us His Word, He has given us His faith, because the makeup of the spirit of man has what it takes to break down the Word of God and produce faith. Hallelujah. Yeah. All right. So how does faith come? Faith comes from God. Faith comes from the Word of God. Romans 10:17. Faith comes by hearing, and hearing by the Word of God. Every time we're exposed to the Word of God, faith is coming to us. And every time we are staying away from the Word of God, we are staying away from faith. Hallelujah. So like Proverbs 4:20 says, my son, pay attention, attend to my words, incline your ear unto my saying, do not let them depart from your eyes, keep them in the midst of your heart, for they are life to those that find them, and health to all their flesh. So we attend to the Word of God, we pay attention to the Word of God, we focus on the Word of God, because that's where our faith comes from. So basic principles of faith. We talked about, you know, what faith is. We talked about how faith comes. And then we talked about how faith works. All right. How do we use faith? All right. Well, faith is an act. I think it was Smith Wigglesworth who said that. Faith is an act. In the words of Kenneth E. Hagin, he says, faith is acting on the Word of God. Faith is acting on the Word of God. Gloria Copeland says it this way. Faith is believing God's word enough to act on it. Faith is believing God's word enough to act on it. So how does faith work? Faith works by acting on the Word of God that we have believed. Hallelujah. Excuse me. When we act on the Word of God that we believe, we are exercising our faith. We are putting our faith to work, and it's in a position to produce results. How do we act on the Word of God? The scripture says, I think it's Colossians 4:27, if I remember. Whatever you do in word and in deed, do it as unto the Lord. Whatever you do in word and in deed. So we act on the Word of God in two ways. First of all, in word, in the words that we speak. And secondly, in deeds, in the actions that we take. Hallelujah. So we release our faith. We use our faith. All right. First of all, in words, in the words that we are speaking, and in the actions that we are taking. Sorry, it's Colossians 3:17, I believe, not 4:27, 3:17. All right, so in the words that we speak and in the actions that we take. So when you take actions that are corresponding to the Word of God, when you speak words that are in line with the Word of God, you are acting on your faith. You are putting your faith to work. All right. So faith is acting on the Word of God. And we act on the Word of God, first of all, by speaking it. And then we act on the Word of God by doing it. All right. Practicing exactly what it says. Okay. So that's the first conversation we had, you know, talking about faith. And then the last couple of weeks, we started talking about the other components, all right, of audacious faith, all right, add-ons, other components. We said that faith is not an isolated spiritual force. Faith does not work in isolation from every other spiritual force. No, it works in, you know, partnership with the other spiritual forces. All right, and so we started looking at some of the add-ons. Scripture says, add to your faith. So here are some of the things we should add to our faith, some of the other components of faith. We talked about, number one, our vision, all right, your dream, your hope, your desire, what you're looking forward to. Your faith will produce your vision. All right. So you must have a vision, and you must have a big vision. You will limit the effect of your faith. You will limit the effectiveness or the delivery of your faith if your vision is small. All right. So we talked about vision and revelation. Then we talked about the place of patience. The scripture says we should imitate them who through faith and patience inherit the promises. So the people that got manifestation by faith did not do it by faith alone. And that's why we need to, you know, compare scripture with scripture. Because if we read only in Hebrews 11 and the emphasis is just on faith, by faith this person did this, by faith that person did that, you may be tempted to believe that, oh, all we need is faith. But thankfully, Hebrews 6:10 had already said to us that it was through faith and patience. What's patience? Consistency in faith. Hallelujah. Yeah, it is through faith and being consistent in faith that we obtain the promise. We also talked about the place of love. The Bible says in Galatians 5:6 that faith works by love. The faith that works, the faith that always works, the faith that always produces results is a faith that is founded in and grounded in the love of God. Faith works by love, all right? And we talked about how that love is in three dimensions or three directions. There is God's love for us. It's a foundation of our faith. There is our love for God as well. And then there is our love for others. So you have not covered the topic of love if you have not looked at it in 3D, in three dimensions, or in the three directions in which love flows. Love flows from God to us, which is foundational and primary. Love flows from us back to God. We love Him because He first loved us. And then love flows from us towards others. We walk in love with other people. That's why scripture says, and when you stand praying, forgive. Mark 11:25. All right? Yeah. So there's the place of love. Then we also talked about the place of peace. How that we which have believed do enter into rest. When you have believed the word of God, you come into a place of rest, into a place of calmness, calm assurance. If you are still worried, fretful, agitated about a certain situation, you have not yet entered into the rest of faith. There is such a thing as the rest of faith. There's such a thing as, you know, peace that surpasses all understanding, that guards your heart and mind when you are in faith. So you want to check your peace gauge and to use it to judge whether you are really in faith. And then the other one we talked about was joy. That's another gauge. If you really are in faith, then you will exude joy. There's such a thing as the joy of faith. We looked at that in scripture. There's a joy that comes from faith. When you have received the revelation of the word of God, there is a joy that begins to bubble up on your inside. You may not be able to explain it naturally because nothing on the outside is not like maybe you are England and you won your quarterfinal match against, who did England play against? Norway. I forgot for a split second. No. All right. So you might not have a natural reason around you, all right, for why you have that joy. But because you have found treasure in the word of God, there's a joy that begins to bubble up because you believe that that word, all right, will be as it has been said to you. So those are other components of faith. There is vision. There is patience, there is love, there is peace, there is joy. And then lastly, last week, I believe, we talked about the place of faith, confessions, and corresponding actions. How that your faith is not enough. Believing is not enough. You must speak. 2 Corinthians 4:13 says, we having the same spirit of faith, as it is written, I believed and therefore have I spoken. We also believe and therefore speak. So believing is not enough in the faith life. You must speak with your mouth what you believe in your heart. Romans 10 says what? 9-10. So with the heart, man believes unto righteousness, and with the mouth, confession is made unto salvation. God said to Brother Hagin, my people are not missing it in the believing part. They are missing it in the saying part. Hallelujah. People are not getting it wrong where believing the word of God is concerned. Where they seem to be getting it wrong is where speaking the word of God. Faith must be released with words through the mouth. Faith must be released with words through the mouth. The power of faith is not released until words are spoken. We saw in creation, Genesis 1, and darkness was upon the face of the deep, and the Spirit of the Lord moved upon the face of the waters, and God said. Nothing happened until God started speaking. And that's absolutely what your faith will produce. Nothing until you start speaking. Your faith will produce absolutely nothing until you start speaking. All right? So there's a place of confession. All right, and we said the speaking part of faith is the releasing part of faith. That's where we release faith power. We said it's the creative part of faith. That's where we create our world. Hallelujah. And then it's the fighting part of faith. That's where we, or how we fight the good fight of faith. Hallelujah. Then we talked about the place of faith and corresponding actions. How that James 2:17, James 2:20, James 2:26 talks about how that faith without works is dead. Faith without corresponding actions is dead. Faith without actions that correspond to what you believe is dead. Hallelujah. If you believe only and you don't act in accordance with your faith, that faith, the Bible calls it dead. It calls it unproductive. It's the kind of faith that cannot produce anything. It's dead faith. Hallelujah. So if your faith is alive and active, it has to be the kind of faith that you are acting on. Faith without works, faith without corresponding action is dead. Hallelujah. And remember, we had already said today that the number one corresponding action to our faith is our words, meaning there are certain instances where the only corresponding action required is our speaking. However, there are also instances where, in addition to speaking, there are also actions that we must take. Case in point, the woman with the issue of blood. She said, if I may but touch the hem of his garment, I shall be made whole. But she did not stop at saying that. She actually took the step and touched the hem of his garment. Hallelujah. Yeah. So there are actions that are often always required of us in our faith journey, all right, for it to produce results. Now, I said I was going to mention, you know, because we've said all this about, you know, faith. And why are we laying so much emphasis on this? It's because faith is very important in the life of a believer. In Habakkuk chapter 2 and verse 4, the Bible says, the just shall live by his faith. Are you seeing this? Yeah. So faith is the lifestyle of the just. And we see that scripture or that statement repeated in Romans chapter 1 and verse 17. It says, the just shall live by faith. We see that statement repeated again in Galatians chapter 3 verse 11. It says, the just shall live by faith. We see that statement repeated again in Hebrews chapter 10 and verse 38. It says, the just shall live by faith. So four witnesses, brothers and sisters, four witnesses, Habakkuk 2, 4, Galatians 3, 11, Romans 1, 17, Hebrews 10, 38, and God is saying repeatedly to us, the just shall live by faith. You know, my wife said something hilarious several years ago. She says, God is not a stammerer. So if he's saying repeatedly, the just shall live by faith, there's a message he's trying to get across to us. Hallelujah. So that's quite instructive. God is saying to us, we are the just. We are the righteousness of God in Christ Jesus. We are those that have been justified. And the Bible is saying to us that the way we live is by faith. There is a prescribed way of life for the just, and it is by faith. My friend said years ago, some people are living while others are existing. So if you want to be part of those that are really, really living, you're going to have to do it by faith. The just shall live by faith. You know, I find it quite interesting that Jesus said in John 10:10, he said, the thief cometh not but for to steal and to kill and to destroy. But I am come that they might have life, and they might have it more abundantly. So if we marry that scripture that Jesus came that we might have life and have it more abundantly with the scripture that says the just shall live by faith, it means that this life of abundance, hallelujah, that Jesus has come for us to live, the way we live that life is by faith. Meaning you would have abdicated your access to this life. The Amplified version of John 10:10 says, in abundance to the full until it overflows. You would have thrown away your access to this life in abundance, life in fullness, life till it overflows, if you are not going to do it by faith. Because the just shall live by faith. So there is a life of abundance, a life of fullness, a life of overflow that Jesus came for us to live, and the just shall live that life by faith. You know, the scripture tells us also in 1 John chapter 5 and verse 4, it says, whatsoever is born of God overcometh the world, and this is the victory that overcometh the world, even by faith. So, even our faith, rather. And so it tells us that the life that God has called us to live is a life of victory, is a life of all-around victory. Hallelujah. Well, you would have denied yourself access to that life if you are unwilling to live by faith, because the just shall live by faith. Psalms 91 and verse 16 says, with long life I will satisfy him. So the just is supposed to live a long, full, fruitful, satisfying life. Well, the covenant access to that life, long life, fruitful life, satisfying life, the covenant access to that life is faith. You will not live that life that God wants you to live if you are not willing to do it by faith. And so you can see why we are somewhat obsessed about the topic of faith, because it's so vital, all right, to the life that we are living. It's air, the air we breathe in and out, the food we consume and, you know, and ingest, the water we drink is essential to the human life that we are living. In much the same way, faith is essential to the spiritual life that we have been called to live. The just shall live by faith. If you are not living by faith, you are malfunctioning. You are not walking in the fullness of what's available to you. And we just came to remind you again this morning how important faith is. I encourage you to go back to these messages. You know, they are on my Telegram channel, just in case, at Chase Opuda on Telegram. Just in case you want to go, you know, strengthen your faith some more, build your faith some more, go on that Telegram channel, listen to these messages on faith. All right, the first one is the basic principles of faith, and then we have this one on components of other components, additional add-ons, other components of audacious faith. Hallelujah. Amen. Your faith will produce results for you as you begin to act out in the mighty name of Jesus. Amen. Thank you very much for, you know, staying tuned. We're going to open the phone lines now to take some calls. I'm looking forward to questions. All right, if there are questions, maybe about the topic of faith that we've looked at or something else, please send it in. If there are maybe you have a prayer request, you want me to pray with you, I'll be glad to. And then in addition, if there is a particular, you know, Bible topic that you would like us to focus on, all right, we've wrapped up this series on faith, and there are a couple of other things that I might want to go into, but I want to get some feedback, all right, from you out there. So is there a particular topic you'd like us to tackle in our next series? All right, call in and let's hear from you.
3: Yeah. All right. Yeah, you heard it from Pastor Chase. The studio line to call is 090-6000-3352. And of course, you can also send a WhatsApp message to our WhatsApp line, 0807-221-4389. 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Let's hear who the first caller is. Hello, good morning.
4: Good morning, man of God, Pastor Muyiwa.
3: Morning, sir. Your name
4: and more greet to your elbow, Pastor Achezo Futa.
2: Thank you, sir. Good morning, sir.
4: It has been a very educative and instructive topic.
2: Praise God.
4: Yes, I believe much in God.
2: Good, good.
4: And all what you have been teaching us, I've been putting into practice.
2: Awesome.
4: I've been believing God for the restoration of my sight.
2: Okay.
4: This is why I did not go for operation.
2: Okay.
4: It has been on for a while now.
2: Okay.
4: I still believe on the restoration of my sight.
2: Okay.
4: People have been making jokes of me that my God should show up.
2: Mm.
4: But I know he's there.
2: Mm.
4: I've been exposed to much ridicule and suffering.
2: Mm.
4: Okay. So I want a fervent prayer.
2: Okay.
4: That will restore back my sight.
2: Praise God. Praise God. All right. Thank you. Thank you so much, sir, for calling. And I believe God with you for that restoration. You see, there is nothing that, you know, faith cannot do. Faith can move mountains. All right. So no matter how difficult the challenge is, faith can handle it. And I want you to be assured of that. I also, before I pray, want to call your attention to something. When we talk about corresponding actions to faith, meaning there are certain actions that you should take because you believe, all right? Oftentimes, that particular action or that particular step, you know, comes by the leading of the Holy Spirit, meaning that oftentimes God will tell you something to do, a step that you should take concerning that particular situation. All right. And one of the things I want to pray for you and I want you to believe for is that the Holy Spirit will reveal to you the particular step to take. For example, I heard you said you didn't go for an operation. All right. I don't know exactly why you're doing that. All right. But
3: okay, just listen over the radio. Just listen
2: okay.
3: Over the radio.
2: So I was trying to point out to him the fact that, you know, going for an operation does not necessarily negate your faith, particularly if you're doing it in obedience to the instruction of the Holy Spirit, all right, following his leading. God and the devil are God and the doctor are fighting the same devil, if you get my point, right? So God is not against medical science. As a matter of fact, the wisdom that doctors operate on was given to them by God. All right, so sometimes we need to be clear that, oh, it's not that I am no longer in faith, that's why I'm taking medicine or going for an operation. All right, once that is clear, you can do the operation believing God, all right, for your healing, meaning you're taking that step, but your confidence is not solely on the doctor. Your confidence is in God as you are taking that step. All right, so I was going to try and point that out to the caller, and I'm going to pray for you. I'm believing that you're still on the call and still listening. Heavenly Father, in the name of Jesus, I pray for your son. I pray for the restoration of his sight.
3: Amen.
2: In the name of the Lord Jesus. Jesus, you said, whosoever shall say to this mountain, be removed and be cast into the sea. We say to this mountain of blindness, in the name of the Lord Jesus, be removed and be cast into the sea. In the name of the Lord Jesus, let it become a thing of the past in the life of your son. In the name of the Lord Jesus. And Lord, I ask that by your Spirit, you lead your son into the actions that he might need to take in response to his faith, so that the full manifestation of his healing and the full restoration of his sight comes through. In Jesus' matchless name we pray.
3: Amen. All right. 0906000 3352. That's the studio line to call. Yes, we want prayers. You have a question or You know, this is the time to do so, and all you need to do is to call the studio line 09060633 52 or send a WhatsApp message to our WhatsApp line 08 07221 4389. That's the studio line, but for the call 09060633 52. Hello, good morning to you. You see, once you call in, make sure you turn down the volume of your radio. That is only when we'll be able to hear you clearly in the studio. excuse me. Hello, good morning. Hello, are you there? Okay, keep trying. 09060633 52. Yes. Okay. Hello, good morning to you.
2: Okay.
3: Can you hear me?
2: Okay.
3: All right.
2: It seems to be.
3: You have to turn down the volume of your radio. That is only where we'll be able to hear you clearly. Like, saying that, you know, or else it will be howling back at us, and we'll not be able to hold a conversation. Okay, we have another caller here. Yes, hello, good morning. Good morning. Okay, let me go on this break. Let me quickly try to fix something here again. I think I've been having this issue today. But just stay tuned, I'll be right back.

0: All right, you're welcome back to we're still in the fragrance broadcast.
1: Yes,
0: and at this point, we expect you to call in. I think we've been able to. I should think the studio line should cooperate at the moment. So, if you want Pastor Chase to pray with you, or you have any question for him from the scriptures, from the teachings, yes, the studio line to call is 0906000 3352. Okay, let me also check if we have 0906000 3352. Yes, let's see who's on the line. Yes, hello, good morning. Good morning, can you hear me?
2: Hey, I'm hearing you.
0: Okay, your name and where are you calling from?
2: My name is Afu Antonio. I'm calling from Yanakwaja.
0: Mr. Antonio from Yanakwaja. Okay. Pastor Chase can hear you.
2: Afu Antonio.
0: Yes, I heard Antonio. Yes, Antony. I said Antonio. Okay. Yes. Okay, okay. So Pastor Chase can hear you.
2: Yeah, I want Pastor to pray for me. I want God to give me a good wife.
0: I want God to give you a good wife.
3: Awesome.
0: Very, very good and beautiful wife, right?
3: Praise God. Praise God. Well, that's a good prayer. That's a good desire. All right. Scripture says a prudent wife is from the Lord. A prudent wife is from the Lord. So you are talking to the right person if you are talking to God to give you a good wife. All right. And I'm just going to pray with you that God orders your steps. God gives you wisdom, you know, to discern, you know, that person. And I also, before I pray, would like to mention this, that you also, in preparation, all right, need to work on yourself. Now, I don't know you. I don't know who you are, where you are. I'm just speaking generally, all right, because the same way you are praying for a good wife, whoever that wife is also praying for a good husband. So it's a win-win when God can match this good wife that he is bringing with a good husband. All right. So as you're praying, I want you to also be working on yourself, because being a good husband requires, first of all, character. You have to be a good person. It also requires wisdom. Some people just don't have the wisdom that it takes to have a good marriage. And so you want to be investing in wisdom, reading books about marriage, all right, meditating on the scriptures that talk about marriage, attending seminars and conferences where you are groomed and taught, all right, the principles that you can apply to have a beautiful marriage. All right, so that's just a thought I wanted to share with you before I pray. Heavenly Father, in the mighty name of Jesus, I thank you for your son who has, you know, expressed his desire and his prayer to you for a good wife. Lord, I ask that you order his steps. Your word says, he that finds a wife findeth a good thing and obtains favor from the Lord. Let your favor rest upon your son and bring the effect, or one of the effects of that favor is the good wife that you bring to him in the name of the Lord Jesus. Lord, I ask also for your wisdom for him to prepare for this beautiful thing that you're bringing into his life. In Jesus' matchless name we pray.
0: Amen.
3: Amen.
0: All right, 0906000 3352. Yes, you can still call in. I think I can still accommodate a few more calls before we round off this segment. 0906000 3352. Yes, good morning. Now, yes, once you call in, make sure you turn down the volume of your radio, okay? Join us to get across to the studio line, I mean to also the WhatsApp, okay? While that is booting, yes, 0906000 3352. Yes, that's the studio line. We can accommodate just one or two calls before we move to the next segment of Church on Air. Okay, good morning to you. Can you hear me?
2: Good morning,
0: Now, you have to turn out one of your radio or switch it off.
2: I've done that.
3: Okay.
2: My name is Abiola Lelabi.
3: Okay, good morning.
0: Did you say Abiola?
2: I'm looking up to God for divine healing from above.
0: Divine healing?
3: Hello, can you hear us? Hello?
0: Okay, I think...
3: Right.
0: Okay, that call dropped. I don't know. 090-6000-3352. Hello, good morning to you. Hello?
2: Hello?
3: Hello, good morning.
2: Good morning. My name is Abiola Lelade.
3: Okay.
0: Okay.
3: Yeah.
2: Yes. I'm looking up to God for divine healing from above.
3: Okay.
0: Divine healing.
3: Okay.
2: Yes.
3: Okay.
0: Okay.
3: All right, that's good. God is the one that heals. He said in Exodus, I am the God that healeth thee.
2: Yes.
3: All right, so you are looking up to the right person if you're looking to him for healing. And I want to assure you that, you know, healing is not just something that God wants to do. It's something that God has already obtained. So scripture says in 1 Peter chapter 2 and verse 24 that by his stripes you were healed. Mm-hmm. So Jesus has already paid the price for your healing. All right? So this request that you're making, you are not asking God for something, you know, and you are trying to get him to want to do it for you. No, you are requesting or demanding something that God has already made available to you. All right. So I want you to be in the right frame of mind as we pray that this thing, it's not a question of whether God wants to heal me or not. It is that God has already healed me. And so we are taking authority in the name of Jesus over that sickness and commanding the healing to come forth. All right? So let's pray together. Heavenly Father, in the name of Jesus, I pray for your daughter, Abiola. And I ask in your matchless name that from the crown of her head to the soles of her feet and in every part of her being, let healing manifest and drive out every symptom or manifestation of sickness from its roots in the name of the Lord Jesus. Because the stripes of Jesus has bought her healing, sickness has no place in her body anymore. And so we stand in the truth or the revelation of that word, and we stand in the authority in Jesus' name, and we command healing to take place now in Jesus' mighty name. It is well with you, Abiola, in Jesus' name. Amen. Congratulations.
0: Amen.
3: Congratulations.
0: Amen. Okay. All right. I think, okay, let me see if we can get just one more call before we round it off in this segment. Please, when you call in, make sure you turn out all of your radio. 090-6000-3352. Yes. Hello, good morning. Now. Yes, can you hear me? Can you hear me? You are online. Can you hear me?
2: Good morning, Captain.
0: Oh, okay.
3: Good morning.
0: Good morning. Your name and where you calling from?
2: I'm calling from Abuja. My name is Helen.
0: Your name is?
2: Helen.
3: Okay. Good morning, Helen. You're welcome.
2: Okay, please, I want you to pray for me. For spirit of fear.
3: Okay.
2: I've always heard this. I have a blood pressure.
3: Okay.
2: So I always fear.
3: Okay. So I'm gonna actually pray for you, but I also must remind you, all right, that the scripture says God has not given us the spirit of fear. 2 Timothy chapter 1 verse 7. God has not given us the spirit of fear. All right. If you are a child of God, you don't have the spirit of fear. All right, so you need to take authority over it. Say, no, I refuse to fear. I cast out fear. All right, yeah. And one of the things that the scripture says that deals with it, 1 John 4:18, it says, perfect love casts out fear. Perfect love casts out fear. So you need to remind yourself of the fact that God loves you. All right? That's the perfect love. The love that God has for us is perfect love. And the Bible says it casts out fear. All right? So one of the ways to deal with that fear is to live in the consciousness of the fact that God loves you. Because God loves you, He is watching over you. Because God loves you, He's perfecting all that concerns you. Because God loves you, He will not allow any harm to come to you. All right? Because God loves you. So if you are conscious of the fact that God loves you, you will know, you will be assured in your heart, all right, that nothing can harm you. All right? That's the primary way to deal with fear. Okay, and I'm going to stand in faith with you right now in prayer, but I want you to remember that, because even after we pray, there is a tendency that the temptation to fear will come back. So when it comes, you remind yourself, no, God has not given me the spirit of fear. I am assured of God's love for me. I refuse to fear. All right. Every time that temptation comes, you respond like that. Say, God has not given me the spirit of fear. I refuse to fear. God loves me. Hallelujah. Remind yourself of that. Amen.
0: Amen.
3: Would you do that for me? Okay. All right. So I'm just going to go ahead and pray. Agree with me. Heavenly Father, in the name of Jesus, I thank you for your daughter. And I stand in the authority in the name of Jesus. And I command every symptom of fear to leave her life in the name of the Lord Jesus.
1: Amen.
3: I decree in the matchless name of Jesus, whatever the situation or situations are that are the breeding ground for this fear, I call them resolved. I call them turned around for good in the name of the Lord Jesus. I pray for light and illumination, the revelation in her heart of the consciousness or the assurance of God's love for her in the name of the Lord Jesus.
0: Amen.
3: That love, that perfect love that casts out all fear.
0: Amen.
3: Thank you, Father, for the revelation of it envelopes her heart.
0: Amen.
3: In the name of the Lord Jesus.
0: Amen.
3: I decree you are free from fear.
0: Amen.
3: In Jesus' name. You are free from fear.
0: Amen.
3: In Jesus' name. You are free from fear.
0: Amen.
3: In Jesus' mighty name.
0: Amen.
3: Amen.
0: Amen. Amen.
3: God bless you. God bless you.
0: All right, that's how far we'll be able to go, obviously, on the call lines for
3: apparently,
0: today. So, man
3: God.
0: Of God, any information announcement?
3: Oh, yes. So, once again, thank you, everyone, for being a part of the call. And look forward to hearing from you. Our phone number is 070-4921-5107. 070-4921-5107. 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Just in case we couldn't take your call, just send us a message on that number and we will get back to you. All right. 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And like I mentioned earlier, you can revisit these messages. 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All right. Thank you. God bless you. Have a wonderful week ahead. keep basking in the fullness of faith and what it can and will produce in your life, in Jesus' matchless name.
0: Amen. So you can also join this segment again next week between 8 and 9 right here on Jordan 105.5 FM. So it's time to go on a break now, and that will lead us to receiving the ministration of Pastor Davis Momo, the pastor of the School of the Spirit Network. So make sure that that stays right here. We still have a lot of things, you know, today on Church on Air. And when we get to the Kingdom Transformation Hour segment, once again, yes, I will be joined by our prophetess Victoria Begbeyo, yes, all the way from Ife, the founder of Zion Apostolic Ministry, yes, a prayer-based mountain in Ife. She'll be joining me between 11 and 12 noon right here on Jordan 105.5 FM. So make sure, if you can, tune into the segment. So let's go on this break, and then that will lead us to receiving the ministration of Pastor Davis Momo. And by 10, I will be back with you. My name is Olumuyiwa Adelaja, and this is Church on Air right here on Jordan 105.5 FM.

0: from Lagos, this is Jordan.
1: Hallelujah. Praise Jesus. Now, let me quickly use this opportunity to invite you for our forthcoming School of the Spirit Network meeting, which is holding on Saturday. That's Saturday, the 18th of July, 2026. All right? Just this coming Saturday. You don't want to miss out on this meeting. Amen. It's going to be an awesome time in the Word in prayer. Hallelujah. The time is 10 a.m. It's a special School of the Spirit Network meeting. The theme is the prayer advantage. All right? The prayer advantage. The venue is at kilometer 4, opposite MRS petrol station, Unity bus stop, all right, Isheri Igondo Express, Lagos. To register for this meeting is free to attend. Please, it is free, all right? The whole essence of the registration is so that you can we'll know those who are coming. Praise God. So send us an SMS, all right, to 090-2045-8999. We'll send you the detail of the address so that you won't miss out. The Lord bless you. Once again, the Lord bless you and keep you in Jesus' name. I see you on Saturday. God bless you in Jesus' name. Hallelujah. Praise God. Good morning, everyone. I want to welcome you to another broadcast of School of the Spirit on radio. I believe we are going to have a great time again this beautiful morning.

will happen. Thank you for your healing presence everywhere. My voice is being heard right now. Thank you for yokes that will be broken off people. Thank you for bondages that will be lifted off people. We thank you for what you will do by your spirit in the name of Jesus Christ. Thank you, Father. In Jesus' name we pray. Amen. Hallelujah. Glory to Jesus. I want to thank God for another privilege that He has given to us to gather around His word again this beautiful morning. Amen. Hallelujah. Today, by the grace of God, I will be talking to you on still on the subject of faith. I want to start talking about the subject of faith today. Amen. You know, Kenneth Hagin said something many years ago. Whatever you are studying, whatever you are reading in the scripture, make sure that you are spending time as well to study around the subject of faith. Now, why is this so important? Why is it so important that you should study around the subject of faith? Amen. It is important because, you see, faith is one subject that is like the life wire of the average believer. You need to understand that the subject of faith is so important to you. Glory to Jesus. The Bible tells us that without faith it is impossible to please God. For he that cometh to God must believe that he is, and that he is a rewarder of them that diligently seek him. That's the book of Hebrews chapter 11. Hallelujah. So it's important that you study around the subject of faith. Praise God. And so today, by the grace of God, like I said, I'm speaking around the subject of faith by the grace of God. I'm trusting God to, you know, speak to your heart this morning in the name of Jesus Christ. Hallelujah. Now, the first thing I want to talk about on this subject is the knowledge that powers strong faith. I want to talk about knowledge. You know, there is a type of knowledge that will power a strong faith. You know, many people that I come across who complain that their faith is not strong enough for certain situations, or their faith is not strong enough to be able to go through certain challenges. Amen. The reason is because they lack the right kind of knowledge. Are you getting this? You see, the right kind of knowledge will bring you out of that situation. I'm telling you the truth. Glory to Jesus. See, the kind of faith, the way your faith works is that it works by knowledge. So if you don't have the right knowledge, if you don't have the kind of knowledge that will boost your faith, that will help your faith to conquer that situation, then it means that your faith may not produce results. Do you understand what I'm saying? This is why it's important that every one of us, all right, we understand, you know, we get certain knowledge that we power strong faith. Glory to Jesus. And the first kind of knowledge, the first revelation along this side that I want to talk about is the knowledge, is the willingness of the Father to give. Willingness of the Father to give. When I talk about God's willingness to give, you see, in the subject of faith, when it comes to the matter of faith, you must understand that God works. You see, the way this thing works is that if you understand that God is a giver, it changes everything. Hallelujah. You know, that's one thing that some people don't know. Some people don't have that understanding that God is always willing to give. Hallelujah. The willingness of the Father to give cannot be negotiated. I don't know if you understand what I'm saying. There is nothing that you are going to do that is going to make God to change his mind and say, I am not going to give you this thing again. I don't know if you get that. Now, that might look like a kind of statement that looks, you know, somehow, but that's the truth. Hallelujah. God does not change his mind concerning what he has already done in Christ. Are we together? Now, this is why it's also important that you understand that when I'm talking about the willingness of the Father to give, God's willingness, the Father's willingness to give is in the area of his will. Are we together? The willingness of the Father to give is in the area of his will. Once it has to do with his will, the Father is always willing to give. And as a matter of fact, we also find out that in fact, he has already given. Praise Jesus. Now,

0: When you go to the book of Genesis, Genesis chapter 1, you find out that God began to create the earth. Hallelujah. He began to make plans, you know, began to create the earth and all of that. The Bible tells us that in verse 26, God began to say, "Let us make man in our own image." Praise God. And after our likeness and all of that, you see, when God had that intention in mind, he had to wait, praise Jesus, until he was done with creating everything that man would need to survive before he created man. That's very, very instructive. That God wanted to create man, yet he did not create man, then begin to look for what will satisfy man. No, that's not what God did. God created everything that man will need for survival before man himself was created. That's why you find out that God created, you know, the star, the moon, you know, the animals and all of that. Everything that man will survive on, God provided it first before he created Adam. So much that when Adam was created, all right, he was created, the first day of Adam would be the seventh day. Please pay attention to what I'm saying. The first day of Adam would be the seventh day. That's very instructive that God wanted to create the earth and what he had to do. I mean, he wanted to create man and what he had to do was that everything that man will need for survival were already available. That's a pattern God was setting for us. He was showing us that this is the way I operate. And today is not different. The way God operates today is that he has made provision for everything that we need. Hallelujah. He says he has made provision for everything that we need for life and for godliness. Everything that you need to live life on earth and everything that you need to live a godly life, God has made provision for it. So the willingness of the Father to give is one thing that must settle in your heart in the operation of your faith. When you want to release your faith, you must understand that there is a place called the willingness of the Father to give. That must settle in your heart. You see, I've met people who believe, who think that maybe God does not want to give me this thing. And yet, when we look at what they are praying about, we found out that what they are praying about is in the will of God. If that thing is in the will of God, God cannot say no. God cannot say, "I am not willing to give to you." I don't know if you understand what I'm saying. Glory to Jesus. You see, God's giving ability will always exceed or outdo. Are we together? Your ability to receive. When it comes to answers to prayer, many a time, it has nothing to do with God giving. It has to do with you receiving. The receiving part is where you play a big role. You see, if God is not at fault with giving, how come man is always not receiving? Are you getting this? If God is not at fault when it comes to receiving, I mean giving, how come man does not receive? That's the essence of this teaching, to help you to come to that point where you now know what you, the right thing to believe. Are you getting this? See, when your heart is rootly or fully established in the truth of God's willingness to give, it will amaze you. Every person that came to Jesus, do you notice that not one person that came to Jesus did Jesus deny? Every person that came to Jesus to demand for something, Jesus gave it to them. Not one person. And yet, Jesus is the perfect representation of the Father. That's to tell you that God always gives. God is a giving God. Are you getting this? You must understand that. It must be established in your heart. You say, "Pastor, I know what you are talking about." This is not just sense knowledge. I'm talking about the knowledge. This knowledge must be rooted in your spirit. Are you getting this? Must be rooted and established in your spirit. In your heart of heart, you must know beyond any shadow of doubt that this Father is a giving God. Are you getting this? Glory to Jesus. Let's look into the scriptures to understand what we are talking about. In the book of James chapter 1 and verse 5, I want to read James chapter 1 and verse 5. He says, "If any of you lack wisdom," please pay attention. He said, "let him ask of God." You see that? Let this person that lacks wisdom, let him ask from God. Look at this. That giveth to all men liberally, liberally, liberally. The word liberally there is the word bountifully. In other words, God gives to all men bountifully. God is a liberal God. And if that's not enough, if that is not enough, he now went on to explain. He says, he giveth to all men, look at this, he giveth to all men liberally, that is bountifully, all right? And then he says, and he upbraideth not. The word upbraideth, all right? That word upbraideth, it means to criticize severely. Praise God. It means to criticize severely. So God does not criticize you while he's trying to give to you. I want somebody to get what we are saying. I'm saying that God does not criticize you. God is not the kind of, you know, there are some parents, there are some, you know, some uncles that you go to and ask them for certain things, and then it is that time they begin to count your faults. They begin to look out for what you have done wrong, what you have not done right, and say, yeah, go and do this. If you don't finish this one, if you don't do this thing, I will not give you what you want, what you're asking me for. The Bible says God is not like that. He is a giving God. Please pay attention to this. Is any sick among you? Let him call for the elders of the church. Did you see this? Let him call for the elders of the church. And let them pray over him and anointing him, you see, with oil in the name of the Lord. Did you see that? And the prayer of faith shall save the sick. The word save there, all right, is translate, can be translated as save, and it can be translated as heal. All right, he says, the prayer of faith shall save, shall heal the sick. The Lord shall raise him up. Did you see that? The Lord will do what? The person that is sick, the Lord will raise him up. That's what he said. He said, if this person is sick, because they have prayed the prayer of faith, he says, God is going to heal the person. God is going to raise the person from the sick bed. We have seen this. Are you getting this? Pay attention. Then he says, and if he have committed sins, they shall be forgiven him. He didn't say God is going to forgive him his sin before he raised him from the dead, from the sick bed. No, he says he will raise him from the sick bed, and if he has committed any sin, the sin will now be forgiven him. Which one came first? Is it the forgiveness of the sin or the healing of the sick? The healing of the sick. If the sins the person committed, if it is strong enough to stop God from healing this person, then God would have said, I am not going to heal that person. Let his sin be forgiven first. Let him be forgiven of his sin first. Otherwise, I will not heal him. I don't know if you understand what I'm saying. I am not by any way saying that you should continue your sin because God is going to, you know, God does not look at your sin. That's not what I'm saying. I'm just telling you right now that all those times that you are spending thinking in your heart that maybe it is because of this thing that I have done, that's why God has not answered my prayer. Maybe it is because of that thing that I have done, that's why God has not answered my prayer. You know, there are people like that. There are people who
1: awesome talk every day, all day.
0: That's what I'm saying. He's not counting. He's not counting those things. He's not looking out for your fault. That's what that scripture is saying. He's not looking out for your fault. He's not saying, ah.
2: Your favorite tunes are just a click away.
3: You feel it?
0: Are you getting this? As much as I will tell you,
4: this is the sweet and it's about to get all funky today. Great music and fantastic teams in making you the best entrepreneur.
0: I encourage you not to do that. I am saying that there is nothing that the devil, there's those things does not stop God from giving you your blessing.
4: It can possibly be.
0: Yes, sir. It does not stop God from saying, I will bless this person. This is a hard saying. I understand that it's hard for some people to take in. I understand that it is hard for some people to accept what I'm saying. But that is the truth. That's the truth. Are you getting this? So the Bible tells us that this is a God that gives liberally. Are you getting this? The one

0: Billy Branham already explains that God is a giver. You can't exceed God in giving. You can't outdo God in giving. He gives liberally. And he says, he upbraideth not. In other words, he does not find fault. I didn't write this text. I also met it there. And these are some of the things that I have come to believe strongly. I have met people call me sometimes. They are going through certain situations and they can't go through, they can't help themselves. And they say, Pastor, I listen to you on radio. I'm calling you to please pray for me. You see, we undo some of the most terrible situations. God has been faithful. I'm not bragging in myself. I'm bragging in the name of the Lord. Hallelujah. We are seeing miracles consistently. Am I talking about miracles of people who are about to deliver? Am I to talk about miracles of people who are trusting God for who to marry? Am I to talk about people who are trusting, you know, different cases? Am I to talk about people who are believing God for one contract or the other that God showed up for? Look, some people have been praying and nothing had happened until we stepped in and prayed with this consciousness. Are you getting this? It means that something is wrong, that they've been working with the wrong mindset. That's why they couldn't get that prayer answered. I don't know if you understand what I'm saying. That's why they couldn't get the manifestation of that prayer. Because you see, God does not have a problem with answering your prayers. Doesn't have a problem with answering your prayers, provided your prayers are within the context of the will of God. Hallelujah. Am I talking to somebody this morning? Praise Jesus. So the Bible says, if any of you, again, going back again, it says, if any of you lack wisdom, he said, let him ask of God that giveth to all men liberally. You see that? The word liberally again means bountifully. Alright? He gives to all men lavishly. Bountifully. Lavishly. Prodigally. Are you getting this? God gives prodigally. You remember the parable of the prodigal son? That parable should actually be referred to as the parable of the prodigal father, because it is not the son that is actually prodigal, it's the father. The father is the one that spends recklessly on the son. Are you getting this? He's the one that was willing to go all the way to give recklessly. That's the same way that the father is being described in this scripture. That he gives prodigally. He gives recklessly. He gives to all men, he says. Praise Jesus. Are you saying this? And then he says, he upbraideth not. To upbraid means to criticize severely, like I said. It means to charge with something wrong or disgraceful. God does not charge you with something wrong or disgraceful. That's what we are saying. I've met people who were dying in the hospital bed. Hallelujah. People dying of cancer who were healed by the power of God. And God did not say, oh, because they did this evil thing that they did, I'm not going to heal them. I've met people who were dying of HIV. And God intervened in their case. And God did not say, oh, you were committing immorality when this thing happened, so I'm not going to heal you. God still healed them. Am I encouraging you to go and get HIV? That's not what I'm doing. But I'm saying that God does not find fault. Are you getting what I'm saying? You see, the moment you begin to look at God as the Father that finds fault, your faith will not be effective. That's what I'm saying. Your faith will not be effective. If you want your faith to be effective, then you must understand this, that God is a giver. He's the one that gives bountifully. Hallelujah. He gives lavishly. And he does not find fault. He does not find fault. He does not find reason to disgrace you. Are you getting this? He doesn't do that. That is not consistent with the character of God. That's what I'm saying. Glory to Jesus. He says he gives to all men liberally and upbraideth not. In other words, he does not criticize severely. Alright? And he shall be given unto him. Praise Jesus. Do you understand that? Now, if you go into the book of 2 Kings, chapter 4, you will notice the story of the man that came to Elijah. Praise Jesus. Let's look at that in from verse 1. 2 Kings chapter 4. The Bible says, now there cried a certain woman of the wives of the sons of the prophets unto Elijah, saying, thy servant, my husband, is dead. And thou knowest that thy servant did fear the Lord. And the creditor is come to take unto him my two sons to be bondmen. Pay attention. Hallelujah. Now it says, and Elisha said unto her, what shall I do for thee? Tell me, what hast thou in the house? And she said, thine housemaid has not anything in thy house, in the house, save a pot of oil. Then he said, go borrow thee vessels abroad of all thy neighbors, even empty vessels, borrow not a few. And when thou art come in, thou shalt shut the door upon thee and upon thy sons, and shall pour out into all those vessels, and thou shalt set aside that which is full. Pay attention. So she went unto him from him and shut the door upon her and upon her sons, who brought the vessels to her, and she poured out. It came to pass, pay attention to this, it came to pass when the vessels were full, that she said unto her son, bring me yet a vessel. And he said unto her, there is not a vessel more. And the word oil stayed means the oil stopped flowing. That was what happened to the oil. The oil stopped flowing when the woman did not have enough container to contain it. Where was the oil coming from? From God. God was willing to make the provision as long as the woman has enough capacity to contain it. The moment the woman's ability to contain it stopped, the oil stopped. God is ever willing. God is ever willing to supply and to meet your need. God is ever willing to prove. Listen, the only exception is if it is not within the will of God. And how do you know what is in the will of God? What the scripture has says concerning us. Do you understand? We know that this thing is the will of God because the scripture, the word of God, covers it. For example, somebody is sick and you say it's not, maybe it's the will of God for you to die. No, sir. It is not the will of God. Maybe somebody is sick. He say, oh, maybe it's the will of God for me to be sick like this. No, sir. No, ma. It is not. Jesus already paid for you to be healed. That's what I'm saying. The provision has already been made. So it is within the will of God that you should be healed. And God is not counting your sins against you. He's not counting. Look at this. I'm not saying don't repent of your sins. I'm not saying don't repent of your faults. But you see, I'm saying that don't begin to. You see, the moment a person begins to think, I don't know if God is going to heal me today. You know, when we finish, in the course of this meeting, we are going to pray for people who are sick. If you are sick in your body, get ready to be healed. We are seeing healing consistently on this platform. Glory to Jesus. And yours is not going to be an exception. Hallelujah. You will be healed in your body. Are you getting this? I'm not saying by this that you should not be repentant. You should not repent of what you have done. You should not turn to the Father and seek for mercy. Are you getting this? I'm not saying that. But I'm showing you from scripture that God is a giving God and He does not hold back. Nothing will make God to change His mind that He's going to give you what He wants to give you. Are you getting this? Provided it is within His will. Hallelujah. Praise Jesus. So when the oil stopped flowing, I mean, when the woman's basket containers that she was supposed to use to store the oil, the moment it finished, the moment the everything that she had was filled with oil, the Bible says the bottle of oil that she was pouring into those containers stopped flowing. Why? Because he didn't have enough to contain it anymore. That's how supernatural provision is made. Are you getting this? You must believe in your heart that God is able to meet your need superabundantly. You must believe this. Are you getting this? And you see, the Bible tells us that God is able to do exceeding abundantly above what we ask or imagine. He is able to do above, you understand? He will exceed what you even ask for. That's the Father we serve. Are you getting this? That's the Father we serve. Well, somebody came, you know, in one of our meetings, School of the Spirit Network meetings, someone came for that meeting. There were a lot of testimonies like that, you know, we usually have. This person came for our meeting, and then while this guy was in the meeting, all right, he was out to come and I was praying for people, all right? I was praying for people, you know, who were sick and all of that. And he was on the healing line. And while he was there, suddenly I noticed that he left the healing line and went back to sit down. Pay attention. He went back to sit down. I had not prayed for him. So when I got to a point, I called his attention. I said, why did you go and sit down? And he said, while he was standing on the healing line, he got healed. Like nobody prayed for him. He was just standing there on the healing line, and then he got healed. That's the power of God. I mean, that's not human. That's not him. Are you getting what I'm saying? God will exceed your expectation. His expectation was to get to the healing line so that I can lay my hands on him for him to be healed. While he was on the healing line, before I lay my hands on him, he was already healed. That's exceeding your expectation. Those are some of the things we see in our meetings. Praise Jesus. Glory to Jesus. Are you getting this? Hallelujah. I want to show you some things from the scriptures as we, you know, before we round up and pray this beautiful morning. Hallelujah. Look at Matthew chapter 7. Matthew chapter 7. We are still looking at God's willingness to give. God is everly willing to give. You see, the problem many a time is with our receiving. And the knowledge we have, the wrong knowledge we have many a time will affect our receiving. Did you get that? The wrong knowledge you have about God's ability to give many a time affects your ability to receive. If you have the right knowledge about God's ability to give, it will affect the way you will receive positively. Glory to Jesus. Now, in Matthew chapter 7, we are going to read from verse 7. He says, ask and it shall be given you. Then he says, seek and you shall find. He says, knock and it shall be opened unto you. Pay attention. Verse 8. For everyone that asketh, receiveth. Did you see that? Everyone that asketh, receiveth. He didn't say for some of you who will ask, they will receive. He didn't say some. He said everyone. This is Jesus. This is coming from the very lips of Jesus. Everyone that asketh, receiveth. Everyone. If you ask, you receive. That's what he said. Why? He's talking from the perspective of God giving. Because it is God that gives. Are you getting this? So he's saying that everyone that asks, God gives. God gives. Everyone that asks, God gives to the person. God does not withhold. God does not say, hey, why is your head looking like this? Why are you not smiling? Why? Do you understand? God does not look at those things. Why? How come you didn't pay offering? No, God does not look that. He does not say that. Doesn't say that. Are you getting this? He says, he giveth and he upbraideth not. Jesus is saying here to us, the Lord Jesus himself, he says to us here, the very perfect representation of the Father. He says, everyone that asketh, receiveth. Everyone. Not one person. Why? Because God gives to that person. He's speaking from the perspective of God giving. When he says, everyone that asketh, receives. He's saying that everyone that asks the Father gives to that person. Hallelujah. And he that seeketh, findeth. And to him that knocketh, it shall be opened. Did you see that? it shall be opened. So who opens it? The Father. So he's talking from the perspective of the one that is what? That is giving. Praise Jesus. That's when he says, everyone that asketh, the Father gives. The Father gives. Hallelujah. Everyone that knocketh, the Father opens. Hallelujah. Do you understand? Glory to Jesus. I like this. Praise God. Now, he says, now look at the next, just follow this line of thought Jesus is giving us here. He said, or what man is there of you, whom if his son ask bread, will he give him a stone? So you see that the context is not from the context of the person receiving. It's from the context of the giver, the one giving, the one that ask. So he went on to explain further. He says, what man is there of you, all right, whom if his son ask bread, you see that, will he give him a stone? Did you see that? So when you ask the Father, if he is your Father, my God, on the basis of that, don't expect him not to give you. He gives you because he is the Father. Are you getting this? So he says, what man is there of you, whom if the son ask bread, will he give him a stone? Will a man do that? Is there any father who the father asks, who the child will ask for bread, and the father will give him a stone? I don't know any father like that. Hallelujah. I'm not like that. I don't believe there's any father like that. Glory to Jesus. You understand? Now, Jesus now followed it with this word. Now, if he ask a fish, look at this. If he ask a fish, will he give him a serpent? Is there any father that will say, oh, your son asks for fish, he now give him a serpent that will bite him? Is this not possible? Are you getting this? Now, look at this. Now, if ye then, being evil, know how to give good gift, he calls man evil. Pay attention. He says, if you that are evil, if you people that are wicked like this, I mean, the Bible says the heart of man is desperately wicked. If a man that is wicked like this, my God, if a man that is this wicked, praise Jesus, if ye then being evil, know how to give good gift to your children. Do you see that? How much more shall your Father which is in heaven give good things to them that ask him? How much more? See, the Father is always making sure that he outdo every giving of man. Any ability of man to give, God will outdo it. Are you getting this? The Bible says, if you men that are like this, if you men being evil know how to give good gift unto your children, how much more shall your Father give the Holy Ghost, give good thing to them that ask of him? Praise Jesus. Do you see that? How much more? How much more? Praise God. I like this. I like the fact that the Father can outdo every other person in giving. That's the kind of father we have. He is a giver. Do you understand? You must settle that in your heart. You must settle that in your heart. Praise Jesus. Let's look at the book of Romans. Romans chapter 8 and verse 32. It says, he that spared not his own son, but delivered him up for us all. That's talking about still on the Father. How shall he not with him also freely give us all things? He says, if the Father did not spare his only begotten son, he gave him up so that son can die for us, do you think he will now withhold anything from us? I mean, when he was giving the son, were we righteous? No. So what makes you think that he will have to wait for us to be righteous before he give us anything? Are you getting what I'm saying? Are you listening to this? Praise Jesus. What makes you think that you will have to be, everything has to be perfect about you before he will answer your prayer? Do you understand? So he is not doing, see, the things that God does, he does them because we are his children. That's one of the benefits of sonship. God blesses us because we are His children. And when I say we are His children, I'm talking to those who are saved in Christ, who have received Jesus as their personal Lord and Savior, who have genuinely turned their faith to Jesus. Are you getting this? Who have genuinely put their faith in Jesus. Are you getting this? Those are the people I'm talking about. Those are the children of God. If you've been following us closely on these teachings. Hallelujah. Praise God. All right. Now let's go on. So he says, he that spared not his own son, but gave him up for us all, how shall he not with his son also freely, he said. Freely. Why did he use the word freely? In other words, he's not asking for anything. Will he not with his son freely give us all things? Praise Jesus. Did you see that? Hallelujah. God is willing, everly willing, to give you all things. Many a time, like I said, the problem is actually with our receiving. Because when God gives you something, it's just like me giving you something now. If you don't receive it, you can't have it. You need to receive it. See, that part of receiving is where man is always having problem. And if you want to be able to receive effectively, you must understand these truths first. And the first thing about that is that you must understand that God is a liberal God. He does not withhold anything from us. He does not say, no, I'm not giving you that thing. He does not say, no, how can I give you that? God does not do that. Glory to Jesus. Am I talking to somebody this morning? Praise God. Thank you, Holy Spirit. Hallelujah. Hallelujah. So, let's go on. Let's go on. So he said, how shall he not also with him also freely give us all things? He didn't say give us some things, so all things. He will give us everything. So God does not withhold anything from us. Hallelujah. Praise God. So this is one of the first things that must be settled in your heart. That God is a liberal God. If you want your faith to work, if you want your faith to be effective, are we together? You must learn to understand the place where God says that your faith, are you getting this? Where you must learn to understand that God is a liberal God. Is one that gives liberally. Is one that gives he gives prodigally. Are you getting this? And it does not find fault in giving. You must understand that about God. You must understand that about God. See, that's one of the things that helps your faith to be strong. Praise Jesus. Oh, glory to Jesus. It helps your faith to be strong. Number two point I want to touch on this morning. Hallelujah. Is that you must understand that whatever you are trusting God for is already done. I don't know if you understand what I just said. It is already done. See, when I talk about already done, you must understand that there's a difference between wanting God to do something and that belief, that understanding that whatever you are asking God for is already done. Are you getting this? It's already done. Many people, you see, when you are trying to, you see, God is not going to create afresh what you need. No, it's already done. It's not like the moment you now ask God for that thing, that's when God is now going to say, sorry, I don't have it. Let me try and create it for you. No. It's already provided. Everything that we need for life and godliness is already provided. Are you getting this? Let's look at 1 Peter chapter 1 and verse 3. It says, according as his divine power has given unto us all things. Did you see that? His divine power has given unto us all things that pertains unto life.
1: Even this now, Jordan Drive, now they listen to, so we'll get better information. We won't give you no move.
0: And that pertains unto godliness. Through the knowledge that has called us to glory and virtue. So everything that you will ever need. Are you getting this? Look at this again. He says, according as his divine power has given unto us. He has given. He's not going to give. God has already given unto us all things that pertain unto life and godliness. Everything that you need that pertains to life. What are the things that pertains to life? Sound health. Things that pertains to life. A good job. Are you getting this? Everything that pertains to life is already made provision for. It is not when you ask for it that God is going to now start saying, angels, please, I want you to go out. No, he already made the provision waiting for you. Everything has been provided for. Are you getting this? You remember the parable that Jesus gave about the man that organized the feast? He said, go and call everybody. People started giving excuses. He said, hit the streets, go and call the maimed, the lame, and everybody, bring them. He said, because what? Everything is ready. Guys, everything is ready. Are you getting this? Everything that you need for life is ready. Are you getting this? Then he says, everything that you need for godliness. In other words, everything you need to live a godly life, provision has been made for it. Say, pastor, you don't understand. I still masturbate. Everything you need to live a life that is void of masturbation, it's already provision has been made for it. Everything that you need to live a life that is void of prostitution, everything that you need for that kind of godly life, provision has been made for it. Everything that you need to stop smoking, provision has been made for it. Are you getting this? He says everything that we need for life and godliness. So the life of godliness that you need to live on earth, provision has been made for it already. Am I talking to somebody? Provision has already been made for it. This is why you don't have an excuse why you are living the kind of negative life you are living. Say, pastor, that person, what he did for me, I cannot forgive him. I don't know. We are now begging you to forgive the person. You say, you won't forgive. You say, I'm trying to forgive. There's nothing like you are trying to forgive. You have the ability to forgive because provision has been made already for it. Are you getting this? Provision has been made for you to live a godly life. That's what I'm saying. That's what the scripture is saying. Are we together? Glory to Jesus. So it is not when you go to God that God will say, what are we going to do now? This is my son that is living a wayward life. How do we help him now? No. That's not how it works. God already made provision for you to walk out of that waywardness. That life, that meaningless life. Provision has already been made for you to walk out of it. That's what the scripture says. Praise God. So it's already done. Already. So he says, according as his divine power had given unto us all things that pertains unto life and godliness through the knowledge of him that has called us to glory and virtue. Glory to Jesus. Do we understand this? Praise Jesus. When you also look at Ephesians chapter 1 and verse 3, look at this. Ephesians chapter 1 from verse 1 to 3. He said, Paul, an apostle of Jesus Christ by the will of God, to the saints that are at Ephesus, and to the faithful in Christ Jesus, grace be to you and peace from God our Father and from the Lord Jesus Christ. He says, blessed be the God and the Father of our Lord Jesus Christ, who has blessed us. Who has blessed us with all spiritual blessings in the heavenly place in Christ. So everything that you need to live a blessed life, provision has been made for it. Are you getting this? Glory to Jesus. A life of victory over sin. A life of victory over sickness and disease. Are you getting this? The provision has already been made. That's what the scripture is saying. I didn't write it. We are reading it together now. You can see it for yourself. Praise God. Look at Romans chapter 4 verse 17 again. Look at this. It says, as it is written, I have made thee a father of many nations. God is telling Abraham. He says, before him, whom he believed, even God, who quickened the dead, and called those things which be not as though they were. See, God calls the things that be not as though they were. Praise Jesus. He calls the things that be not. Hallelujah. Why? Because in man's realm, they be not, as though they are, because in the realm they are, praise God, because in the realm of God they already exist. Hallelujah. Glory to Jesus. So God sees things in his realm and calls them the way they are. So in the realm of God, please pay attention to this. In the realm of God, you are already blessed. Provision has already been made for you to live a godly life, to live a life of victory over sin, over sin. The life of victory over sin, the provision has been made for it. Are you getting this? I know a lot of children of God struggle with sin, one habit or the other, smoking, drinking, and all of that. Guys, God does not condemn you, but the provision has been made for you to walk free from it. Are you getting this? I can't tell you the number of people that God has helped us as a ministry to liberate from things like that. Addicted, addictions, and all of those stuff. Praise Jesus. We give God the glory. Hallelujah. I want to encourage you that this is how we live our lives of faith. Praise God. Today, by the grace of God, I've just shared with you 2 points, amen, on knowledge that powers strong faith. Knowledge that powers strong faith. I want to encourage you to go back, listen to this message again if you didn't start with us. It will be a big blessing to you. Hallelujah. Now, if you are sick in your body, or you are trusting God for the healing of your body, your healing has already been provided for. Are you getting this? It's already provided for. I'm telling you, see, what we are even doing by praying for the sick is just, I don't know what to call it, but it's essentially enforcing what Christ already done. I mean, what Christ has already done. Are you getting this? So, it's not something special we are doing. All the testimonies that you hear on this platform, it's nothing special. Praise God. That's Jesus at work. But he's already done it. That's why we can enforce it. So if you are sick in your body or you have any ailment in your body, you can be healed right now. I don't mean tomorrow. I mean right now. You try it. Place your hand on that body, on that part of your body where you are sick. And see the hand of God right now. I take authority over every weakness, every disease. Whether it's called terminal. In the first place, there's nothing called terminal disease with God. Disease is disease with God. It's human that causes it terminal disease. Are you getting this? Every sickness is the same with God. Cancer is the same as headache with God. And it's leaving your body right now. I take authority over that weakness, that devil of infirmity that is attaching itself to your body. I adjourn that spirit of infirmity to go from you right now in Jesus' name. Out of their bodies now in Jesus' name. I charge you to go from them right now. Be gone. Yes. Now in Jesus' name. Out of their body. Somebody with a side pain. I don't know. Around your side. Your side, Merasco Ferranda, Nendian Kubarandelia. In Jesus' name, I command that weakness to go from your body. In Jesus' name. Whatever it is, I command it be healed right now. In Jesus' name. Yes. Whatever is wrong with you, from the crown of your head to the sole of your feet, I bring you healing right now. Yes, right now. In Jesus' name. I command every pain, go. In Jesus' name. Every weakness, go in Jesus' name. Everyone that is down with any form of terminal disease that medical science has termed terminal, I take authority over that devil of infirmity, that failure of your lungs, failure of your kidney, failure of your whatever. In Jesus' name, I stop it. In Jesus' name, I bring you healing right now by the power of God. In the name of Jesus Christ, be healed right now. Yes, that right now. In Jesus' name, be healed. Right now, in Jesus' name. Yes. There are some of you, things were put in your body. That's why you are sick. Something was planted in your body. Yes, you are listening to me right now. Something was planted in your body. I stand on the authority of Jesus and I uproot it out of your body. Yes, that's it. You are free. You are free. Stand up. Do what you could not do before. In Jesus' name, you are free. You are healed now. In Jesus' name. That's it. In Jesus' name. Thank you, Father. Now, if you are there, you're trusting God for any business opportunity, any job opportunity, contract, hallelujah, I stand on the authority of Jesus. I open that door for you right now. Yes. On the count of three, in the name of Jesus Christ. 1, 2, 3. Yes, that door is open for you now. To get a better job, to get that contract. Yes, in the name of Jesus. Yes, that door of that business is open to you now in Jesus' name. Yes, somebody has just, yeah, your door just opened for sales in that business. In the name of Jesus Christ. That business has been trapped. That has been trapped down. In the name of Jesus, the power of God just went into it right now. And is released to prosper in Jesus' name. You are free to prosper in Jesus' name. Yes, that's it. Father, we thank you. We thank you for what you have done through this message, this word that has come to your people. I pray for everyone that in the name of Jesus, the hand of God rest upon you. The Lord keep you in Jesus' name. In Jesus Christ's name, we pray. Amen. Now, if you are there, you are yet to receive Jesus as your Lord and Savior. Say after me. Say, Heavenly Father, I come to you in the name of Jesus. I believe that Jesus died for my sins. And he rose again for my justification. I confess with my mouth that Jesus Christ is my Lord and Savior today. Thank you, Jesus, for saving me. In Jesus' name, we pray. Amen. The Lord bless you. In Jesus' name. I remain Davis Momo from School of the Spirit Network. You can reach me on 090-2045-8999. God bless you.
2: Hallelujah. Praise Jesus. Now, let me quickly use this opportunity to invite you for our forthcoming School of the Spirit Network meeting, which is holding on Saturday. That's Saturday, the 18th of July, 2026. All right? Just this coming Saturday. You don't want to miss out on this meeting. Amen. It's going to be an awesome time in the Word in prayer. Hallelujah. The time is 10 a.m. It's a special School of the Spirit Network meeting. The theme is the prayer advantage. All right? The prayer advantage. The venue is at Kilometer 4, opposite MRS Petrol Station, Unity Bus Stop, all right, Isheri Igondo Express, Lagos. To register for this meeting is free to attend. 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All right? The whole essence of the registration is so that you can we'll know those who are coming. Praise God. So send us an SMS, all right, to 090-2045-8999. We'll send you the detail of the address so that you won't miss out. The Lord bless you. Once again, the Lord bless you and keep you in Jesus' name. I see you on Saturday. God bless you in Jesus' name.

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All right, many thanks for keeping it locked right here on Jordan 105.5 FM. Yes, that music that you're listening is not just ordinary music. Yes, as it is playing, there is this mighty rush of prophetic utterance that came upon me. Yes. Oh, by the way, this is Jordan 105.5 FM, and you're listening to Church on Air. And my name is Olumuyiwa Adelaja. And I have a very strong prophetic unction upon me right now. And I begin to declare, as the Spirit of God has given me utterance, for everyone that is tuned in right now, that heaven has closed over you, that the powers of darkness, the battle of your household has closed heaven over you. Hear this prophetic utterance at the moment. I speak as God's prophet, and I declare heaven has opened over you right now. In the name of Jesus, yes, over your family, over your marital status, over your business, heaven has opened right now. Heaven opened right now. Heaven opened right now. And there is a rain of ease for everyone that has been going through hardship. Hear this word of the prophet. Scripture says, if you believe a prophet, you receive the reward of prophet. Heaven has opened, and there is rain of ease right now. Rain of ease, rain of ease. Oh, joy to Rabberesi Ro. Yes, by the authority in the name of Jesus, there is the rain of ease over your life right now. Because Jesus always go about doing good. At this time, because you are connected right now, yes, you are connected to that grace. You are connected to the grace of the prophetic at the moment. And I declare, rain of ease for everyone going through any form of hardship right now. Marital hardship, financial hardship, you are having hardship over your children, that your child, yes, hear the word of prophecy, that your child that has been giving you trouble, heaven has responded. Yes, because hear the word of God. There is somebody out there. You have four children, and two out of those children have been rebellious. They have been giving you serious issue. One of them is even seriously addicted to drug at the moment. It is the powers of darkness that has hijacked those children to make them to be a sorrow to you. But heaven has opened right now. And their soul have been rescued from the grip of darkness. The soul of those children has been rescued from the grip of darkness in the name of Jesus, and I declare a total change for God in the name of Jesus. Oh, thank you, Holy Spirit. There is another one person at the moment you are tuned in right now, exactly. Now, from the past 3 months, your business has been experiencing the downward trend. But hear the word of prophecy. Heaven is open right now. Heaven is open right now. And there is rain of blessing over your endeavors in the name of Jesus. Oh, thank you, Holy Spirit. Thank you, Holy Spirit. Thank you, Holy Spirit. And the Lord asked me to tell you there is a lady. About 3 of you right now, you are trusting God for a life partner. The Lord said he has answered you that before, in the next six months, you will be married. Yes, it is the hand of God that will do this. Yes, just hold on to that word that God has spoken and hold it tight and begin to appreciate God right now. For the Lord, the mouth of the Lord has spoken. He said, no word that come out of my mouth shall go back void. Thank you, Holy Spirit. Well, bless your name, Spirit of the Living God. Yes, this is Church on Air right here on Jordan 105.5 FM. My name is Olumuyiwa Adelaja. Thank God you're tuned in right now. Thank God you're tuned right now to this radio station. Trust me, it's not by accident that you're tuned in right now. So let me make you understand that today is a very, very unusual day spiritually. Today is been tagged day of unusual open doors for sons and daughters of the kingdom. Yes, there is a victory that has been won in the spiritual. The Lord revealed that to me on Thursday in our prayer group. We prayed extensively and massively in a situation that I may not
be at liberty to discuss on air, because of course we have laws that guide what we broadcast on radio. But member of our prayer group, we understand what we pray about on Thursday. There is a serious spiritual victory that has been granted the sons of the kingdom. There is an advancement that is happening right now. So if you know you are a child of God, you belong to the kingdom of Christ, begin to rejoice in the spirit. And this is a time to go all out to achieve your dream. Go all out to achieve everything that the Lord has committed into your heart. Yes, don't hold back. Don't stay back. You are not limited. The only limitation you have right now is a limitation you imposed on yourself. Because just exactly 3 days ago, the Lord revealed a revelation to us, and we pray massively in the prayer group, and the Lord, there is a victory that has been handed over to us. So if you're a child in the kingdom, it is time to continue with whatever dream that God has placed in your heart. It is time to make that move. Don't wait anymore. Yes, every mental barrier has been taken off. The Spirit of God is telling you right now, for every dream, that every vision that the Lord has given to you in business, in ministry, in over in marriage, over your children, go ahead and begin to implement. The road is open right now. Yes, there is somebody listening to me right now. Now you are driving in your car, you have this vision in your head, and you have made a lot of moves. It seems the road is blocked. Hear the word of prophecy. The window is open right now. Take the next step, and you will see that yes, it is no, the success has been granted from on high. So take the steps. Don't be timid. Don't shy away. Don't let your past failure hold you down. It's time to make that launch. Just like Peter, that have fished all night, that he didn't catch even a single fish. But when Christ came in and gave that word, that launch out, and you know, the net was almost breaking. Yes, that is what the Lord is saying now. For everyone that you know, you've tried, you've made the move, you've talked to everybody you knew you could talk to, it's as if the road is blocked. Hear the word of prophecy from my mouth. Hear the word directly from the throne of God. The road is open now. Take the step. And massive success returns to you. When this happens, remember to give glory back to God. Remember to return all glory to God. And you can reach us with your testimony. You know, you can send me your message anonymously. We don't have to know you. But I know there is somebody that the Lord said, once you take that step, before the end of this month, because the Lord has opened the door already. There is an open door before you already. You only need to take the step and enter into the open door. Don't forget every effort you have made in the past that resulted in failure. Yes, like I said, it's similar to Peter did overnight, that all through the night he didn't catch anything until the word came from Christ. Accept this as the word of God from my mouth. We are just vessel. It is God that is speaking through you right now, just through my vocal cord, that it is time to relaunch again. Take that step again. The door is open. Hallelujah. Door has been opened to you spiritually. Take the steps, and you will see that indeed God has been with you. So when this happened, remember to return all glory back to God and share your testimony with us. You can send it on SMS, by SMS, or via WhatsApp. You can reach out to us. You can reach out to us on Church on Air on 0703-331-2729. Take the number again. Yes, when the word of this prophecy comes from, because the Lord says specifically that before the end of this month, take that steps. You know, whatever failure you've had in the past, you know, it is time to relaunch. The door has been opened. The curtain has been taken off. The door has been opened. So you walk in into the door of victory, into the door of success. So you can, when the Lord opened, when the Lord confirmed his word in your life, send the testimony either via SMS or via WhatsApp on this number. You can write down this number and take that step of faith. If you can do it today or tomorrow, make sure you take that step to achieve that dream, because there is a path that you must play. God has done his part. The door has been opened spiritually. You take that step. The number to send your testimony to when this prophecy is fulfilled in your life is 0703-331-2729. I take it again, 0703-331-2729. All right.
We have two more segments to go on Church and Air today. Once it's 10:30 now, we'll be receiving the ministration of Apostle Tola Olukilede. And by 11, yes, I will be joined again today by Prophetess Victoria Abegbeyo, from all the way from Ileife, yes, God's servant whom God has used for me, even personally, in several ways. Yes, I call her my grandmother in faith because she's the mother to my mother in faith that raised us. So my spiritual mother has gone to be with the Lord now. She's resting with the Lord now. So this is someone that also has been part of our journey. So she'll be joining me again today from 11 to 12. So you don't want to miss that because we are abroad the mountain right down here to Church on Air right here on Jordan 105.5 FM. So it's a great time. I'm excited with what I can feel in my spirit at the moment. I'm very excited with what God is doing with the victory. You see, this land, even this land called Nigeria, belongs to Christ. So anyone that attempt to overturn it, they have signed up for their own destruction. There are jurisdiction and there are territory. This territory belongs to the kingdom of God. This territory belongs to the sons of the kingdom. So let me say this as a warning and perhaps as an advice to those who any power that thinks that they can overturn the power of Christ over this nation. You have just signed up for your destruction and for your generational destruction. So if you know what is good for you when it comes to the sons of the kingdom and anything that has to do with Christ, desist from it, because this territory belongs to Christ and God himself will defend it with everything. So in your own best interests, better desist. All right, so I'll go on this break right now, then that will lead us to receiving the ministration of Apostle Tola Olukilede. And by 11, like I told you, I will be back on air and I will be joined by Prophetess Victoria Abegbeyo. And she'll be ministering to us powerfully today by the revelation of the Spirit of God. So for those prophecies that came out, you know, earlier on, once it is fulfilled, like I said, remember to return all glory back to God. And you can share your testimony with us. You know, you can share it with me on Church and Air via the line that I call. Let me give out the line one more time. The line is 090. My line that you can reach out to me is 0703-331-2729. Of course, my name is Olumiwa Adelaja, and by 11, I will be back with you. And by then, I trust that I will be joined by Prophetess Victoria Abegbeyo.

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0: and welcome to the Covenant Practitioners. This program is brought to you by Tola Olukilede International Ministry with the host pastor, Dr. Tola Olukilede, the Apostle of Covenant Practice. This program will be a teaching and enlightening program to show the people, both believers and unbelievers, what the covenant is all about, and to draw people to the understanding of the covenant from the Word of God, which is the Bible. The purpose of this program is to therefore raise an army of covenant practitioners or covenant givers who love to promote His kingdom and will also be determined to change the course of their destinies for good to the glory of God. The covenant is all about obeying God's instruction. It is about doing business with God. It is about showing love to God. It is about walking with God in true holiness, trust, and faithfulness. Heal the World Movement and Tola Olukilede International Ministry is for the poor that want to be rich, is for the people that want to be raised, is for the givers that love to sow seeds to the life of others, is for the rich that want to be richer so they can do exploits in God's kingdom, is for the saints that want to enter into a covenant of peace, prosperity, and power with God, is for those that want to know more of God practically. It is not about religion, denomination, titles held in the church or society. It is about the way of God. It is practical. So we can say it is practical Christianity and not church Christianity. It is the way Christ preached and lived by example. Dr. Olukilede is the living example of the covenant. God ordained and anointed him to teach the world everything about it. It is his calling. It is his ministry. And God has given him the grace and opportunity to talk to you today. We shall be having different topics per Sunday that will touch every aspect of life, from career to business, to calling, to marriage, and to ministry. Sit down and relax, but ask the Holy Spirit to sit with you as we enjoy the power in the Word of God by revelations together. You are welcome.
1: You are welcome in Jesus' wonderful name. I want to thank God for what He has done in our lives, especially for making us to see the new month of July. And I want to believe that as we continue to walk with Him, He will lead us to see the rest of the month for the year, hale and hearty, without any form of sickness or failure, in the name of Jesus. I want us to always let us continue to depend on Him, trust in Him, even up to the point of death. Okay, when you trust God to the point of death, like Shadrach, Meshach, and Abednego, God will rise up. He will show Himself strong because He can never fail. What He cannot do does not exist. Most of the time when we fail to get what we desire is because we lose faith along the line. It's just like somebody who's running 100 meter race. And as he's running, he was just 10 meters to the end of the finish line. He became distracted. He started doubting his ability whether he would be able to cross the line and so on and so forth. And in the process, he may fall down because distraction can help you to help fall down. Other people can overtake. That's what is happening to a lot of people today. Our God is still God. He's the same yesterday, today, and will be forever. And I'm sure as long as we continue to trust in Him, He will never fail us. Please, we have entered into the second half of the year. Your blessing will never elude you, in Amen. Jesus' name. Amen. Everything God has planned for you for this year will come to pass, in Jesus' name. Once again, I want to welcome you. I missed last Sunday because I went in celebration of my wedding anniversary. I have to travel out of this zone so that I can have a quiet time with God and with my wife. Hallelujah. So this morning we are going into a new topic completely. And the title is A Walk with the God of Abraham. A Walk with the God of Abraham. Many of us know Abraham. Many of us know God, but this topic will help you to know who is Abraham and who is the God of Abraham. But what we are saying is this, we need to walk with the God of Abraham for a life transformation. for a change of story, for making us to have what we desire to have, in Jesus' name. Let us pray. Heavenly Father, we come to say thank you, thank you, thank you, thank you, thank you, Jesus, for making us to see the month of July. Thank you, Father. Today is the first Sunday of this month. Father, we say thank you. We appreciate you. We celebrate your faithfulness. Daddy, accept our thanks in the name of Jesus. Amen. You that make us to see the month of June, from January to June, without evil, you are more than able to watch over us, that we shall not see evil, death, stagnation, poverty for the rest of the year, in Jesus' name. And for every one of us that are under bondage, that are suffering, that doesn't know what to do, Daddy, as this teaching shall be going on, show them the way, open their eyes, give them understanding, and let your name be glorified in the life of everyone that hear these words and obey them, in Jesus' name. Amen. Thank you, Heavenly Father. Blessed be unto your holy name. In Jesus' wonderful name we have prayed with thanksgiving. Amen. So expect miracles, expect wonders, because he sent his word, and his word healed them and delivered them from their destruction. The word of God is coming out this morning. Expect your healing. Expect your deliverance. Expect your breakthrough as the word cometh, in Jesus' name. Once again, our new topic is a walk with the God of Abraham. And I'm reading from the book of Amos, chapter 3, verse 3. The word says, can two walk together except they agree? Can two walk together except they agree? That will tell you that your friend you are walking with is because you agree with him. That your acquaintances that you are working with is because you agree with him. That your wife you are working with, it means that you agree with him. If you don't agree with your friend or with your wife, you are not working. You are not working. And which means both of you are going your different ways. Even though it seems as if you are together, you are not working. And the Bible says only two can never work together except they agree. It takes agreement for two to work. For you to work with God, you must agree with God. For you to work with Abraham, you must agree with Abraham. For you to work unto prosperity, you must agree with this power and the spirit of prosperity. For you to walk in divine health, you must agree with the spirit of divine health. Two can never work together except they agree. May God give you grace today to walk with the right person, with the right spirit, to the glory of his name, in the name of Jesus. Amen. Hallelujah. Amen. Now we open to Genesis 17. That's why we're going to read a little bit about Abraham. And I'm going to read from verse 1 to 5. Genesis 17, verse 1 to 5. And when Abraham was 90 years old and 9, when Abraham was 99 years, my prayer today that somebody hearing my voice today, you think that you will die young, but God is saying you will live for 99 years plus, in the name of Jesus. Abraham was 99 years. When Abraham was 99 years, the Lord appeared to Abraham. He appeared to him, which means there is no age limit by which God can appear to anybody. God can appear to you from your date of birth to the time you die, because he's everlasting Father. He's always watching over his children. So, and when Abraham was 99 years old, the Lord appeared to Abraham. I said unto him, I'm the Almighty God. Walk before me and be thou perfect. Walk before me and be thou perfect. And God is telling somebody this morning, oh, I am your God. Walk before me and be perfect. Which means all the work you have been doing has not been perfect. And that's why you're having challenges here and there. That is why things are not working. You are not working with God in perfection. He said, walk before me and be perfect. He said, I will make my covenant between me and thee, and I will multiply thee exceedingly. That's God speaking to Abraham. He said, when you walk with me, I will make my covenant with you, and I'm going to multiply you exceedingly. As for me, behold, my covenant is with me. That is, I keep my covenant. It doesn't change. I keep my covenant. It doesn't change. I'm constant. Whatever I say I will do is what I will do. For me, I will multiply the exceedingly. I will multiply you exceedingly. As for me, the Bible says that in verse 3, Abraham fell on his face, and God talked with him, saying, as for me, behold, my covenant is with thee, and thou shalt be a father of many nations. So God was telling Abraham, I have a covenant with you to make you what you desire to be, to make you father of many nations, to make you have children, even at 99, it doesn't matter how late it could be. God can still do it. God can still do it. He can still do it in your life and in my life. No matter how old, how delayed you think the thing may be, you can still be it. You can still be it. Because it is God that spoke it. I was jobless for almost 15 years. All my colleagues and my classmates overtook me. Many of them bought cars. They have houses. I remember I went to 1, 2, 3 houses of my friends to dedicate them. And I was thinking, oh, this house is beautiful. Am I going to ever build one? Because at that point, I have no job. I have tried and tried and tried, no job. But to the glory of God today, there is none of my friend, my classmates, that can say I should go and sit down there. God has made me to rise, speed after them, and overtake them. Praise the Lord. So he said, my covenant with neither shall. And then God now spoke to Abraham. Behold, my covenant is with thee, and thou shalt be a father of many nations. Neither shall thy name anymore be called Abraham. I'm going to change your name. There is somebody hearing my voice this morning. My God will change your name. My God will change your name. They thought that you will not make it. Like people thought that I will never make it in life. But he changed my name. My God will change your name. My God will change your name. Maybe people knows you as a sickler. But today and from today, your name will be changed. And people will see that your name has changed. They know you as a beggar. But from today, God will change your name to a giver. You will no longer beg to eat, no longer beg to wear, no longer beg to go. In the name of Jesus, God said, as neither shall your name be called Abram, but thy name shall be Abraham, for a father of many nations have I made thee. Your name will be changed. And God changed the name of Abraham. And that same God will also change your name today. He will change your name for your generation. He will never allow you to be put to shame, just like God did not allow Abraham to be put to shame. People were mocking him. Hey, see him call himself the commander of many nations. He had no child. And that's, all the children that he has belong to who? To the concubines, to the slaves that with him. But for him, no Abraham, because Sarah could not give birth. But God changed that. Hallelujah. Amen. And we know today, the name of Isaac still speaks. The nation of Isaac still speaks. All to the time Jesus will come, the name of Jacob will still continue to speak. Because the nation of Israel is established forever. It's the center of the world. It's the controller of the world. Because God created the world. And he put a nation to control the world. And so, that nation is still there. It's going to be our living example until when Jesus will come. That's why we have Jerusalem. And everything you can read about Jerusalem in the Bible. But what am I saying this morning? It takes agreement between two people to work together, like I said. And to work with the God of Abraham, you have to agree with him. It is your work with him that will guarantee your multiplication. When you cannot work with God of Abraham and with God of Isaac, forget about multiplication. that because he said, when you walk with me and you are perfect, I will multiply you exceedingly. So it is that walk with him that will guarantee your multiplication. Not your prayers, though. No. Not your fasting, no. But your walk with the God of Abraham. That is what will guarantee your fruitfulness. It will guarantee your success. And it will also guarantee your complete change of name. It takes a covenant to walk with God of Abraham. That's why I said, my covenant is with you. Many people thought these days that, no, you can go to church, you can pray, you can fast, you can go to the mountains, you can look good, you can look holy, and that will determine your blessings in the Lord. No. It takes a covenant for your multiplication. It requires a covenant for your fruitfulness. It requires a covenant for your success. Not your church going. Not your looking holy. No. That is not what God wants. God said, my covenant is with you. I have my covenant. It takes a covenant to walk with the God of Abraham for your complete transformation in life, for your complete change of name, for you, for people to know that things have happened in your life. It takes a covenant for you, for your success, for your fruitfulness, for your multiplication. It takes a covenant to walk with God of Abraham. If you don't have a covenant, you cannot walk with him. If you are not in the covenant, you can never walk with him. That's why the covenant is good. The day I enter into covenant with God, it makes my walk with him easy. And I've seen what? Multiplication. I have seen fruitfulness. I have seen success. And I've seen a complete change of name, like Abraham. Because God exposed me to the covenant. And I became a covenant practitioner. And I began to walk with God in the covenant. And everything began to change. I don't need any man's support. I only need God's support for my destiny. Up to the time I'm talking now, to this moment, nobody who call himself human, been born of a woman, has ever helped me. To help me or give me money like 5,000 naira. God himself was the one that multiplied me. God himself was the one that made me fruitful. God himself was the one that brought success my way. So without God, I am nothing. I wouldn't have been existing. And so, that is why whatever I'm going to tell you during this teaching period is from my heart, not only that. They are genuine, it's not a story. Okay? There are things that is realizable. There are things that has happened to me and to some other people I will be mentioning. So it takes a covenant. Now let's look who is Abraham before we stop this morning. Number one, Abraham was a pagan and idol worshiper like you and me. I grew up from a house of idol worshiper. In my family, they serve Ifa. They worship Ifa. They believe that without you consulting Ifa, you cannot go out in the money. No, so Abraham too was like me. I was like Abraham, a pagan, an idol worshiper. You know, I could remember in those days, in my youth, I would go to church, that does not stop anything. But that does not mean that when we come home, my father will not put one or two things on our neck, or will not do some incisions on our head, or will not open our armpit and then do some things there. And yet we claim to go to church. It is happening today. That's why you still see some people, they go to church, but yet they have some charms around themselves. They still believe in charms. They still have an idol. They are like Abraham of old. Abraham was a pagan. No matter how far you have been serving, you have been in serving the true God, you can still walk with him. no matter how far that is, if you have departed from serving the living God, you have taken Jesus as your enemy. You took God as your enemy. Because in those days, anybody that worship another idol is an enemy of God. Indirectly or directly, you have taken God as your number one enemy. That's why you hate his name. You can't be worshiping and be mentioning Jesus the Christ. It's not possible. Because you don't believe in that name. You believe in the name of your God. I remember when I was young, when my mother was the only Christian in my father's house. And one day my father called my mother. He said, "You, this woman, stop praying in the name of Jesus in this house. Stop praying in the name of Jesus." My mother asked, "Why?" He said, "Anytime you mention Jesus' name, things change. You know, there is uproar. The spirit are not happy with you. How can you be mentioning a name that the spirit will not clap for you? No, don't mention the name of Jesus again, otherwise you get out of my house." So I now ask also. When my mother told me, I went to my father. I said, "Daddy, is it true you told my mother not to be mentioning Jesus' name in this house because I know we are powerful? Nobody dare touch us." I remember when I was very young, one of my uncle hit my head with his hand, and the hand was shaking. Until they took him to my father, the hand refused to be normalized. My father has to warn him, "Don't ever beat my son again. You don't beat my son. If you beat my son, something bad will happen to you." That is how fortified we are. Teachers don't talk to us. No, my father taught us to obey our teachers. But teachers know us in the school that these are the children of Baba Okoro. If I touch them or beat them, I'm in soup. Even though their father is not, even though they won't tell their father, but their father will know. There is something he has put on their body that will make the father to know at home that somebody beat his children. It, no matter how far you have been like that from God, the true God, you can still walk with him. So Abraham was so far, worshipping pagan, worshipping idols, but he still walked with God. God still called him. God can call you today, no matter who you are, no matter how pagan you are, no matter how unbelieved you are, God can still call you. He called Abraham and God spoke to him. God can still call you. The God that called me, separated me from my mother's womb, can still call you. I remember when I went to my father, I told my father, "Is it true you told my mother not to be praying in Jesus' name?" He said, "Yes, I should go and warn her." Ah, I said, "Sir, but we are powerful. We are powerful. Why should we fear a name?" He said, "Go away, my friend. You don't know anything. You're a small boy." I said, "Daddy, if that's the case, then I want to be powerful than all of you." I think I will have to go after that name too. My father drove me out of his presence. But you see, the occasion, that thing registered in my life until when I gave my life. It was when I gave my life to Christ, I knew the power that is in the name of Jesus the Christ. Through that name, I subdue everybody in my father's house, in my mother's house, in my community. I subdue every one of them because I know better than them. I know that the power they have still subject to the power of the name of Jesus. That is why today I don't fear anybody, because I've seen the right, I've seen the left. I know the power. I know the one that carries power. So, God still called me. God still delighted in me. And today I'm happy. I'm working for him. And I work for him until I die. I work for him. What I'm doing now in the radio station is a complete obligation, my covenant with God. No, if I can wake up in the morning and go to work, why can't I wake up and come to the station? It is a sacrifice. And God, according to energize me, when you don't hear my voice here, that doesn't mean that I'm sick or I'm weak. It's just maybe I'm not in town. God has energized me, has kept me strong. I'm stronger today than I was 2 years ago. And as I continue to grow older, I'll be looking stronger, like Abraham, like Jacob, like Isaac, like all my fathers who has God in their life. So, you can still walk with God. Number two, Abraham was born into a very poor family. Poor family, like I was born into a poor family. I couldn't sleep on bed until when I entered secondary school. I was sleeping on mat, on bare floor. When you talk about poverty, then you can mention our name. Because we are very close to poverty. It was our neighbor. It was our... we are poverty, we are going together, we eat together, we rejoice together. Because we believe that that is the best life. Abraham too came from a very poor home. But let me tell you, poverty can never hinder your walk with God if you so desire to walk with Him. Unfortunately today, poverty is driving a lot of Christians away from God. Poverty is driving them. Instead of the power bringing, it was poverty. I want to be delivered from the spirit of poverty that brought me nearer to God. I say, no. I cannot. When you, my God in heaven, is not a poor God. The Bible said the heaven is made with gold and silver and precious stones. When you talk about God, you talk about the best in the world. I say, no, I can't remain poor. Today, I desire the best. In fact, it is because of me reaching out to people, helping people, doing this, that have limited my taste for the best. Because I will look at it, why should I use this instead of helping this or the poor? But today, I desire the best. I look for the best and I want to be the best. So, poverty can never hinder your walk with God if you so desire to walk with Him. So don't allow that poverty, that spirit of poverty in your family, to hinder you. God is looking for a very poor to multiply. If only you can have a covenant walk with Him. And that's why we're going to stop this morning. God is looking for you. If you are poor, He's looking for you. If you are not poor, to multiply you the more. If you can have a covenant walk with Him. My prayer today is that you will walk in the covenant with God in Jesus' name. Amen. Let me pray for those who want to give their life to God this morning. One day I gave my life to God and I told the devil, you have made the greatest mistake of your life for allowing me to give my life to God. And if you are making a decision this morning, I pray, say this prayer after me. Lord Jesus, I come to you today to surrender my life. Take me. Forgive me my sin. Empower me to sin no more. Let me go forward and never look backward again. For in Jesus' wonderful name, amen. God bless you and see you again next Sunday. As we

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1: All right, many thanks for keeping it locked right here on Jordan 105.5 FM. Yes, welcome to the final segment of Church on Air today. My name is Pastor Olumuyiwa Adelaja. You know what it is this time around? It's time for Kingdom Transformation Hour with yours truly. And it's going to be another wonderful time today. It's going to be another great time today. Last week, I was privileged to have my grandmother in faith. Yes, I actually mentioned it. Yes, she is my grandmother in faith. And she's here today, and thankfully we were able to bring her again today before she goes back to Ife probably next week to continue the work of the ministry there. For those that may not know, or maybe you didn't tune in last week, yes, I have in the studio Prophetess Victoria Abebeyo. Yes, this is someone that raised us in faith. As a matter of fact, she raised my own a spiritual mother in faith. Yes, she raised my spiritual mother in faith. This is someone I've known for decades now, that God has been using her deeply. And when I say deeply, I mean very, very deeply in the prophetic. Yes, and God has done it so in such a way that she has gone through almost all continents of the world. The scripture says the gift of a man maketh way for him. And mommy will proudly speak a language in every continent of the world, and people are getting blessed all over. Yes, she just came back from Europe, I think 2 or 3 weeks ago, and she found her way down to the studio to be a blessing to us on Church on Air. So it's going to be another wonderful time today. She's going to minister in the world, and you are also going to benefit from the prophetic ministry. Scripture says, believe the prophets and you shall prosper. Yes. And like I said last week, this is someone that I know, I've seen it, I know of a surety that when it comes to the prophetic, this is someone that God has been using powerfully. Sometimes in the prophetic, she goes as much as your fourth generation to tell you what has been transpiring, what has been happening, and God has been very faithful in that ministry. So I have her right here in the studio today, and she's going to be blessing us. God is going to use her to bless us again mightily today on Church on Air. So get ready for another wonderful time. I will also be opening after administration, after a few minutes, I'll be opening the phone lines, and you'll have an opportunity to call in, of course, to benefit from the grace that God has granted her for several decades

0: faith in what God is about to do this segment. I want your faith to be strong, because I know, you know, it is not accident that mommy is here today. There are some people that God has given her the key to your deliverance, and that is why God has brought her here today. And that is why you are also tuned in. Nothing happens by accident in the spiritual. Everything is as ordained by the Spirit of God. So I just want you to key into it spiritually and get ready for what God is about to do. So without wasting further time, my people on church and that, yes, I present to you God's servant, my grandmother in faith. Yes, you can said that word that I use, and I know what I'm talking about. She is my grandmother, because she's a mother to my mother in faith. So the founder of Zion Apostolic Evangelical Church and Ministry, based in Leife, of course, also that is a prayer mountain, based in Leife, and also a branch in Ogun State. So I present to you Prophetess Victoria Abegbeyo. Mommy, Ekaroma. Good morning, everyone. I greet you all. Happy Sunday. I will enjoy more of it on earth. As the Lord lives and the Spirit lives. Amen. You will rise and enter into your glory. You will have joy this year. Amen. Everything that is difficult for you will be possible. Amen. Just call on the name of the Lord. And that is Jesus Christ. And he will answer you. Amen. The glory of the Lord shall continue to spread. Nobody will die in this place or in this radio station. Amen. What we were talking about last week. The mystery power of God is lost in the life of Christians. And in the Church of Christ. The power of prayer is lost. And we will now ask God to return our power of prayers. Because when the prayer, power of prayer is lost, there is nothing that you can do that you will be able to call on God.
1: Only ah.
0: You said ah.
1: When
0: will Christians return back to their place of rest? Our place of rest is being prayerful. The answer is that when the power of prayer, hot prayer, when it's returned into the life of Christians, that is when true rest. I will come back to the church. Because there is no power anywhere that can chase away evil powers. That is troubling the Church of God. That is troubling the Church of God. Except the power of the Holy Spirit. That is fighting, that is moving like wind, powerful wind. And is blazing with thunder. From prayers. Sometimes ago.
1: I want CAC man badua.
0: The CAC church are very prayer is a
1: Adura to gbona gidi ni o.
0: Prayer that is very hot.
1: Gbogbo ijo ma mi tititi.
0: That the whole church will be hot.
1: Sugba ni iseye.
0: But now
1: o tin lole.
0: It's going down.
1: Ti aba ti feran ifaji ji Olorun lo.
0: When we love our pleasure more than God.
1: Ti a ko ba fi aye gba Christ ninu aye wa.
0: We don't have time for Christ in our life.
1: Agbara adura yen ma ma lole.
0: The power of prayer will begin to go down.
1: Ki se ni lo nda ijo Christ ru.
0: It is not human being that is disturbing the Church of
1: Christ. Because se alagbara bi okukun. Aye yi.
0: But these are the powerful, the principalities and powers.
1: Ati awon emi buburu oju orun.
0: And the powers in the heavenlies. Powers in the heavenlies. That's why we are able to read it in the book of Ephesians. Ephesians chapter 6. Ephesians

0: 6 from verse
1: 10 to 12.
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0: There are some that once there is weariness.
1: Wọ́n máa sùn nínú àdúrà.
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0: I pray to you today.
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0: The devil will be telling you since you have been praying, what is the result?
1: Ẹ̀rí nígbà tó gun wa orílẹ̀-èdè Nàìjíríà.
0: See when battle entered into this country.
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0: they begin to say, no, don't pray again. Don't pray again.
1: About the church,
0: now, if you see any prayer, any church that is holding video,
1: when they went church, one local way, you know,
0: and they even went to the church to kidnap people. In a city, in a country that has government ruling them.
1: Mafia, you bad satan in your life.
0: Don't allow Satan to indwell in your life.
1: Hey, I'm not alone.
0: Empower yourself with the whole armor of God.
1: And you face
0: you face the wiles of the enemy. They are very wicked. Devil is looking for his own children. And you are not part of them. It is prayer that will chase it out. Don't you hear that song? Said no matter how hard the battle is, it is prayer that I will use to destroy it. Pray so that you will not pray. Take away all doubts. Disobedience and lack of faith, it is what is working together. They are living the same way. You see that your child. That your child will be successful. That wind that is wide wind that is fighting in that home. That wide wind will, that storm will be quieted. That person that is waging war against you. The Lord will blindfold them. It is for you and I. Put all the old armor of God. And face and withstand the wiles of the devil. 11. 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
1: Ṣùgbọ́n ko le lanu gbadura.
0: And he still cannot open his mouth to pray.
1: Satan ti ki seketeke bo lenu.
0: Satan has padlocked his mouth.
1: Ko ma ba le bo.
0: So that he will not be delivered.
1: Mo gbadura fe loni.
0: I pray for you today.
1: O ma bo ninu ogo yi.
0: Amen. You will be free from that.
1: O ya gbagbara adura re.
0: You have received the power of prayer.
1: O ni pe eyan ko to.
0: He said the power of man is not enough.
1: Igba eyan o to ko won loju o.
0: And you cannot withstand them with the power of a man.
1: Biko se agbara Olorun o.
0: But with the power of God.
1: Agbara Olorun.
0: With the power of God.
1: Ko si le wo inu eniyan nipa oro. Asoji.
0: The power of God will not come into your life when you talk too much.
1: Ati ataro. Come out as a ninu bibeli ko ma le gbadura.
0: You are meditating on the scripture but you can't pray.
1: Biko se nipa si sumo Olorun ninu adura.
0: The power will come to you when you get close to God in prayers.
1: Sumo Olorun ninu adura gbigba.
0: Get close to God in prayers.
1: Je ki Olorun da mo.
0: Let the Lord know you.
1: Omo ajo ti Olorun o da mo.
0: A church member that the Lord does not know.
1: O de lo lo church.
0: And you say you are going to church.
1: Alufa to yo team.
0: A pastor that is drinking.
1: Woli to nsagbere.
0: A prophet that is fornicating.
1: Egbe sejo ti daru.
0: Won't the church scatter that way?
1: Only omo ijo 100.
0: You have 100 members.
1: O ti fawa ko 20 nbe.
0: You have slept with like 20 out of them.
1: Isakuso lori pepe.
0: You just be saying rubbish on the altar.
1: Ogun ti o nja awon eniyan yi.
0: The battle that is facing these people.
1: Oh, le fi sinu adura.
0: You cannot put it in prayer.
1: Abi ko ma fi se waasu lori altar.
0: You will just be preaching about it on the altar.
1: Kori be o.
0: That is not the way it's supposed to be.
1: E je ka yi pada.
0: Let's change our ways.
1: Opolopo omo ijo.
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0: They are believing. If it's just, your faith is just out of water.
1: Igbagbo ti o gbo ti lowo e.
0: The faith that does not take away alcohol from you.
1: Ko gba siga.
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1: Igbagbo ti o gbagbere.
0: Your faith that does not take away fornication.
1: Igbagbo ti o gba ibinu.
0: Your faith that does not take away anger.
1: Igbagbo ti o gba oju kokoro le.
0: Your faith that does not take away covetousness from you.
1: Nigba ti awon adena ta ba ko owo sinu bata.
0: When ushers are stealing money and putting it inside their shoe.
1: Ẹni tí ò mú 1,000 sílẹ̀ tó wá gba sẹ́yìn.
0: Somebody that said that didn't drop 1,000 to the offering box that still went back to collect change.
1: I don't join in on church.
0: And we are all dancing together in church.
1: Talonde nadura re.
0: What is injuring your prayers?
1: Tani Satan ran si o.
0: Who is the person that Satan has sent to you?
1: Jara re gba loni.
0: I jack yourself today from
1: power. Ko da me mo sinu e.
0: And let the fire of Holy Ghost be burning inside of you.
1: Ko de be si ma gbadura.
0: And you continue to pray.
1: Ogun ajo ala ko ni de ba.
0: Amen. The battle of the night hours will not come to you.
1: Oh, ni soku lori omo e.
0: Amen. You will not weep over your children.
1: Ayo ni ba ya re je.
0: Amen. The powers of this world will not destroy your wife.
1: Iwo ma kuni oni ra ni ra laye.
0: Are you this man? You will not walk away. You will not walk to destruction in life.
1: Wa dide wa wonu ogo re lo.
0: You rise up and enter into your glory.
1: Wa dide wa wonu ajo re lo.
0: We rise up and enter into your joy. Amen.
1: O mo buruko ni deru be.
0: No evil power will scare you. Amen.
1: Oni gbagbo ti alangba to janu pa lori orule e.
0: You call yourself a believer and just lizard is moving over your roof.
1: Taju loju orun.
0: And you wake up from your sleep.
1: Oni akini ni ti de.
0: He said these people have come again.
1: Awon akini ti de.
0: These people have come again.
1: Njo lo ma bon be.
0: Which day will you be free like?
1: Awon awo lo de.
0: Who are the people that came?
1: Ngba ti o sokan re ninu Christ.
0: When your heart is not fully in Christ.
1: Oh, pe Jesu Christ.
0: You have not called on Christ.
1: Mo gbadura fun loni.
0: I pray for you today.
1: Wa gbagbara re pada.
0: Amen. You collect your spiritual power back.
1: Akawe yen die si.
0: That is
1: James 4:7-8.
0: 7-8. Okay, verse 8 says, Esumo Olorun.
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0: That woman that is fighting me.
1: Ti ma dori oke rai.
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1: Ma ya lu.
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1: Emi mo ma re yen.
0: I will see her hand.
1: Ire o se adura.
0: That is not prayer.
1: O kan je okan ara re ni iya ni.
0: You are just troubling your mind.
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0: From now.
1: Àti títí láéláé.
0: And forevermore.
1: Amen.
0: Amen. Amen and amen. All right, we've been listening to Prophetess Victoria Abegbeyo, God servant that came, the founder of Zion Apostolic and Evangelical Ministry, Prayer Mountain, based in Ile-Ife, in Osun State, with Brandy Noble. Stay, she's right here. Yes, I can proudly say to you that she is my grandmother in faith, and it's always a pleasure, to have her, to minister here on Church on Air. So it is time for you to take advantage of the grace of the prophetic that is upon her. And you do that by calling the studio line right now. Yes, we want her to pray for you, to pray with you over any issue at all. Yes, so I will just crave your indulgence. If you call in, you can just have a Bible with you or something. So as the Lord, whatever God tells her to tell you, make sure you know it. I've not even called the studio line. The studio line is already blinking. Okay, so have a pen with you. So in case maybe she says, after praying with you, the Lord lays anything I had to say, she will release it to you and write it down and follow through. So the studio line to call is 090-6000-3352. 090-6000-3352. That's the studio line to call. Once you call in your name, where you are calling from, then you go straight to your prayer point. And let me say this, if you can speak Yoruba fluently well, just speak in Yoruba. Speak in Yoruba. But if you cannot speak in Yoruba, yes, you can still call in. She will pray for you and speak the language that you can. But if you can speak Yoruba, just flow in Yoruba so that we can maximize our time. Yes. Hello, good morning.
2: Hello, good morning, ma. 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
0: Yes. Yeah, good morning, ma. What's your name? Where are you calling from?
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0: 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Hello, good morning. Your name, where are you calling?
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2: Hello.
0: Hello. 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Turn down the volume of your radio. 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Or switch it off and listen over the phone.
2: Hello, Ekaro.
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0: 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Okay. 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
6: Yes sir.
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0: Amen.
1: Hallelujah.
0: One of your radio, please. I'll be forced to drop the call. You have 5 seconds to do that. Okay. 09063352. Hello, good morning.
7: Hello?
0: Yes, hello. You're live on air.
7: Hello?
0: Yes, you are live on air.
7: Hello, hello, ma. 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
7: Ami Jesu.
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7: Ami Jesu.
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7: Ami, ami, ami.
1: Hallelujah.
0: Amen.
1: Amen.
0: Hello.
8: Hello.
0: Yes.
8: Good morning.
0: Good morning.
8: Mama Kuti.
0: You said what? Hello? Uh-oh. Hello? Oh, lost the call. Hello, good morning.
9: Hello, good morning.
0: Yes, good morning. Your name, where are you calling from?
9: I'm calling from Norway. My name is Fonte.
0: Your radio is loud. Can you turn it down?
9: Alright.
0: Okay. So, go ahead. I can hear you.
9: I just want God, Mama, to help me to pray concerning upliftment. 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
1: ni oruko Jesu.
9: Amen.
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10: amen
1: hallelujah
11: yesu lo go
12: hello
13: Hello? Hello?
12: Yes, you are live on air.
13: Hello? You are Abu Kebo. My name is Abu Kebo.
12: Your name is Abu
13: Kebo. I'm working with somebody for 19 years. Still, I cannot feed myself, feed my family. I want to make mama pray for me to get a good job so that I can feed my family. Hallelujah.
12: You said you have been working for 19 years, you cannot feed your family.
13: Yes, sir.
12: Mommy will pray, but you also need to improve on yourself. You know, you want to get a better job. You can learn a better skill or maybe qualification that will qualify you for your next level.
13: Okay, sir. I'm working
12: at. Help.
14: But if you don't say one move, move your radio.
12: Please work on that as mommy prays, because there is a part of man to play so that we'll be able to fulfill its role. So.
13: Yes, sir.
1: Oruko Jesu. Ni oruko Jesu Kristi.
13: Amen.
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13: Amen.
1: Hallelujah.
12: Hello, are you there? Yes, good morning.
15: Yes, good morning, ma.
1: Good morning.
15: Mr. Dennis Damigeli. Calling from Padua.
12: 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We can't hear you when your radio is loud.
15: I want to pray for me. Kinda she only. Kinda me full.
12: Well, it went off itself, you know, when your radio is too loud, the frequency will be jamming and we'll not be able to have good conversation.
13: Hello.
12: Yes, hello, good morning.
13: Yeah, I can't remember.
1: Yes, sir.
13: Abu Shayama, you come in here, you can't Abu. If your money did not work, you can't get a draw from me, call you, I'm going to go to Wahala, I really, Bolala, bubu wara taku, bubu every promise I fail. 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Eno a promise ni wama so ye bai, utubaya. Yeah, into spam it come out for 300,000. That pay out the 50,000 one from Mirari. We go out at the bank one she. And the end of the day, to call the solution. But we don't share that. We could go do anything. We could young cool new agenda. We go when we start saying.
12: Right.
1: Ni oruko Jesu.
13: Amen.
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12: amen Jesus
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12: amen Jesus
1: Owo ala to so ma o la jadanu.
13: Amen.
1: Emi airi to n ba ja o la fi na ju a.
13: Amen Jesus.
1: Amen. O ma bori ogun yo.
12: Amen Jesus.
1: Lati oni lo mo ri obo nu eje Jesus.
12: Amen Jesus.
13: Amen.
1: Ma we ninu eje Jesus.
12: Amen
1: God and by to Silare. You are going to get to Christine Mugbadura.
10: Amen. Amen. Amen.
1: Hallelujah.
12: Amen. Hello. Turn that one of your radio.
10: I want mommy to pray for me. Mary, we are not talking.
1: I'm going to go to the house. Omo okuku lara re kokuro ki le ko anu ko si fun e ko le ri anu gba ori bo sele Jesu ori
10: ma
12: amen amen and amen
1: hallelujah
12: yes good morning your name and where you calling from sorry I think you called earlier right
11: Yes,
12: okay, but mommy already prayed about your issue.
11: Okay.
12: Yes, she already prayed. Give opportunity to others that haven't called at all.
11: Hello,
12: yes, your name and where you calling from?
11: My name is Felicia from Yapaja.
12: Felicia from Yapaja, what's your prayer point?
11: I want me to pray for me against rising and falling, against enchantment and Islam. May God open the doors of favor for me and my family.
12: Okay. For the Kwanu, the Kongo, Kushifun, whatever.
1: You look at Jesu.
11: Amen.
1: You look at Jesu, Kissy.
11: Amen.
1: About only Cocoa, Lawaton, Shiton, Chish. In the Kwanu, that money, or why you shifuan?
11: Amen.
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12: All right, I want to crave your indulgence. If you are an expectant mother, I would like you to key in, to call in if you can. If you are expectant, call in and take advantage of the grace that is available here today. I know a lot of people want to call, but I will really, if your case is, though you don't feel is very critical, can you give opportunity for waiting mothers to call in and enjoy the grace of God that is available here today. If you are waiting mothers, I know the studio line are still breaking, but then I would love a waiting mother to. I have the strong feeling in my spirit that yes, the grace is also in the house to take advantage of what God is doing today. 090-6000-3352. Yes, good morning to you. Shegun, what do you want?
16: Joma, mo fe je ke ba mi ti awon kokon gbadura ni.
12: Shegun, hold on. Have you done what I told you to do?
16: Yesterday.
12: You did it yesterday, and you didn't get back to me. Okay. All right.
16: I was going to call you, sir.
12: All right. No problem. Because of time. What do you want me to pray on very quickly? Kilo fe ki mo mi gbadura lori e.
16: Awon ko ti mo ti fi lala na ni bi ami okunkun seke seke ikorira kawon yan de ma ba mi je ladugbo awon kan be.
12: And I think you also said you were sleeping with people in your dream, right?
16: Yes.
12: Amen.
1: Ni oruko Jesu.
16: Amen.
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16: Alleluia.
12: Hello, good morning. Your name and what?
17: Hello. Hello. Hello, good morning.
12: Yes, good morning. Your name and where are you calling from?
17: I'm calling from Buki Adeosun, that's Ikoroju.
12: Okay, Madam Buki, good affair.
17: I'm going to give you a call for my call. It's the month of March. I'm going to call you. That's why I'm calling you. I'm going to call you. 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
1: jesu oluwa wa
17: ami ka.
12: Hallelujah. Good morning.
18: Hello sir, good morning sir.
12: Good morning.
18: Your
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12: Yes, this is Jordan FM. You are live on air.
1: Olorun fe ki omo on ko se aseyori awo to ni omo na oni se aseyori awo ye ko gbe danu
12: ami jesu
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12: ami jesu
1: wa de layo ninu kristi
12: ami
1: jesu oluwa wa
18: ami
12: good morning to you.
19: Good morning sir.
12: Good morning. Your name, where are you calling
19: from? I want mommy to pray with me for God's blessings in Jesus' name. And I want mommy to pray for my son who they have just ordained as a pastor.
12: Okay, but your son has just been ordained as a pastor.
19: Yes.
12: And you want mommy to pray for him for more anointing, right?
19: To pray for him, for him to, that God should enlighten his school spiritually.
12: Okay.
19: As you, God should
12: blessing
1: to mention and able to.
12: All
1: right. Thank you. Ni oruko Jesu. Amen. Amen. Omo ti wo fe ordain as a pastor. Eyin ni ke lo fi ifami ororo yan lati odo yin Jesu. O lo fi ifami ororo yan lati odo yin.
12: Amen Jesu.
1: Agbara ise ijanu. Agbara ise oro. Agbara gbigba adua. 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
19: Amen.
1: Emo lo dalu omo na.
12: Amen Jesus.
19: Amen Jesus.
1: Satan ma jo ya lo.
12: Amen Jesus.
19: Amen Jesus.
1: Ki agbara mi ma ko sijibo.
12: Amen Jesus.
19: Amen.
1: Lati sisi yi lo ati titi lai lai.
19: Amen. Amen.
1: Hallelujah.
12: Okay, two more calls, then we'll give the announcement and talk. Hello, good morning. Hello, you're
20: hello.
12: Yes, your name, where you calling from, and what's your prayer point?
20: My name is Ahmed Ajayi. I live at Sopa.
12: Okay.
20: I want money to pay for me and my family. I'm almost 17 years now. I never still get a child who can do for me. They are still struggling. So I want the money to pay for me, so God to bless my children so that they can be able to support me in the future.
1: Ni oruko Jesu.
20: Amen.
1: Ki eni a ma jiya. 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
12: amen jesus
1: jesus oluwa wa
12: amen. All right, one more call. Hello, good morning. Hello, are you there?
21: Hello, ma. Hello, sir.
12: Yes, hello, good morning. Your name,
21: good morning.
12: Where are you coming
21: from? My name is Mrs. Akilade.
12: Okay. From where?
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2: All right, that's how far we'll be able to go on the call segment. So, but before I give out my mama,
3: Ni Orioke Sarama Apostolic Evangelical Church and Ministry. O wa ni le ife Osun State. Orioke yen te ba ti debe ke pe number. Wa juwe be fun dada. Ama bere ni on 20. Titi on 26.
2: Okay.
3: Ijo ade ni fellowship ni ikeja ni cement Fanny Nested number 2 ilepo MRS ati firm ani meji belewa ilewa lo wa ni eyin MRS ifo ani prayer ground ni be Ade man she isini Tuesday agome so si mejila ni ojo isini isoru Friday wa ojo isini agome jo Sunday school ke la ko wa pelu yin gbogbo nta nilo Jesu afun yin o
2: amen Jesu
3: Jesu Oluwa
2: amen. For those that want to contact mommy for prayers or the private prayers, of course she is willing, and God has given her the grace to attend to a whole lot of things. I've seen her attended, you know, back then whenever she came to minister in our local church. Even we, the young ones, will be tired. Mama will be seated from morning till evening, attending prophetically to people. So she carried an unusual grace for the prophetic, and you can take advantage of that. And I said it last week, and I'll say it again. This is some of the grace that we grow in. If you see me manifesting in the prophetic, these are part of the grace that we've been benefiting for over 20 years now. Yeah, so, and I can tell you that everything that, you know, she tells you, I can tell you that, yes, it's directly from the throne of God, because these are the ones that I can tell you that they never add anything to the gospel. These are pure servants of God that has remained on the truth track of this kingdom. As a matter of fact, in those days, every time we did anything,
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2: Our station where we have train. 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So you can also be part of that and take advantage of this grace. Yes, a lot of people have gone there and they have testimonies. Yes, a lot of people. So that is why I have the confidence to say it right here on air. Yeah, that yes, this is one grace that you can take advantage of. So if you want to reach out to Mommy Prophetess Abebeyo, we call her Mommy Zion. If you want to reach out to her, the number to reach out is 0803-350-3794. So you can reach out to that number maybe in the course of the week or
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3: Mommy,
2: number me. Okay, okay. 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
0: All right, hallelujah. Hallelujah. So hopefully in the month of August, maybe towards the end, when mommy comes back to Lagos, she will bring her back on air again in the month of August, probably the third or the first Sunday, depending on our schedule, before she travels abroad again, because you know I know God is using her all over the world for different people around the globe. So thank you so much for being part of today's program. Yes, Church on Air returns next Sunday from 6:30 to 12 noon right here on Jordan 105.5 FM. My name is Olumuyiwa Adelaja, as you know, and if you want to reach out to me, you can get across to me on this number, 0703-331-2729. Thank you so much once again today. Yes, go in the grace of what God has done. Until we meet next Sunday on Church on Air, of course, my name remains Pastor Olumuyiwa Adelaja. Bye for now.
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0: 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And go there if I don't really know you that well.
1: I'm too polite to insult your intelligence. 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Time's frozen for a second, so I'm thinking tonight. 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Stop, girl, there is no remedy. 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And I don't really know you that well. It's funny, you have something in your teeth, but would you try to stop me if I wanna take it out, cause you don't know me properly. 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
1: 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Welcome to the Jordan Breakfast Show. And today,
0: hey, everybody, this is The Sweet, and it's about to get all funky today. Great music and fantastic teams in making you the best entrepreneur you can possibly be. Yes, so my people, this is not Jordan Drive, and I've been listening to so get better information. I won't give you no move, I need you. But if you don't say one move, move your radio with you.
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6: 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Sil Kelly says so.
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Our mixed gospel hit countdown every Sunday with Tony and Jokeri. Still Kelly says so.

Hello, everybody. My name is Mike Abdul. Gospel Hits Countdown happens here on Jordan FM every Sunday, 7:30 p.m. till 8:30 p.m. with my main man, T-Plus, in the building. Don't want to miss this one for anything. It's all about faith-lifting music. You know how we do. Just a little Central Rock, you know?

0: fẹ́ mi ìkọrin ọ̀rẹ́. 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

0: Good morning, Lagos. Welcome to the Jordan Breakfast Show. And today,
1: hey everybody. This is the sweet, and it's about to get all funky today. Great music and fantastic teams in making you the best.

Don't miss the Gospel Hit Countdown every Sunday with Tony and Jacquarie. Still Kelly says so.

0: Taste the Gospel Hit Countdown every Sunday with Tony and Jikuri. Still Kelly says so.
1: Hallelujah. You are welcome to another prophetic moment on the platform of the Holy Ghost Interdenominational Ministry as we engage in prophetic word and destiny prayers this evening. God will establish testimonies for you and I in the mighty name of Jesus. Now, very quickly this evening, our topic is commanded provision. 1 Kings chapter 17, verse 9, it goes thus: Arise, get thee to Zarephath, which belongeth to Zidon, and dwell there. Behold, I have commanded a widow woman to sustain thee. After the brook was dry in the days of Elijah, and there was no way out for him to get water or for him to get food, the raven was no longer bringing food. It was God that instructed him earlier on. God showed up again and said, I have commanded a widow. I have commanded a widow. I have prepared a widow. I pray for you. God will lead you to that place that he has prepared for you in the mighty name of Jesus. God has already prepared your answer, prepared your testimony. Prepare.
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1: 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Hallelujah. That is why I say, dwell in the land which I tell thee of, and I will be with thee, and we bless thee. 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
1: you can't speak of the wisdom of man. But God has chosen the foolish things of the world to confront the wise. 1 Corinthians chapter 1, verse 27. You are the one looking.
6: Video has never been this excited. This is Jordan.
1: Of men, judged by the heights of the spirit. There is commanded provision for you. It's not determined by the status of a man. It's not determined by the provision of a man. It's not determined by the location of a man. It's God that determines it. And God will take you there in the name of Jesus. Hallelujah. Now your obedience activates the command of God. Your obedience, he said, arise and dwell there. The command was already given to the widow, but Elijah have to move to where the widow is. God has already prepared. You need to get there. You need to locate it. You need to be connected to it. And that is when it will be yours for the taking. If thou shalt hearken, all these blessings shall come upon thee. Deuteronomy chapter 28, verse 1 to 2. Child of God, it is time to pray. Lift up your voice and say, my Father, my God, command direction for me to locate my Zarephath in the name of Jesus. Command that direction. Command your direction for me to locate my land of Zarephath. My land of sustainability. I pray for your commanded provision for me. My Father, my God, I pray for your commanded provision for me. I refuse to die in the wrong location. I refuse to die in the wrong location. Lord, command direction for me to locate my Zarephath. In Jesus' name. Listen to me, somebody. The Lord said, I should tell you, the same place you rejected over and over again, go there and you will make it. The same place you rejected over and over again, go there and reject it. The Lord, I mean, and you will have your testimony. The Lord also asked me to tell somebody that the same person that you have rejected, go back and your marital destiny will be settled. The same person you have rejected, go back to that same person and your marital destiny will be settled. Say, my Father, my God, I pray for your commanded helpers to locate me in the name of Jesus. I pray for your commanded helpers to locate me in the name of Jesus. Commanded helpers will locate you this week. Your admission will be true. You will get that job. You will get that contract. That business will succeed. That project will kickstart. Command helpers to locate me. I pray for your commanded helpers to locate me in Jesus' name. Say, my Father, my God, Badly, Brother Shandaya, I pray for commanded provision for my financial needs to be met in the name of Jesus. I pray for commanded provision for my financial.

financial needs to be met. My Father, my God, I pray for financial provision for my financial needs to be met. Commanded provision for my financial needs to be met. In the name of yours, in Jesus' name. Say, my Father, my God, command my marital destiny for marital settlement in the name of Jesus. My Father, my God, command my marital destiny for marital settlement. Command my marital destiny for marital settlement. You will settle in marriage. The Lord will settle you, will settle your home. Peace will be restored. The Lord will settle your home. You will have abundance of food. The Lord will settle your home. You will not lack the clothes to wear. The Lord will settle your home and there will be shelter over your head. Rado Sadaya Kadazodia. In Jesus' name, I pray for somebody now. The Lord said he has commanded provision for your health to improve and that he has sent somebody your way who told you what to do legitimately, but you refuse. The Lord said, I should tell you, as you begin to observe what that person have sent to you, asked you to do to sustain good health, your health will blossom again. In the mighty name of Jesus, say, my Father, my God, command contracts for me, command jobs for me, command promotion for me, command customer for me, for my sustainability, command the provision of contracts. Command the provision of jobs. Command the provision of promotion. In the mighty name of Jesus. Hallelujah. I want you to give your life to Jesus very quickly. Say, Lord Jesus, I accept you as my Lord and Savior. Come into my life. I repent of my sin and I forsake them. I accept you. Write my name in the book of life and make me a new creation. Give me the grace and power to sin no more. In Jesus' name. Now, raise your voice very quickly again. Say, my Father, my God, you are the Lord of harvest. Command men and materials for the work you have given me. If you are into ministry, pray that prayer. My Father, the Lord of harvest, command men and materials for the work you gave me. Let the vision not die. Let the vision not lack provision. Let the vision be fulfilled. Command men, command materials for the assignments that you have entrusted unto me. In Jesus' name. I pray for somebody now. The Lord said he has commanded protection for you, that you should not be afraid again. The Lord said, I should tell you, you shall not die and you shall not be hurt in the mighty name of Jesus. The Lord asked me to tell somebody that he has commanded your restoration. He said, every provision that you have lost shall be restored again this week in the mighty name of Jesus. The Lord asked me to tell somebody that you have been trying and you are getting tired and weak. He said, I have commanded grace for you to arise in the name of Jesus. I have commanded grace for you to arise. He said, when you speak, delay will be removed. Doubt will be removed. Disobedience will be removed. Now I want you to arise and begin to do those things that you are afraid to do before because the Lord has commanded it. In the mighty name of Jesus. Let's begin to thank God because he has answered. In Jesus' name we pray. Father, I pray for everyone who are hooked on live to this broadcast on Jordan 105.5. I pray for them tonight. Let there be commanded provision to settle all their needs in the mighty name of Jesus. Let marriage be settled in the mighty name of Jesus. Let career be settled in the mighty name of Jesus. Let there be provision to settle every bill in the mighty name of Jesus. In Jesus' name we pray. Hallelujah. I look forward to hear your testimony. He has commanded provision for you. And I pray that you will not miss it in Jesus' name. My names are Pastor Correct Edwa Paul. And my numbers are 080-5747-3431 and 081-40-20-86-97. As you reach out to me on all social media platform, it is Pastor Correct, Facebook, Twitter, and the likes. And also that is my WhatsApp number. For inquiries, you can reach out to the same number, 080-5747-3431. And 081
40208697. The Lord bless you in Jesus' name. I look forward to hear your testimony. In Jesus' name we pray. Amen.

0: 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Don't want to miss this one for anything. It's all about faith-lifting music. You know how it do, just a little central band, you know?
1: 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Sil Kelly says so.
0: Hello everybody, my name is Mike Abdul. 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Don't want to miss this one for anything. It's all about faith-lifting music. 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
1: 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Some are saying prayers no more effective.
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0: O le si.
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1: 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Your case is settled.
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1: 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Amen. 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
1: 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The one who is talking about going to
0: school. Mo tún tún sọ.
1: I said again.
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1: And I keep hammering on on it.
0: Jackie igbagbo re le.
1: Just let your faith be strong.
0: Mo n wa won kiri.
1: I'm looking for that.
0: Gbogbo ta jo n gbadua.
1: God that will do pray together.
0: Gbogbo to gba ipe gbo.
1: God that believes commission.
0: Emi Oluwa wipe.
1: Spirit of the Lord says.
0: Akoko ikore le wa.
1: Time of harvest is now.
0: Esu ode ni ja
1: Olorun. Amen. Satan will not steal from you.
0: Devil is a thief.
1: Sori o le le su yen.
0: According to John 10. O ni o le wa lati jale.
1: If God but to steal.
0: Lati pa.
1: To kill.
0: Ati lati pa.
1: And to destroy.
0: Gbogbo ta jo se pade lakure.
1: You that the program at Akure to
0: me. E ma gbagbe ma jemu
1: aro. Don't forget the covenant of this morning.
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1: We all need to be in church.
0: Ni Ondo Road.
1: At Ondo Road today.
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1: 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The covenant is still active.
0: Oni.
1: Today.
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1: Everybody is coming.
0: Won ni ka fun ni your ma
1: jemu. You have to give me that covenant.
0: Ni Ondo Road.
1: At Ondo Road.
0: O gbono wa nbe.
1: You need to be there.
0: Awon kan o gba ororo
1: 777.
0: Ondo de wa church
1: la ro.
0: On ta be se leko na ni.
1: That's what I did in Lagos.
0: A le pin ororo yen.
1: We couldn't give us the oil.
0: No, your Thursday.
1: On Thursday.
0: And when you take what you tarry.
1: Too much people that we expected.
0: But multi Lord prepare.
1: But we have gone to his church.
0: To run sound retilene.
1: For those who expect
0: it. At times two to join.
1: Surely they'll be
0: so to bamba wate te
1: gbira. They are coming in from early.
0: Oil in you are.
1: Your oil is waiting.
0: In Sunday paper.
1: Just to the altar.
0: Hallelujah, meje.
1: Seven hallelujah.
0: Ogo meje.
1: Glory seven times.
0: Osana.
1: Osana seven times.
0: Atiye.
1: Life seven times.
0: Ole mubairu e.
1: You can pick your pen.
0: Ori oku awon samu
1: kanle. You are going to write some psalms.
0: Awon kan bere.
1: Some ask.
0: Ibo gangan nibi ta so yen wa.
1: That is where that is that place.
0: Ni Fagba.
1: At Fagba.
0: To ba ti de Fagba.
1: When you get to Fagba.
0: So fun pe o lo si lo lo
1: bus. That is where you get to lo lo bus.
0: O bere authority.
1: Or at authority's place.
0: Church gbogbo eyan lo mo be.
1: It's a well known place.
0: E to nbo lati ju isaga.
1: Don't come from ju isaga.
0: O ke lo be be.
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0: the Lord. 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In the name of Jesus.
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1: Hallelujah.
0: O la nke ni jeta.
1: That's what we are shouting them for.
0: Si ya kan lomo ohun ti o gboran fun 21 years.
1: You must say I tell that.
0: Only for the first time.
1: Suddenly for the first time.
0: Pe mommy.
1: He's called mommy.
0: I want to see silenti.
1: They spoke to him.
0: O da respond.
1: And he responded.
0: Bo ti ni ki ya ye momo yen wa sori oke.
1: I told that to be that child
0: to the end of the month.
1: At the end of this month.
0: Tori cross of us.
1: Was
0: crossed
1: over this month.
0: We need to
1: do that this
0: month.
1: It's going to be massive.
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0: O leri.
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0: Ayavale. 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
1: That other that is the witch.
0: Timba so tele.
1: As I promise.
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0: Pepe yanju ole.
1: Hey, let that carry this you.
0: Eye pepe amuni male.
1: Who others that type you down.
0: Loko jo. Eye lula.
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0: Ninu ide pepe.
1: In the bondage of our
0: two ole. Lori re lori omo.
1: Over your children.
0: Pepe o tu soro.
1: Hey, let that speak no more.
0: Gbogbo pepe.
1: Every other.
0: Ti je yo doke.
1: That don't let you get to it.
0: Pepe to ntu marriage ka.
1: What other marriage.
0: Ino jo. Bari. 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Baba mi wipe ki wo marriage.
1: As you look at this marriage.
0: Pepe di lo fe tuka.
1: How so lot down to stay.
0: E so fun awon oko ati yawo.
1: Tell that couple.
0: Ki wo mura.
1: They should prepare.
0: Sori eni.
1: Today.
0: Gbogbo bi ti awon bi adua wa wa.
1: All the best of prayers are coming.
0: E se wa ladu Ekiti.
1: Those in Adu Ekiti.
0: Ori oke le nlo.
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0: Afaoro.
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1: this morning

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1: Oh, we know that.
0: Akura today.
1: But he promised you.
0: I promised you.
1: Mobile at where?
0: Come with your pen and paper.
1: Oh, God, don't miss the message.
0: You must not meet today.
1: Tori Moma connect to go brand.
0: Connect with all branches.
1: In the preaching Ashiri.
0: And the secret that need to be exposed.
1: Number one, part the 777.
0: If you are in that 777,
1: make sure power Lori Okele.
0: Make sure
1: your demand to
0: today. It's the day of covenant.
1: Prayer point ikeji.
0: Adrakeji.
1: Ti oba fe ni ojo ayeye.
0: Celebration.
1: Oh, but the dide.
0: You need to arrive.
1: Si effort wasters.
0: Again, that back on effort wasters.
1: I feel like a
0: How was that waste effort?
1: I'm me.
0: Spirit.
1: To man feel like a
0: that like to waste effort.
1: A guy one sees.
0: I got
1: only like one more low to them.
0: They brought it and
1: it's we are warning that job.
0: The book of Judges.
1: I'm surely full of
0: so.
1: And media ni tuka.
0: Media
1: to come and
0: scatter.
1: Oh, God, brother.
0: Every power.
1: Don't feel like a kakasofu.
0: Wasting my effort.
1: So for that.
0: Be wasted.
1: Egbe nada. Oh, you poke badu ayama.
0: And
1: your brother don't feel like I'm
0: so. I was wasting my sweat.
1: Lordy, bug bon kai da
0: wole. Over everything I established.
1: I sir.
0: Sir.
1: Hello, me at Tomatan.
0: So we change the child.
1: Man, enjoy the
0: real.
1: Hello, me at Sewala.
0: So we level.
1: Lordy, seven.
0: Over there, where?
1: Koniri ere. Isem ben waju wale.
0: And
1: your brother feel like a kakasofu.
0: I was the worst of all.
1: Nibolewa.
0: Where are you?

0: and I'm
1: yes,
0: and I'm
1: yes,
0: and I'm and
1: yes, Oluwawa.
0: Yes.
1: And your tibo, so wala buja,
0: Adina buja,
1: emergency vigi.
0: In short, but that
1: will be all Tuesday.
0: This Tuesday,
1: Basem Pari,
0: as you landed on
1: Loluwa Sofumi,
0: not told me,
1: Woli,
0: Prophet,
1: Oku, Orua Pamika.
0: Remember one powerful night. One powerful night.
1: Oh, Orui Ranti,
0: a night of remembrance.
1: Orui Fadide,
0: a night of upliftment.
1: Orui Jen,
0: a night of being great.
1: Bogwenia,
0: everybody,
1: Topa, Bokolo,
0: that believe in God's existence.
1: And Negadazu, Jesus. Look
0: at that brother.
1: 40 years as a graduate. Only my mommy learning
0: what the that said
1: one force me.
0: He was forced to come.
1: Only Suleja.
0: Is that Suleja?
1: Area 1.
0: To area 1.
1: Oh, what that big
0: man law
1: by the general.
0: He looks so bad for you.
1: I forgot on Koja what you
0: bet.
1: Told you a married sign, but
0: not the sign.
1: Okay, why?
0: Oh,
1: I lost a radio.
0: He not bought radio.
1: What's he was to come?
0: He had not come to a month.
1: Sorry.

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0: Gbogbo owo to nbe lara re.
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0: Celebration de dabi pe ko le sele.
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1: It look like it has never come before.
0: Owo abami ni.
1: Evil hand.
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1: be de ri. She never celebrated birthday before. 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
1: re. No one ever congratulated.
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1: 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She even left the matter at all.
0: Ayan ta lo re. Okay, why to join lari yin awon ogoro yin?
1: Why was it that?
0: Owo kan lo ku lara
1: e. Because something left.
0: Gbogbo owo awon agba.
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0: Lara re ina gbe jade.
1: Yes, the Lord remove it.
0: Gbogbo owo aje.
1: Every hand of witches.
0: Si ojo sayeye.
1: To celebrate.
0: Mo fi omi gbadura.
1: I'm giving God dates.
0: I'm
1: still on.
0: Oh,

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0: O gboro yin ayo.
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0: Wa gboro yin ayo. Wa gboro yin ayo. E gbadua.
1: Pray.
0: Elekerin.
1: Prayer number 4.
0: Oluwa daduo.
1: O no stop them.
0: Constant disappointment.
1: Ijakule
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1: Disappointment.
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1: O la put the stop.
0: O ni awon ogun mi ti mo ran si.
1: It's my host that I
0: see. 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
0: 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Omokunrin yen lo ti mo ti wa nbi ti pe.
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1: entered the water,
0: disappointment, disappointment. Until Jalome Shaye,
1: why is the man not celebrating?
0: He said, "Peko Bali." It has become constant. Failure has become constant. Jalome Gantiri be normal.
1: So you see that normal.
0: Every
1: lift your legs.
0: Oluwa daduo.
1: Oluwa put a stop to it.
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1: Constant disappointment.
0: 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Daduo la yem.
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1: Yes, now you better.
0: In the name of Jesus.
1: Yes.
0: Sorry, Sieni.
1: To that start,
0: gbogbo eni ti o ba mo pe awon adu I come.
1: Don't doubt that this prayer touches them.
0: Gbogbo miss here.
1: Don't miss to this.
0: Sera iti e wa ni Lagos State.
1: In Lagos State.
0: Eyan 50,000.
1: 50,000 souls.
0: Afito bagbo mi.
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0: Bi beli wi pe.
1: I will say.
0: E ma bo lodo mi.
1: Come unto me.
0: Gbogbo en ton si.
1: All that level.
0: Ta deru wo lori. Olofiran mi jade o.
1: That I send it to you.
0: Ni ago meje la.
1: 7 a.m. this morning.
0: Ni fagba.
1: Fagba.
0: Long long.
1: Long long.
0: Aya gada babu CWA Timati pari nbe
1: I want to finish here.
0: O di korodu.
1: It is straight to korodu.
0: Ni low cost bus stop.
1: Low cost bus stop.
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1: bus stop.
0: Ni sabo.
1: At sabo.
0: Ikorodu.
1: In korodu.
0: Ni along ijebu odero.
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0: Ni sabo gagani o.
1: Sabo is
0: ki se onanu bo.
1: Not you are not going too far.
0: Boro egbe titi ni o. Mo lu agogo.
1: I keep you the best.
0: Ba eri e.
1: Receive your testimony.
0: Ba eri.
1: Receive your testimony.
0: Ba eri.
1: Receive your testimony.
0: Zubia Gadalia, Miatagbara,
1: all you spirit of
0: fire, Missino, I need
1: to put my life in water.
0: Sorry, boy, but
1: many times,
0: Simbani calls a tithe.
1: When I say pay your tithe,
0: sorry, I do a
1: pay offering of prayer.
0: He said, pay alone, Jalai.
1: It's not because God lacks,
0: it's for you to activate your blessing. Sorry, and it's Sunday,
1: like this Sunday now.
0: Bob Bicho, he didn't like by
1: you. This is what I'm here to buy.
0: Report, Lord, no, it's all jealous.
1: You go in your promise of
0: sign, damn it, why?
1: Give your tithe.
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0: ogo ni fun Jesu loke orun gbogbo awa la ye je pariwo ogo nla kan a dupe lowo olorun
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1: the precious ones we say thank you
0: gbogbo eyin te tun gbo wa la
1: everyone listening to us tonight
0: e je ka dupe lowo olorun
1: let's give thanks to the Lord
0: e tori ki n se nipa ipa
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0: abi nipa agbara
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1: but by his spirit
0: a dupe lowo olorun
1: we give thanks to the Lord
0: gbogbo le te tin gbo wa la
1: every house that listening to us tonight
0: e je akoko fi ope wole
1: let's come in with thanksgiving
0: tori we pe
1: because
0: iwa aye wa
1: in existence
0: owo le ra
1: money cannot buy
0: opolopo lowo
1: a lot of wealthy people
0: ni won le ra ojo oni
1: that they can redeem today
0: fun ara
1: for themselves
0: opolopo alagbara
1: a lot of the powerful ones
0: won le fi agbara won
1: they can use their power
0: ra ojo oni fun ra
1: redeem today for themselves
0: wa wa lele
1: but this is we here
0: ori ofe la
1: it is a great grace
0: ti olowo o le ri gba
1: the rich one cannot buy
0: ti alagbara o ri gba
1: and the powerful one cannot receive
0: o la wa ri gba
1: receive it today. It is our presence that the spirit of the Lord that we have been among the living soul in the house listening to me
0: Lord
1: now the Lord that they doesn't allow you them to come to your house for condolence in your house the condolence
0: Lord Jesus,
1: has not been your portion
0: Lord,
1: over your children everything that is making you joyful
0: Lord,
1: he has not turned to sorrow
0: let's
1: give thanks to him for his mercy for his presence
0: Lord,
1: over your children
0: you
1: should give thanks
0: Lord,
1: over your husband you should give thanks
0: everywhere
1: you have your relatives
0: anything be my con
1: the one that even is going to
0: be
1: and it is going to
0: be Lord, je ki bi o kan won e je adupe lowo bebele wi pe orere ni
1: it is a good thing
0: lati ma fi ope bo
1: olorun
0: gbogbo bi ti ope ba ti wa
1: anywhere there is thanksgiving
0: ibi ki n duro nibe
1: people cannot stand there
0: nigbati won sunkun
1: when they are weeping
0: ni johanu ori kokanla
1: in John chapter 11
0: ni ile okunrin kan
1: in the house of one man
0: to je ore jesus
1: like the friend to jesus
0: won pe ni lazarus
1: they called him lazarus
0: ekun ni won sun
1: they are weeping there
0: kini didi won fi sun
1: why are they weeping
0: nitori pe aye ope oyo
1: because there is no room of thanksgiving
0: ori won mo bo tin dupe
1: because they don't know how to give thanks
0: igbagbo won ti so
1: their faith has been missed
0: won gba ti jesus
1: but when jesus arrived
0: ohun na se nkan kan
1: he did something
0: gege bi olorun
1: as a god
0: to gbe awe eniyan wo
1: he put on a human image
0: abanikedun nla
1: the one who consoled with someone
0: bebele wi pe
1: Bible says when he got there that he himself saw Lazarus as human they
0: Jesus.
1: Said he was weeping but instantly Jesus
0: take
1: the image of humanity away and he put on the image of God he put the image of creator from heaven above when you are looking at your tribulation
0: do
1: not allow you to give thanks
0: Jesus not darapo mo won
1: but Jesus joined them
0: that is sunkun
1: to weep
0: ṣugbọn lẹsẹkẹsẹ
1: but immediately he said that this weeping
0: ori pe ko mu iyato wa
1: cannot bring any difference
0: ibele wi pe o gboju sunkun
1: Bible said he lift up his eyes
0: lẹsẹkẹsẹ
1: instantly
0: o je dupe
1: and he give thanks
0: lẹsẹkẹsẹ
1: instantly
0: ase wa
1: ara and usher comes out
0: oro jade
1: and wet comes out
0: o ni lazarus o ni jade wa emi na sure fun
1: God bless you tonight
0: gbogbo to sunkun le
1: lo everything that is making you weep
0: nitori pe o yi pada
1: because you change
0: lati dupe lori
1: gbogbo
0: ohun to doko
1: ninu
0: ile to tin gbo
1: mi
0: pelu ase
1: ati
0: agbara olorun
1: ninu
0: aye
1: mi
0: loruko jesu
1: ekun
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1: lazarus
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0: omije n bo loju ibe akoko
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1: sunkun that is where my daddy went
0: beyan ba n wo iṣu
1: when someone is looking at his predicament
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1: gba you make it powerless
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0: gboju si odo olorun
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0: to wo eni to lagbara
1: you look at the one who is powerful
0: iṣoro aye
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0: is
1: explaining who is Jesus
0: because it's
1: full of grace what is grace
0: it
1: is when God when have favor upon someone what is grace when God decided in his mind to face you and help you it is grace that Mary obtained.
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1: 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That your secret will not be revealed.
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1: I said tonight.
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1: 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I want you to pray this prayer.
0: Oluwa.
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0: What is grace?
1: Kí ni orí ọ̀fẹ́?
0: The
1: G.
0: That comes before the race. That means when God. That G stands for God. That is why I want us to pray tonight. The Bible says Zechariah 4:6. It's not by power. Power is good. Might is good. But the best thing to have in life is grace. When grace coupled with your race, you will not struggle to do things. When grace accompanies your race, you will have a sweatless result. If you see people that they struggle and there's nothing to show for them, that is power. But grace is not involved. So I pray for you in every area of your life. I pray in the name of Jesus. In place of your sweat and your efforts and your struggles, in this month grace will speak for you. What your power could not achieve, what your strength could not achieve, I pray in the name of Jesus. Grace will accomplish it for you. Grace will accomplish it for you. Over your marriage, grace will speak for you. Over your trial in this month, today, grace will set to you in every area of your challenges. Grace will speak for you.
1: Look at the book of Zechariah.
0: Ori kerin ese kefa.
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0: Mo nbo. Ami re kule.
1: Let him be resounding.
0: Gbogbo to dabi oke.
1: Everything that seems like
0: mountain. Niwaju re.
1: Before you.
0: Won ni ki je nipa ipa.
1: It is not by might.
0: Abi nipa agbara.
1: Not by power.
0: Be ko je nipa
1: emi. Not by my spirit.
0: Ki wa ni emi Oluwa.
1: What is the spirit of the Lord?
0: Ma so emi re
1: fun. I'll tell you spirit.
0: Bo se nka be yen lo.
1: As they are reading that
0: ma
1: place.
0: Ma duro ni ibe yen.
1: Those days.
0: Mo sure fun.
1: Daddy blessed us.
0: Ki ni oke.
1: What is mountain?
0: Niwaju re.
1: Before you.
0: Ki ni oke.
1: What is mountain?
0: Niwaju omo
1: re. Before your children.
0: Gbogbo to dabi oke.
1: That thing that seems like mountain.
0: Ti pa
1: that you cannot handle, that your power cannot handle, in the name of Jesus. Amen. They have power, but cannot remove mountains. That is what the word of God is saying. That it is not by might or by power.

0: Want to hear too much?
1: That means that
0: I won't keep on.
1: There are some mountains.
0: They want to say Rubabe
1: before Zerubbabel.
0: I want to look on what
1: there are some mountains
0: that
1: your power cannot set you.
0: A victory of ever.
1: It's a big grace intervene.
0: I won't keep on.
1: There are some mountains
0: don't show the light like
1: that make you powerless.
0: Don't show like
1: that make a powerful
0: lady.
1: There is something for you that God said you should bless you with. Don't be sad.
0: Don't talk for
1: what that thing left for you. When you are less
0: power.
1: It is grace.
0: Ori ofe tumo si.
1: Grace means
0: when God Olorun funrara re
1: himself
0: ba darapo mo irin ajo
1: and join
0: a darapo mo irin ajo eniyan
1: when the power of God join your journey
0: lati fun ni aseyori to tayo
1: agbara
0: Olorun.
1: The power of God, what he cannot do by yourself, his grace will now join it and start success. Every area you have make attempts that there is no success tonight. Amen. Grace will set it for you.
2: Tani wa oke iwo oke la
0: oke nla
2: iwo di petele
0: o ma di petele
2: iwaju seri babeli
0: yes
2: owo si fi ariwo mu awon okuta tente ori re wa yo ma kigbe wi pe
0: ni mo lo
2: ori ofe
0: pariwo ori ofe
2: ori ofe
0: o so dada
2: iya
0: tumo si wi pe
1: that
0: the spirit of God
1: emi olorun
0: is the grace of God
1: oni ori ofe olorun
0: the spirit of God
1: emi olorun
0: is the grace of God
1: oni ori that thing that will make the mountains to be removed before Zerubbabel is that if your power if you are powerless and your strength are not
0: working,
1: what should you be shouting?
0: You
1: should be shouting for grace everywhere you're fighting about me. Everywhere woman has done like
0: woman,
1: you should be shouting. Every boundary that the doctor says they have tried everything. Don't blame
0: there
1: them.
0: There is still something left for you.
1: They
0: do not understand
1: grace.
0: They
1: say you cannot be successful.
0: They
1: say manage their sickness. They are not lying because they are humanity.
0: So where the strength of man
1: he
0: has failed, that is when the grace will take it up. When the wisdom of man is nothing, that is when the grace of God will begin to speak. So I don't want you to be depressed concerning anything that you are facing. Man may fail, natural things may fail, but there is something that is super than the natural, and that is the spirit of God, and that is the grace of God. The Bible tells us about Zerubbabel that this battle they could not endure it. This battle could not be settled, but there is one thing that can settle your debt. It's not about your salary, it is grace. There is nothing that can make you to have testimony in place of your shame. That is testimony. That is grace. That is spirit of grace. I pray for you in Jesus' name. Where your strength has failed, grace will speak for you. Where your power has forfeited you, I pray for you. In fact, where your prayer and even your righteousness has failed you, there is something, and which is grace. And who is this grace? It's Christ Jesus.
1: Jesus.
0: Come unto me. Matthew 11, 28. All you that are labor and heavy laden, I will give you rest. In every area of your discomfort, I pray for you. Grace will set you.
2: Amen.
0: Me,
1: listen and believe me. Because of the afflictions of people, that is
0: your
1: God have arrived. Prophet cannot be arrived alone. It is God that arrives. For breakthrough of people, the Lord lift his prophet for breakthrough of people, for people
0: AC
1: result
0: adura
1: of prayer.
0: Only woli is
1: for the vision of woman. It is a reward for
0: prophet.
1: Woli
0: is an answer to the questions of mankind. Whenever God wants to answer you, he sent forth his prophet. When the children of Israel were in agony, God had their voices and he sent Moses. When they wanted to pass through Jericho, God raised Joshua. When there was debt,
1: the debt upon that widow of a righteous man. The man was righteous, but still he needed a prophet. He still needed a prophet. He was a righteous man, but was not connected to a prophet of God that can give him directive. I know you are righteous. I know you pray, but let me tell you, the prophet of God and the mouthpiece of God, delivering the mindset of God in every situation and obstacles of life, when by the reason of grace I am one of them. And I'm telling you, Holy One, in Thursday Ashiri Ogun Rematu on Abayu Asitele Niyaro Thursday Agumes Oshie Agumejila to Sofwa Wike Kinchele Paipa Abiyakbara Re Biko Shie Mire Kisi Nye Mire Ori Ofe Kristi Ni Oduo Dio Ore Tire Jajok Badua Ki Anun Reshi Ki Eri Jetele
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0: And he can make evil to
1: 2000 naira.
0: He said 2000.
1: O le lo lale ye.
0: You can use it to.
1: Ko sise lowo re.
0: 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Eh
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0: Grace can make one helper to call you.
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1: Abi agbara.
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0: That critical man before you.
1: Ori ofe fe yan.
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1: you. Ori ofe.
0: Who is the grace?
1: Oni Jesus.
0: It is Jesus.
1: Lo 2000 naira.
0: Is that 2000 naira?
1: O fe bi sure
0: fun. You want to use it to bless us. Lord.
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0: That thing I cannot handle by myself, that my life needs, let grace to set to it.
2: Account number.
0: Echo Bank.
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0: wa our phone numbers
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0: 66
2: 66 50
0: 50
2: 44
0: 44
2: 47
0: 070 66
2: 66 50
0: 50
2: 44
0: 44
2: 47
0: 47
1: 0 8 1 5 9 6 7 9 5 1 4 0 8 1 0 8 1 5 9 6 7 9 5 1 4 0 8 1 0 8 1 5 9 6 7 9 5 1 4 0 7 0 6 9 6 9 4 1 4 1 4 0 7 0 6 9 6 9 4 1 3 4 7 4 7 4 7 0 6 9 7 4 1 4 0 7 0 6 9 6 9 4 1 3 4 7 4 7 4 0 8 0 9 0 5 7 5 7 6 3 3 4 3 4 7 4 7 4 0 8 0 9 0 5 7 5 7 6 3 3 4 3 4 7 4 0 8 0 9 0 5 7 5 7 6 3 3 4 3 4 7 4 0 8 What's up number one?
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2: 0 9 0 5 7 6 3 5 7 2 7 7 5 0 9 1 6 3 6 3 5 7 2 7 7 5 7 2 7 7 5 7 5 7 5 7 5 7 5 7 5 7 5 7 5 7 5 7 5 7 5 7 5 7 5 7 5 7 5 7 5 7 5 7 5 7 5 7 5 7 5 7 5 7 5 7 5 7 5 7 5 7 5 7 5 7 5 7 5 7 5 7 5 7 5 7 5 7 5 7 5 7 5 7 5 7 5 7 5 7 5 7 5 7 5 7 5 7 5 7 5 7 5 7 5 7 5 7 5 7 5 7 5 7 5 7 5 7 5 7 5 7 5 7 5 7 5 7 5 7 5 7 5 7 5 7 5 7 5 7 5 7 5 7 5 7 5 7 5 7 5 7 5 7 5 7 5 7 5 7 5 7 5 7 5 7 5 7 5 7
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0: 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Upon his head to speak.
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1: Bo se seru bo
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0: Amen. I want to give you sources.
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1: Jesus.
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0: 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Your children
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0: Amen. Amen in Jesus' name.
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0: Hallelujah.
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1: Oh, my fear, see, baby. Number 13. 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Oh, take your share, near dukon, at the 10 years. 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It's an enemy of success. It's an enemy of lifting. It's an enemy of favor. Am I talking to somebody here?
3: Yes, sir.
1: Move up for your way. And it took our focus. If you have a broken focus, you can't get to destination. On the start money, on the account for document you say, on document say, on the document what? On the one we live here, on the one we can here, on the one you give me. Some of you say go go money. 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He laid on a chef, don't put on any pay. One of your guaya fool. 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What kill him to say? Distraction. Distraction. Oh, put up on him, I think Jubito Walla, or till up by my cunning. Tony, distract here. 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No, my day. 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Because take your body confession, open your alle. I bet you rock out your table on to le. To body at that, second in our uni, our own. To body machine, at better. You will go for my phone to the law. I get a son here, only open one. A college, a encouragement to one person. Oh, but it's better. Give me a matoro any. Give me a bon to a label on all fair. Bon to what? To do be distract of fue open your wallet. So friend did then don't and to friend did they go back what better to most of you. Number 1, most suffer you pay, I can't to must see busy. Money number 2, or to must see distraction. Abi number 3, most of the pay, or to must see be big boy any son, any share any or any son on here. Talk about this thing, but don't drive in here. And you never share anything. Something is that you are driving something or something is driving you. You must have something driving you. You must have, because it is the vision that will enhance your enablement. It is the vision. You don't need a matter number. Only drive well, but let's see, I get the boss on me. Okay, he want to drive more, because he drive more, because he energy more, because he tenacity more. Or the bear, because he don't have a chance, or the car, or the car, or the meta. 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
3: Me?
1: Woli, ekta do a fun mi. Ba mo se ma debe. 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Wednesday o sey ta wa ni oni ni Sunday. 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
3: 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Oh my Baba, you have been so distant.
1: Yes, Oluwa,
3: me,
1: 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Be said, Otan be like be said, Omo kekere ni. Baba, come on, son. 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The Bible says that he gives his beloved sleep. Oga ko sunada tin yo ba je gbese eyan ni le sunada paru won bi to wa pe emi gbese
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1: 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Blow Karanate, the Petrocam, and you on Bakare Street. 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Mofaco Bummy, Quadras, the Sile. 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
3: 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I get down on eru. I want to feel walk down eru. 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I want to command your foe. Turn down on eru. 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My shami is a one badger.
0: Me
3: is a one badger.
0: Me.
3: I want to go for quality show. But to back one, I can go continue to go on my job. Lord, why just one swan in
0: jail? Me.
3: Money one swan in
0: jail. Me.
3: I want to have one right here.
0: Me.
3: I want to have one right here.
0: Me.
3: I want to have one right here.
0: Me.
3: I want to have one right here.
0: Me.
3: Oh, Musha.
0: Me.
3: Oh, Musha.
0: Me.
3: Nibby keeps the batting bombing. But why shit that go for doing shit? That's in January, February, March, April, May. June.
2: Yes, so my people, this is my Jordan Drive. Now they listen to so get better information. I won't give you no move and intro. But if you don't say one move, move your radio.
1: Hello.
3: On top with this, and this is
0: me.
1: Lagos, welcome to the Jordan Night.
3: But then, Miss Wesley, after we say, Wally, Tabati Bagua, call it off, oh my dope in it.
0: Me,
3: Mono, my dope in it.
0: Me,
3: so on the fair, did they? I do a no manda, oh, Brinko, what Bammy Nuisi, Laroy, oh, suffering with Baba, until Loyalia, my love, until no one, call Letonia, and no any go off in Badua. 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
1: the Holy God.
0: Olorun mimo,
1: the God that knows all.
0: Oloruko nla,
1: the one that has great names.
0: Alanu gbogbo,
1: the one that shows mercy to all.
0: Eni lana,
1: the same yesterday,
0: loni
1: ati today and forever.
0: Olorun ti oruko re,
1: God whose name
0: ti o ni pekun
1: has no end.
0: Olorun ti agbara re,
1: God whose power
0: ti o ni pekun
1: has no end.
0: Awu ma yin
1: o, we will praise you, Lord.
0: Awu ma gbe
1: oga, we will exalt you.
0: Bo n satileyin
1: wa, because you are our support.
0: Gbogbo eyan,
1: everybody,
0: la meje,
1: 7 times,
0: e ba n fori kan le,
1: bow your head down to this God. There's reason for it. Bow down your head 7 times. The one that has the garment of fire. The one that has the garment of sunlight. The God that is all knowing, almighty.
0: Jesus.
1: Hallelujah. Today is Sunday. It's a pity.
0: And to Bamore.
1: Those that are ingrates.
0: Oh, my chefon.
1: A pity for them.
0: I want to call job.
1: We started this year with some people,
0: si wo, si.
1: But today they are no more.
0: Ah, fi yo,
1: we are not rejoicing over them.
0: And the one
1: that stands up and said that another spirit. And for we that is there, we still have one
0: good. Kama
1: we should appreciate him every day. If we don't praise him, there are angels praising him up there.
0: We are just privileged to be one of those that will be praising
1: him.
0: He gave us that grace.
1: That can you to be praising me.
0: Hey,
1: may God be praising you.
0: Go for it.
1: Hallelujah.
0: Amen.
1: Amen.
0: Only Oluwa, Oluwa.

0: We cannot rise up.
1: Come and lobby, pepper straight.
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1: Hallelujah,
0: seven, hallelujah.
1: Ogo meje.
0: Glory seven times.
1: Hosanna
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1: Yeah, pada sona ke.
0: Turn to the next place.
1: Pelu ifosoke.
0: With the jumping up.
1: Ogo meje.
2: Ogo, ogo, ogo. 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
2: 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Hosanna.
1: Ona kari.
2: Iye. Iye. Iye. Iye. Iye. Iye. Iye. Iye.
1: Be just by a wire.
0: Amen.
1: We need Tomo Tomo wire.
0: Amen.
1: Silatile
0: wire. Amen.
1: In the name of
0: Amen.
1: Egba duwa.
0: Pray this prayer.
1: Ibi gbogbo ti won tin pari woru come.
0: Anywhere they are shouting my name.
1: Ninu egbe okun.
0: In darkness.
1: For ibi.
0: For evil.
1: Emi mi mo.
0: Holy Ghost.
1: Lo kolu won.
0: Attack them.
1: Edu egba duwa.
0: Please pray this prayer.
1: Bi mo se jigbo laaro.
0: That's why I had this early morning.
1: Ibi ti won tin mention.
0: Where they are mentioning my name.
1: Ton tin mention oruko omo.
0: Mentioning my name.
1: For ibi.
0: For evil,
1: yala ni gusu.
0: Whether in the east,
1: near
0: to the west,
1: iwo,
0: to the north,
1: tabi
0: to the south,
1: e mimi
0: ma, Holy Ghost,
1: kolu
0: ma, attack them,
1: kolu ma,
0: attack them,
1: adu,
2: kolu
1: Amen.
0: Amen. The blood and the power of enemies.
1: Tony
0: that I was dying in my problem. That I was dying in what in my what I'm going through. Come on, that said I don't have way out. Please tell
1: us
0: those that are having repeated
1: battles.
0: That they should pray this prayer. Those that are going out the circles, they must pray this prayer.
1: Come
0: on, that said I will remain in
1: response.
0: Be wasted.
1: Iwe to ma ku adua
0: le. If you have a book where you write down this prayer points.
1: Ti ma ti pe tan.
0: After I call it.
1: Ta pari eto.
0: I will finish the program.
1: Bo ba tun le gbo mi radio mi.
0: I can hear me on radio station.
1: Bo to ba ti di bi owo san.
0: But when is around that afternoon?
1: Fun re ni 30 minutes.
0: Give yourself like 30 minutes.
1: To tu awon adua
0: iba. To repeat this prayer twice.
1: O mu ororo ko anoint
0: ara. I have to help with oil.
1: In ti mo nfe ni pe.
0: What I desire is.
1: Ki gbogbo yin je aladua.
0: That all of us come pray.
1: Ki se je n to mo oro
0: Olorun. I know the word of God.
1: O ti mo tori e wa
0: ni. That is why I come. Thank you Jesus.
1: So ran to Olorun wa fun.
0: Because those that God gives grace,
1: they want to see program.
0: They come to our program.
1: Life and direct.
0: Life and direct.
1: One more back in Sierra.
0: They know we don't play there.
1: Only Samuel.
0: But Samuel, I buy your dress today.
1: Osila renton fa koko yosu.
0: In fact, among those that waste your time.
1: If you come, you will know what to come.
0: So far, we are not talking.
1: David, we pray.
0: David said,
1: "Eyi ni ogbeti mogba."
0: This is the injury I received.
1: Lord Orem.
0: From my friend.
1: Eyi ni ogbeti mogba.
0: The injury I received.
1: Lord Omaya.
0: From my own sibling.
1: Eyi ni ogbeti mogba.
0: The injury I received.
1: Lord Renti mogba.
0: From someone that I employed.
1: Betrayed.
0: That have betrayed me.
1: You want to salon
0: you that they have injured.
1: And you dead to fire would down.
0: You married the wife and you
1: dedicated.
0: You had that much money on the
1: ticket. Think
0: you that other people have afflicted.
1: Along what by
0: now?
1: Along what by
0: now?
1: Along what by
0: now?
1: Along what by
0: now?
1: Along what by now?
0: Pray this prayer.
1: And in the pity and you think taco me.
0: Say where man is after me.
1: Along log baby.
0: Oh, Lord, fight for me.
1: What fear do I say?
0: Let them be this prayer.
1: Nibiti or letting taco.
0: Where friends are against me. Where my siblings against me? Where my family is against me? Where those I want to uplift? I opposing me. That I should not be more than this.
1: Hey,
0: shut up there. Fight for me. Fight for me. Oh. You
1: will
0: get like this prayer. You said fight for me.
1: Hey,
0: who is this reverend? They are digging a bit for you.
1: You are an African reverend. African church reverend. reverend.
0: A reverend in Joabi came church in you.
1: Oh, one call we more.
0: They are writing petition against you.
1: See me, Lord,
0: they not open my eyes to see you.
1: Binusa.
0: Please don't be a pastor, sir.
1: Cadaver,
0: oh, my father.
1: As you return to your
0: safe, it cannot be hidden.
1: But be that thing be all
0: the same. I know that
1: thing be bad one.
0: If you can practice better.
1: As you return to your safe,
0: it cannot be hidden. 7 days.
1: Oluwa.
0: Oh, Lord.
1: If it's here, you're blocking
0: me. Where man is blocking me?
1: Hello, Jah.
0: Fight for me.
1: Fight for me.
0: Fight for me. Lord, for this. The injury that I see from a close friend.
1: So come on, say teaching.
0: You know, I'm still doing the teaching.
1: Lori, dito fiti di.
0: Or why you are not that
1: different? So po gudo gbadua.
0: And I say you need to pray.
1: Ki asiri tu.
0: That sick be reduced.
1: Eje ko ko awon
0: elewo. But let them begin to pray.
1: Ati samba ni loke lo.
0: And whatever they have up there. I'll be right back.
3: Oluko mi ni Olorun fe pe oruke. 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
3: by force. They want to
2: shine more than
3: you, and they cannot live up to you.
2: One will go spiritual.
3: They will not go spiritual.
2: For
3: to take away
2: your culture.
3: They want to usurp your own
2: temple.
3: They will do it themselves. I'm taking your glory. I'm doing it for themselves.
2: They do
3: not you do with your own money. They will withdraw glory from them.
2: Also,
3: their mom says,
2: I stopped
3: just even
2: once. We don't
3: touch them so
2: much.
3: Hey, man. They are stopped.
2: Lọ́sẹ̀ ṣọ́mà.
3: I go that go extra
2: mile. 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
3: They can even use, they will make you tell the
2: prayer fasting. When you get to a level.
3: How about take pele
2: for? You will say to yourself.
3: You will go out of prayer.
2: Why am I fasting?
3: Kí ni mo tún gbà
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3: 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What am I even praying for?
2: Kí ni mo ń lọ church?
3: What am I even going to church?
2: Kí ni mo ń sin lọ́n
3: 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What am I serving God for?
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3: 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They frustrate you with serving
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3: se. 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
2: O gbodo ni suru.
3: You must be patient.
2: Wa wo n to n sele.
3: To see what happens to you.
2: Se mo n lo waju.
3: Am I moving for what?
2: Àbí mo ń lo
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3: That the Lord show you the secret of the people.
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3: God told Samuel.
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3: All of you that love applause.
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3: And you don't look into their hearts.
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2: Oyún pé mo máa ń sọ ní church.
3: That's why I just said
2: to you. Ètò àbá pariwo authority.
3: When we call it, I shout to authority.
2: Ó yé àwa.
3: We understand.
2: Mo ye mi.
3: I understand.
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3: It's not about shouting authority.
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3: That are calling for glory.
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3: 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We are watching
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3: people's case to me.
2: You love people that give
3: you information. 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
3: That is very important.
2: Number three.
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2: thing. Ẹ gbàdúrà
3: 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To destroy my life. Pray the prayer.
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0: gbo ite da company ni
1: all of it that have company
0: okeyin akobi
1: you are the top you boss
0: on egba dua
1: pray this boy
0: gbo eyin omo ologo
1: all you glorious ones
0: eke ibi o ti korajo lodi
1: si where they gather against me
0: baba tu won ka
1: scatter them all
0: tu won ka
1: scatter them
0: tu won ka
1: scatter them
0: wa ma lo wa ma bo
1: we move to and fro
0: mo fe dide
1: say I want to be lifted
0: ibi tan tin se pada
1: subu where they hold me to over me
0: inoda
1: fire
0: tu won ka
1: scatter them
0: mentality can be to godo
1: there so mentality you must have
0: we pe won godo defeat
1: that I must not be defeated
0: I must show gaba so that mentality is important
1: o che pataki
0: no
1: that
0: me le subu for
1: I cannot go for enemy to rest
0: no
1: that
0: o le ri fun mi bi o se fe
1: it will not be for me as they want
0: o godo ni igboya yen
1: have that confidence
0: you don't hear what I'm saying
1: o be sir
0: o godo ni
1: igboya yen you must have that confidence
0: o godo so fun ra
1: you must tell yourself that
0: o se wule kan po
1: no matter how many they may be
0: imi ni ma bori
1: I will overcome
0: yen ni jiji alagbara ninu oluwa
1: that is why you should be strong in the
0: Lord o ri pe david wi pe
1: let me say
0: o ri bo se n determine tan so ta mi
1: the man they come against me
0: ni mo n gbadua
1: so do I pray
0: he must be so fun pe agbara dua
1: that will pray
0: agbara nla ni
1: is a great power
0: eni ti ba n gbadua
1: the more you pray
0: oju ki ti
1: you cannot be put to shame
0: oju esin aladua le
1: su the day of this great may gather
0: ki iro
1: it will never fall
0: ota le mura won
1: enemy may gather
0: won ma n bori
1: ni but you always
0: overcome bi won ba pe 1 million
1: even if they mean
0: let me lay a lot
1: over me over you
0: a o bori
1: a o shall overcome
0: a o bori
1: a o overcome
0: a o bori
1: a o
0: bori
1: a o bori
0: a o so pe agbara ti o se jabo
1: say power that cannot be put down
0: agbara ti ogun o le bori
1: power that battle cannot overcome
0: agbara ti ote o le bori
1: power that rebellion cannot overcome
0: wonu aye mi o
1: enter into me
0: wonu aye mi o Aladua Otaki cross your journal.
1: Those that pray, enemy cannot have crossed them.
0: Also, Tito.
1: I tell you the truth.
0: Come back cross it.
1: If they don't cross you,
0: bogbe,
1: they will be injured.
0: One mujeri.
1: They can never go scot free.
0: Jesus okwo lori oke.
1: Jesus did not lift the mat.
0: Oh, the point Judas is pokuso.
1: But Judas had to commit suicide.
0: Oh my God.
1: He had to commit suicide.
0: But yah kweni po po agbara re.
1: That's why the magnitude of his power.
0: I want to tell
1: you. His name is Bow.
0: Be agbara olomba ti wole.
1: The power of God comes in.
0: Bogbo fatamba tasi.
1: Whatever arrow they shoot to you,
0: to send them.
1: You go back to send
0: them. Wama agbi ara.
1: You lift the body now.
0: Bogbo ibiti wana si.
1: Every evil sent to me.
0: Back to send them.
1: Alarugbe.
0: Oh my lucky.
1: You'll be sending it back.
0: Lot,
1: look to left and right.
0: Every evil sent
1: to me.
0: To me. From unfriendly friends.
1: That's what I want. Every
0: back attack. To send
1: it.
0: Back to send
1: it.
0: Oh yeah. Oh, I'm not going to be able to do that. If
1: the bed of Joseph,
0: brothers, Joseph
1: could not stop Joseph,
0: but I own it.
1: Amen.
0: In the name of God, Jacob will say, be kiss or why your son?
1: Jacob wanted to come to what
0: you want. So, what is all
1: that I made? What are
0: you? What
1: bet
0: Jabez is secret?
1: Jabez was cast.
0: Oh, Father, go keep.
1: But let that go to what
0: Father, what did not just
1: the blood Jesus?
0: What power of God?
1: They killed him that you want
0: along, Father G.
1: But God was elected.
0: Oh, go
1: he went up on high.
0: He wanted to do
1: it.
0: He wanted to
1: Do we rise?
0: In the name of

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1: They will despise.
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1: Yes, father.
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1: The day I was created.
0: A mú nínú rẹ.
1: Something was taken from you.
0: A fi mọ mi.
1: To make me.
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1: But when I got to the world.
0: Mo jọba lé olórí.
1: I reign over you.
0: Oh, lagbara.
1: You have no power.
0: Lati mu mi lojiji.
1: So take me suddenly.
0: Mo ba iwo ile so.
1: I commune with you earth.
0: Oh, ni lanu gbeje.
1: You will not swallow my blood.
0: Oh, ni lanu gbeje omo.
1: You will not take my children's blood.
0: Oh, ni lanu gbeje yawo.
1: You will not swallow my wife's blood.
0: Iwo ile.
1: You earth.
0: Gbogbo awon olore
1: mi. All my benefactors.
0: Oh, ni lanu gbeje.
1: You will not take their blood.
0: Oh, si ni koju gbe mi.
1: And you will not swallow them.
0: Gbogbo ese le Olorun.
1: Take on you today.
0: Ni odun yi.
1: This year.
0: Ma sori renu e.
1: I will prosper you.
0: Say amen.
1: Amen.
0: Ti Oluwa nile ati ekun re.
1: The earth is blood and flesh.
0: Aye ati o to tere
1: si. What are they that dwell therein?
0: O fi de so le lori oku.
1: He has stepped upon the sea.
0: O gbe kan lori awon esu.
1: And upon the waters.
0: Tani o gori oke Oluwa.
1: He has sent the heel of the Lord.
0: Tani o do ni bi.
1: Who has sent the holy place?
0: Eto ni awo mimo.
1: He that had the king
0: and ti aya fufu.
1: And pure heart.
0: Eto gbo keso.
1: That has stood up the test.
0: Ti o bura eto.
1: Now swear the
0: sea. Yori ibukun gba.
1: It has seen blessing.
0: Lawo Oluwa.
1: From the Lord.
0: Ati ododo.
1: And right away.
0: Ewo Olorun igbala.
1: From the God of
0: the
1: Sabbath. This is the generation of
0: the Sabbath.
1: That seek the Lord God of Jacob. Lift up your hands. All ye gates, have you lifted? Ye everlasting doors, thy King of glory
0: will
1: come in. Who is this King of glory? The Lord strong and mighty. Lift up your heads, all ye gates, have you lifted?
0: Ye
1: everlasting doors, thy King of glory
0: will
1: come to this
0: house.
1: Who is that God? The Lord strong and mighty. The King of glory. Yes,
0: Samuel.
1: Samuel
0: Adebayo.
1: Adebayo. Son of Ojo. I was
0: born
1: my father. I
0: entered the covenant
1: to my father's calling. I believe in the
0: kind
1: of apostle. I was
0: delivered
1: by Allah.
0: And he talked by Mosuri Malade.
1: He that called Moses so the
0: Malade. My gem will lead you for the Bale for Bale.
1: I never about to buy.
0: Oh, buy wireless.
1: I speak to you, God.
0: God of Enoch and the
1: Jariadebo. God of Oyedebo.
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1: Because of this one.
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1: 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Also that we pray for you today.
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1: Oh God.
0: Oh, ni kájú gbé
1: 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You will not celebrate the days.
0: Amen.

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1: So what can I do to deliver?
0: You will already.
1: I'm already ready.
0: I can't be tell.
1: Shout where you are.
0: Baba,
1: my father.
0: If only one day, my man.
1: Where have I been tied?
0: And to me,
1: lose me.
0: My just out to
1: you. You will shut up and
0: rise.
1: You will shake your body. You will shout.
0: Oh, yeah, go.
1: Hey, baby, Baba, you. Live on one day, my man. Oh, yeah, 2 minutes.

0: The blood of Jesus, where they tie me with terrestrial power, blood of Jesus, loose me. 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Blood of Jesus, loose me. 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I prophesy.
1: Me, my beauty,
0: I don't know where you've been bound. When the time to Israel, when the time with the world, when the time with prayer, the world is here. Be delivered. Be delivered. Be delivered. Be delivered. Be delivered.
1: In the name of Jesus.
0: Yeah. Work of riches.
1: By the Lord,
0: be destroyed in me.
1: Don't joke with this prayer.
0: My fellowship is
1: joke. I can't be a one.
0: Shout where you are.
1: Ah.
0: Bondage of witches, break for me. Make sure you lift your neck, lift your body. You'll be shouting. Everybody of witches, break, break, break.
1: Loose, loose, loose, loose.

0: Thank you, Father.
1: Thank you, Father.
0: Thank you, Father.
1: Thank you, Father.
0: That sister, that garment of hatred,
1: I saw a body that
0: the cloth with
1: where
0: I release fire. Let that cloth catch fire.
1: Amen.
0: I saw you could not feel when the color.
1: Somebody, you are cutting up the garment of death.
0: Oh, that lala, yes,
1: I have been having that dream for the
0: front of Lord, this. We are
1: apostles. All the apostles.
0: And you, my God,
1: this mercy must not die.
0: I'm a very soon, your God,
1: the daughter of Zion must not die.
0: But one way,
1: I enter to your blood.
0: My high
1: is the name.
0: In the culibra.
1: Yes, Lord.
0: Likeda.
1: Yes, Father.
0: Satayo.
1: Yes, Father.
0: Was so cool on way.
1: That garment of death upon you.
0: No, no, Tony Kudas.
1: Because of the death of Jesus.
0: He swallowed
1: death in the big.
0: Baba, you want to pass.
1: We are the one of our judges now.
0: Lori Kula.
1: Go on your knees.
0: And make us of a
1: book. It means that the day that you will not leave
0: me. I cheer to somebody.
1: Wake up those that are sleeping.
0: I cheer to
1: wake them now.
0: Ekpe wa.
1: Call them.
0: Ajemude.
1: Come on, this year.
0: I saw cool on
1: way. That garment of death upon you.
0: I saw cool on way.
1: Garment of death upon you.
0: I saw cool on
1: way. Garment of death upon you.
0: Fire.
1: Get my heaven.
0: Fire.
1: You shall not die.
0: Because say,
1: but live.
0: Call the royal solo.
1: Never say we talk about the goodness
0: stand
1: of God.
0: Up, stand up.
1: Did they do not?
0: Stand up.
1: Your hands will be clapping.
0: And no God die.
1: Hey.
0: And no God die. Because of

0: things are happening. The Lord just told me that the owner of that debt will carry it.
1: Hallelujah!
0: We return it back to the sender. You spirit of death in this house, we return you back to the sender.

0: So spirit of death.
1: So God be
0: in my life.
1: Never I hear you
0: back to sender.
1: God, I think you
0: spirit of death.
1: And
0: in my children's life.
1: Never I will
0: back to sender.
1: God,
0: spirit of death.
1: It will be
0: in my family.
1: Never be
0: back.

0: Jesus.
1: Hey.
0: I release upon you.
1: What well, do that is
0: I'm ready to live.
1: And
0: to live long.
1: Not
0: just to live.
1: What you go for an
0: to live long.
1: Receive
0: an every plan to kill you,
1: suddenly.
0: To kill your children,
1: suddenly.
0: It's canceled. You will not die. In the name of Jesus. I'm coming back. Get water. 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
3: o sayeye
0: you celebrating
3: mori epo re
0: I still laughing
3: mori epo yo
0: as you rejoicing
3: on congratulations
0: voice of congratulation
3: o bless you first
0: yes now begin to come unto
3: gbogbo aye te waye
0: all of you that came to the world
3: see e loju ayo
0: I never had of joy
3: e ma loju ayo
0: you have of joy
3: adu eleyi
0: this prayer
3: o se pataki
0: is very important
3: won pe ni adua o ku die ko bosi ko bosi
0: the prayer of almost there but never there
3: near success syndrome power
0: e o ko ni akude
3: eyan ma de ikorita ati gbare
0: you get a junction of the civil that suddenly you don't get it
3: until you weep
0: that's
3: only a gbami
0: please help
3: me meta
0: 3 times now
3: no time fitation wedding
0: they are giving
3: the wedding or the wife
0: but never took place
3: mo wa so fun
0: I told her
3: oju ala re ni
0: is in your dream
3: okunrin wo lo mo yo si
0: o we go always appear to
3: only sami okin roju e
0: that don see
3: yo boju
0: he will come and
3: face but ma feel pe
0: what are we feeling
3: ni po ajo wa ni
0: like we are together
3: lying deliver
0: after the deliverance
3: and to si sha ya serious
0: the better that did go
3: lo story where the she
0: before she not
3: the e ya gbara e kurita se yori
0: every power the edge of success
3: e subuke ku
0: and
3: e ya gbara e kurita la
0: ja the edge of
3: Olorun ni ki mo se goro ke
0: Pisga
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0: Ojo Sunday lo ye keyan gba.
1: What ought to pray every Sunday?
0: Gbogbo ipa ati agbara.
1: Every power of mine.
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1: mi. That brought poverty and lack of my life.
0: Emma Bajo Sunday.
1: Go with this Sunday.
0: Gbogbo yen gbo royin jade.
1: Have a bring out your
0: wife. Megede Baruzia. Ale menozuvia.
1: Thank you, Father.
0: Wakakada Baruzia Dayaba.
1: Thank you, Father.
0: Enene menazubia Gadalia.
1: Thank you, Father.
0: Gbogbo yen mi atagbara.
1: All you spirit and
0: power. Tofa ye mi sinu aini atoshi.
1: That put my life in poverty and
0: lack. Sori okpo iba.
1: Many times, sir.
0: Simba ni ko san tithe.
1: When I say pay your tithe.
0: San ore adua.
1: Pay offering of prayer.
0: He se pe Olorun jalai.
1: It's not because God lacks.
0: It's for you to activate your blessing. Sorry, any Sunday.
1: Like this Sunday now.
0: Gbogbo bi ti o ide lagba
1: ye. Let this what I'm here to ban.
0: Ripo lo nu ere to je lose.
1: You go in your promise of
0: sin. Da me wa e.
1: Give your tithe.
0: Wa fi ore ma je mu ose ti
1: leyin. Give the covenant offering of the week.
0: Oluwa je mi no la lo se.
1: Lord, let me break free.
0: How I wish ko gbo awon eri abani.
1: I wish we had the big people.
0: Ti awon eyan so lori oke.
1: Iwon
0: ba ta le mu ala mo mu wa. Owo mi bare la.
1: My hand got to good.
0: Owo mi bare la.
1: Oh,
0: why? Self
1: like
0: you,
1: I never like again.
0: Oh, yeah.

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1: Amen.
0: Mo fa sure.
1: How to bless us.
0: Ki ororo yen si owo re ge.
1: Put that oil in your hands.
0: Ramo owo.
1: Rub it together.
0: Wa se cross meje si waju ore.
1: Let me stand on the cross on your forehead.
0: Ki wa sure.
1: And let me bless you.
0: Tori owo re mejeji.
1: Cause these two hands of yours.
0: Owo ti o kari.
1: The kind of money you have never carried.
0: O kani wiki.
1: Hey, now you can't do
0: it. Ola to riri.
1: The kind of wealth you never had.
0: Ori ni wiki.
1: Hey, how did you see?
0: Mo lu agogo.
1: I think you divine.
0: Ni bi gbogbo ti eyan omo lo wa lagbaye.
1: Any version of God that globally.
0: Egbagbara
1: ni. Hey, let's see power perfect you.
0: Jesus o kan lana loni.
1: He does save yesterday today.
0: Ati titi lai.
1: And forever.
0: Eyi ta wa labuja mo gbagbo.
1: Don't forget Abuja, don't forget to.
0: Tuesday night.
1: This Tuesday night.
0: Mba ti n ku ole ko gbara.
1: Once I leave Lagos.
0: Mo n resume si
1: soru. I resume it to the
0: beach. Abba minister.
1: A very mighty beach.
0: Awon to ba je akobi.
1: Don't that are first born.
0: Bread winner.
1: Don't that are bread winner.
0: Awon to ma n funyan.
1: Don't that give.
0: Eyi ta ti dide ri.
1: You have been lifted.
0: Awon nikan lo kan.
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0: Jesus. 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